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0: 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It's Georgie here. Harry Styles plays in a second. It's Brisbane's greatest workday variety. 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
0: Yeah, you get these guys weekdays from 6, and they are bringing the Ekka to 5 lucky schools in Brisbane. Now, they've done it a couple of years ago, and so they spoke to Mum Lara, who nominated her kids' school last time.
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3: Lara was the mum who nominated the school. Hello.
4: Hi, guys. 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
3: Great. Good. Was it a good idea? Was it fun?
4: Oh, my goodness. They had the best time. I couldn't speak more highly of it. The kids loved it. The school really embraced it. It was a huge morning for us at the school, and people still talk about it today.
0: Oh, that's awesome. So it's going to be another big one. The Dagwood Dog Guy will be there. Show bags as well. So if you want the Ekka at your school, jump onto kiss.com.au right now. Register your school. And Robin, Kip and Corey could be there broadcasting live. The team are back on Monday from 6 here at Kiss 97.3.

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0: 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And the key song to get in the running for Cash Cars and Stars is from Olivia Dean. 13 1065 when it plays. To try and win this brand new car, 10 grand business class to New York for Harry Styles. Carolyn in Bow Desert, if you win, who's going with you?
1: My mum, probably.
0: Oh, is mum excited at the prospect of this?
1: Yes, she is.
0: And does mum get the new car or you?
1: I probably need a new car. My car is so bad. She just bought a new car a while ago. So.
0: Okay, well, you can hang on to that. So in 3 songs' time, the key song will play. Keep it on Kiss 97.3.

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0: and that is your key song. From Olivia Dean to get in the running to win with Cash, Cars and Stars. I'll get someone on the line in a second. And it's just high vibes, I reckon, for a Friday playlist. We'll head back to the 80s, straight out of these ads with some Soft Cell. It's Brisbane's greatest workday variety. 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
0: Yeah, on 13 1065. Michelle's at home listening through iHeart in Cooper. Haynes, how you doing?
2: I'm very well, thank you. I don't know if I'm on time. I'm calling for the cars, the cash, Harry Style, the whole lot.
0: Yes, the business class flight too. What do you think of that?
2: Very nice. I'd love that.
0: Yeah. Who would you take if you won?
2: I have no idea. I would have to suss this one out really hard.
0: You don't want to give it to the wrong person where 10 hours in you're like, oh, why did I bring them along?
2: No. First I'll think of me then we'll see who comes along.
0: Good idea. Well, Michelle, let's get you in the running, hey?
2: Really? Oh, thank you. Have a great day. Thank you.
0: Oh, no worries. I love your Friday excitement. It's good. It's infectious.
2: Yes, why not? Thank you so much.
0: All good. Explore North America and beyond with United Airlines. 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To win a new car, 10 grand, business class, to New York City for Harry Styles. You got to stick around. In 15 minutes, I'll let you know the next key song to get in the running for Cash, Cars and Stars at Kiss 97.3.
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0: Brisbane's greatest workday variety. 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It is Georgie here. Being my brother, it don't matter if you're black or white. Yeah, MJ for a Friday. It's what we need. Straight out of the ads next. And now, let's get that key song happening. Kisses, cash, cars and stars. Yes, $10,000 to be won, a brand new car and business class flights to New York City to see Harry Styles at Madison Square Garden. The entire prize will be won by one person. I love hearing little tidbits about Harry, right? So Stanley Tucci, we know him from Devil Wears Prada. He said this.
1: Is there anyone that can cook a good meal?
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3: Is he?
2: Yeah.
3: What does he cook?
2: He made a beautiful lemon pasta when I went to visit him last year. I mean, delicious.
0: Lemon pasta? Go, Harry. You reckon it's a bit of San Remo, though? Is he really rolling that stuff out? I don't know. No judgment here. I'm a San Remo girl. Never made pasta from scratch. Hey, this is your key song from Linkin Park, Numb, 13-1065. 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

0: 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No other station in Brisbane is giving you Whitney Houston and then jumping to Powderfinger in a second. It's Brisbane's greatest workday variety. 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I know
1: what you want. Robin, Kip and Corey Oates in the morning.
0: Yes, these guys are weekdays from 6, and this morning Robin was talking about a press release she received, which is for Share the Dignity. Now, it mentioned Corey and Kip's name, so she put them to the test. Do they actually know anything about the cause?
2: Alana received a press release with your names on it. Ooh. And it's to do with something that impacts every single woman on the planet.
3: Oh, yes. Gotcha.
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3: Donate products.
2: Do you know where?
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3: Where is it?
2: Woolworths.
0: They are useless. They're like goldfish. They can't remember anything. You can catch up with the show by listening to the podcast on iHeart. And they are bringing the Ecker to 5 lucky schools in Brisbane. The Dagwood Dog Guy, Showbags, and Robin, Kip and Corey broadcasting live. 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

0: It's Georgie for your Friday. Kim in Strathpine renovating at home. Got us going through iHeart and trying to win with Cash Cars and Stars.
1: I certainly am.
0: Yeah, you're a little bit early.
1: Oh, damn.
0: The key song you need from Linkin Park, Numb. 13-1065 when it plays to get in the running for Cash Cars and Stars. So just keep on listening, okay?
1: Oh, wonderful. Well, I will keep spray painting my cabinet and I will listen out for the song.
0: Perfect. It's three songs away, a brand new car, 10 grand and business class to New York City to see Harry Styles. It's Brisbane's greatest workday variety. 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

0: 97.3, your key song, getting you closer to winning with Cash, Cars and Stars. It is Georgie. Hey, inside the next 10. Oh, these guys love singing about going up and down. It's just a great band, Old Five. You'll hear Keep On Moving very soon. It's Brisbane's greatest workday variety. 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
0: And on 13, 1065, Jess in Raceview, you got Friday off, you're getting the click and collect, the dogs in the car, it's all happening. Let's go through the prize that you could be winning, a brand new car, $10,000, and business class flights to see Harry Styles in New York City.
2: Honestly, I'm more stoked about the car. 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
0: And what sort of dog have you got that goes in the car?
2: Border collie. I got three border collies.
0: Oh, my goodness. How's the hair go with that?
2: Oh, yeah, there's a lot.
0: Well, if you win it, just put a little blankie down for those pups in their brand new car.
2: Yeah.
0: Oh, Jess, let's get you closer to it happening. You're in the running.
2: Oh, that's awesome. Thank you so much.
0: Oh, good. 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

0: Rachel Platten at Kiss 97.3. It's Georgie here. This is the rhythm of the night. Oh, we need Corona on a Friday. Oh, yeah. The band and probably the drink, to tell you the truth. Hey, we get into Kisstory next. Out of the news, back to back, three songs from the 80s and 90s for lunchtime. It's Brisbane's greatest workday variety. 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
0: Yes, a brand new car could be yours. $10,000 business class flights. United Airlines to New York City. When you touch down, you hit up Madison Square Garden. Yeah, we've got Harry Styles tickets for you. Alex in Rosewood, there's one particular reason you're very keen to win.
2: To be honest, the car, my partner's car is breaking down every second day, so definitely worth the car.
0: Yes, and when they start breaking down, it's like problem after problem, isn't it?
2: Yeah, that's exactly it. You can't have a savings.
0: Well, let's try and get you to win. Everywhere you go, always take the You're listening for the next key song, which is from Crowded House. Always take the weather. It's a good one too. Love Weather with you. 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
4: Brisbane traffic.
20: Got a multi-vehicle crash. Look out for King Street westbound through Caboolture. A breakdown, Logan Motorway westbound through Browns Plains. Breakdown, Logan Motorway westbound through Kingston. Breakdown, Kingston Smith Drive through Eagle Farm. Breakdown, Airport Link southbound through Windsor. And a police incident, Tedsmouth Bridge southbound through Brighton as well. It's time to complete your census. 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To the KISS cast, partly cloudy today in 22, right down 20 degrees. That's KISS traffic and weather together.
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23: Afternoon, Harrison Preet here. Well, police are continuing to look into a burglary in Kenmore this morning, where five people allegedly forced their way into a home armed with baseball bats and a firearm. Two men and a woman have since been arrested, with the spot now declared a crime scene. Well, a bunch of Aussie police uniforms have been put up for sale on a Chinese online shopping website. According to the ABC, it includes uniforms, caps and badges of Queensland Police. It's unclear, though, if they're real or replicas. Overseas, where Donald Trump has announced an agreement's been reached which will see the complete disarmament of the Hamas in Gaza. It follows discussions as part of Trump's 20-point Gaza plan. Canberra defending its changes to private health following concerns from three states about the impact of abolishing higher rebates for the elderly. Queensland among the states that claim the changes will put more pressure on our public health system. And in KISS Celeb News, Katie's Euro Summer. I'll have more details up in a tick.
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0: Brisbane's greatest workday variety. 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It is Georgie here with KISS-tory for lunchtime. This is where we play three songs back-to-back from the 80s and 90s. James in Green Slopes. It's nearly the weekend. You're counting down?
27: Oh, can I be done already? I'm so ready to finish this week. Let's hit the weekend.
0: Well, I've got some good songs to get you there. What about a bit of Belinda Carlisle from 1989?
27: Amazing. That'll get me started.
0: All right. And we'll kick off with a real party starter from Corona. 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
27: Oh, I'd love to have a couple of Coronas. This is the

0: Yes, this is Kiss-tory. It's Georgie, Brisbane's greatest workday variety. Love Kiss 97.3. Hello, who's this?
1: Oh, I rang the wrong number, but it's Sharon.
0: Hey, Sharon. Sorry, I probably can't help you then with whatever you need, hey?
1: Yeah,
2: give us some money or play us a song.
0: Hey, I can actually play you a bit of 80s because we're back in Kiss-tory. What about some Belinda Carlisle?
2: Yeah, that'd be lovely.
0: All right, let's do it. 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

0: 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We're going to get a bit of Billy Joel on from 1983 in a second. 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
0: Yeah, the team are weekdays from 6 and they're doing something massive, bringing the Ekka to 5 schools in Brisbane. They've done it before.
2: Actually, a couple of years ago we did do this, but we only did it once.
3: Lara was the mum who nominated the school. Hello.
4: Hi guys, how are you?
2: Hey Lara,
3: great. Good. Was it a good idea? Was it fun?
4: Oh my goodness, they had the best time. I couldn't speak more highly of it. The kids loved it. The school really embraced it. It was a huge morning for us at the school and people still talk about it today.
0: Sounds pretty special, right? So you can register your school to have Robin, Kip and Corey broadcast live. They're bringing the Dagwood Dogman as well. Showbags the lot. 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

0: 97.3, it's Georgie. Minutes earlier, the key song played for Cash, Cars and Stars. 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
0: And what you got to do is call 13 1065 when you hear the key song like Naomi has in Alimba. Let's run through the prize, a brand new car, $10,000 business class flights to New York City for Harry Styles. What do you think?
2: The trip overseas sounds fantastic.
0: Yeah. Have you done much of New York before?
2: No, never been before at all, so it would be amazing.
0: Oh, and who would be the lucky person you'd choose to go business class with you?
2: I'd probably take my daughter. She's 16, so
0: oh.
2: never been on an aeroplane, so...
0: Oh, geez, you're corrupting her early on. She'll be like, yeah, this plane travel's easy.
2: Oh, no.
0: All right, let's try and get you and your daughter in New York, winning the whole lot. You're in the running.
2: Oh, lovely. Thank you so much.
0: That's all right. Explore North America and beyond with United Airlines. 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

0: 97.3 with Craig David. It's Georgie. Hey, let's go from the early noughties further back to the 90s. If you want to call me baby, just go ahead. Yeah, I love the Spin Doctors. Two Princes on the way. Just go ahead. It's Brisbane's greatest workday variety. Love Kiss 97.3. It plays straight out of these ads.
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0: But before we do that, you need to know the next key song for cash, cars and stars. Jackie in Browns Plains. The prize, obviously, is huge. It's all going to one person. A trip to New York business class for Harry Styles. A brand new car, $10,000. Now, you're saying your current car, if you win, you want us to give it away to someone who needs it?
2: Well, it's a 15-16 run-out Toyota Corolla, but I've always had it serviced. 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
0: You're really selling it. I get it. It sounds good.
2: I'm saying a young person starting out, I mean, you've got to pay it forward. And if I was to win the competition, you could put my car up. I'm a big believer of what goes around comes around.
0: I really like that thinking. All right, so the next step is to listen for the key song. Oh, Britney on a Friday. Yes, please. Stronger, 13-1065 when it plays inside the next 30 minutes. And that'll get you in the running for Cash, Cars and Stars at Kiss 97.3.
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0: 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It is Georgie. From Men at Work to Nelly with Kelly Rowland. Yeah, Dilemma plays in a second. Brisbane's greatest workday variety. Love Kiss 97.3.
1: Robin, Kip and Corey Oates in the morning.
0: Yeah, Robin, Kip and Corey, they're weekdays from 6, and this morning Robin was very impressed when she saw that the boys' names were on a press release for Share the Dignity. Let's see if they actually knew what it was about.
2: Alana received a press release with your names on it.
3: Ooh.
2: And it's to do with something that impacts every single woman on the planet.
3: Oh, yes. Gotcha.
4: I remember.
3: Okay.
2: Oh, it,
3: is. Yeah.
2: It is.
3: Share the dignity.
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2: Yay!
4: Yes.
3: That's the one.
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4: Yes.
2: Products.
4: Donate products.
2: Do you know where?
4: To the
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4: Where is it?
2: Woolworths.
3: Woolworths.
0: These guys are absolutely useless. 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

0: 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The next key song for Cash, Cars and Stars is from Britney Spears, Stronger. Zoe on the GC, what's happening?
1: I'm just calling because I'm after Harry Styles' ticket.
0: Yeah, you know the other parts of the prize as well?
1: I do, but the Harry Styles is really the main thing for me.
0: Oh, and seeing him in New York, can you imagine?
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0: Oh, mate, well, Britney, the key song Stronger plays in 3 songs time, 13, 106.5 when you hear it, to get in the running for Cash, Cars and Stars at Kiss 97.3.

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0: 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Oh, let's get her ex-boyfriend on, hey, JT. 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
0: The prize, a brand new car, 10 grand, business class to New York City. I can't even speak today. It's Friday, guys. New York City to see Harry Styles. So the first caller through to try and win are Sharon in Cinnamon Park. Have you ever done business before?
2: I actually have.
0: Ooh.
2: And it was fabulous. So to be able to do it again would be great.
0: Oh, totally. What was your highlight, do you reckon? What did you love most about it?
2: Oh, just being able to lay back and sleep.
0: You land a lot more rested then, don't you? You like hit the ground running.
2: You absolutely do. You feel so fresh when you get off the plane, and it was like the flight was so quick.
0: Yeah.
2: But it was because you slept.
0: We'll get you trying to do that again. Hey, Sharon, you're in the running.
2: Fabulous. Thanks so much.
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4: Afternoon, Brisbane. Got a breakdown southbound in the Airport Link Tunnel, Windsor. Getting very heavy delays for that. One lane is blocked. About a 15 to 20 minute delay, Boondall up to the Bruce Highway for the Gateway Motorway, and traffic very slow inbound Riverside Expressway back through Woolloongabba. Want safer roads for all Aussies? 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The Kiss cars remaining fine, partly cloudy and sunny this afternoon. Right now it's 21 degrees and that's Kiss traffic and weather together.
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19: 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Did you hear it?
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19: 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Here's Lady Gaga now. 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

0: 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Oh, Miley, helping us get through to the weekend, song by song. 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
1: Robin, Kip and Corey Oates in the morning. New day, new
0: chance, new start. Yeah, these guys, you get them weekdays from 6, and the next big thing happening is they are bringing the Ekka to your school. Yeah, 5 lucky schools will be chosen to have Robin, Kip and Corey broadcast live from the school, the Dagwood Dog Guy as well, and show bags. Now, it's all happened once before.
2: Actually, a couple of years ago, we did do this, but we only did it once.
3: 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Hello.
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3: 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Good. Was it a good idea? Was it fun?
4: 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I couldn't speak more highly of it. The kids loved it. The school really embraced it. It was a huge morning for us at the school, and people still talk about it today.
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0: 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It's Georgie. The key song for Cash, Cars and Stars 13 1065. When you hear, ooh, I'm a rebel just for kicks. I've been feeling it since 1966. Portugal the Man. Adam and Carol Leeds to get in the running to win a brand new car. $10,000 in business class to New York City for Harry Styles.
1: Oh, what? Amazing. Can I just get that car with the cash? 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I reckon I'd feel like a baddie. Maybe it's some dirty money that I'm trying to stash somewhere else.
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0: 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I hate to give the satisfaction asking how you're doing now. How's the castle built of people you pretend to care about? Just what you wanted. Look at you, cool guy, you got it. I see the parties and diamonds. Sometimes when I close my eyes, 6 months of torture you sold to some forbidden paradise. I loved you truly. You gotta laugh at the stupid.

0: Kiss 97.3. And before this was Portugal the Man. Yeah, your key song for Cash, Cars and Stars. Hopefully, if you walked away from your radio, you've got us going through iHeart. So you would have heard it. I'll get someone on the line in a second, but Simple Minds plays straight out of these ads. 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
0: And first through on 13 1065, Cassie in Kenmore. About to rock into Bunnings.
2: Yeah, getting some DIY, a sausage.
0: Oh, and a sausage.
2: Maybe a trip to New York.
0: Oh, yeah, why not? If only Bunnings sold those, hey, for cheap.
2: That'd be nice.
0: Yeah, but we are doing that. That's right, to see Harry Styles. Are you a Harry fan?
2: I am a Harry fan.
0: Who's going with you if you're business class on this trip?
2: Look, I was just talking to my mum about this in the car. I think maybe my husband. If he will go to Harry Styles with me, or I'd have to take my best friend.
0: Oh, my goodness. Surely he could rock out a bit at Harry.
2: He'd have to.
0: Cassie, let's do it then. Let's get you in the running.
2: Woohoo! Thank you.
0: That's all right. Don't forget, the 10 grand and a brand new car, the entire thing could be yours. 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
4: Getting about a 10-minute delay now southbound Mount Coota down through Victory Pocket for the Western Freeway. Heavy the M1 8-mile plains through Slats Creek. If you're heading on down the Gold Coast, further delays from Ormeau through Helensvale and heavy northbound Brackenridge for the Gateway. Cure petrol pump pain with the new BYD. 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The Kiss cars remaining fine, partly cloudy for the rest of today. Right now, 22 degrees in Brisbane, and that's Kiss traffic and weather together.
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0: 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I got to tell you, Smallsy is now on Kiss, and coming up next, he will be chatting to the viral sensation that is the Eastern Rosellas kid. 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He's so catchy. He's live in the studio next with Smallsy. Keep it on Kiss.
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20: I've broken down currently in Trapilli Western Freeway. It's inbound in the left lane after Moggill Road and a single vehicle crash, Wynnum Road near Beverley Road at Wynnum West. There is some heavy traffic happening for the Western Freeway from Toowong to Fig Tree Pocket and Centenary Highway's built up Logan Motorway to Springfield Lakes. 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The Kisscast down to 9 degrees tonight, top of 21 tomorrow, and a shower or two. 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
4: Oh, it does. Welcome to Friday afternoon. How's everybody? Do you know it's my favorite day of the week? Oh, you know, you wake up on a Friday morning and there's just something special in the air because you know you don't have to go to work for the next 2 days after you get through this one. It's all downhill, baby.
5: Are you suggesting your neck is finally fixed just in time for the weekend?
4: You know what? Thanks for checking in on my neck. Yeah, I woke up all right this morning. The neck has recovered. Producer Zach is here. G's in the phone room. How are you? You good today?
36: Good, great.
4: What do you got planned? Oh, no, don't. Can we tell everyone? I just remembered what you're...
36: No, don't. No, please don't. Please don't.
4: It's the most embarrassing weekend plan that I have ever heard.
36: No, it's
4: you know
36: not.
4: What? I'm going to save it up. We're going to do it a little bit later in the show because you deserve... Hey, my weekend plans aren't that titillating either, but yours could be quite possibly the worst weekend plan I've ever heard in my life. Coming up this afternoon. Now, normally... let's be honest. Can we just group huddle?
5: Yep.
4: Normally, kids, when they're not yours, I barely can stand them, okay? Like, you agree with me, right? Everyone, they love their own kids, but the others, ugh. This afternoon, though, a kid that's not mine could be the cutest kid ever. The Eastern Rosellas kid. His name's Miles. He's coming straight in from school this afternoon.
5: With his dad and keyboard.
4: And they're going to do a little live performance for us this afternoon. Yeah. It's his big viral TikTok song. I'm sure you've heard it. What this species is. Hey, we're going to get a live performance of that this afternoon. Hey, also too, you're listening out for the United Airlines boarding call. It is your last chance this week to be joining me in Vegas at the iHeartRadio Music Festival. It's going to be on soon. Best of luck. Smallsy Show. We're live. Sabrina Carpenter, house tour here at Kiss.
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0: have you. All right, Friday afternoon, the Smallsy Show is live. Thanks to Chemist Warehouse. Hey, how great would it be just in time for the weekend, you getting on standby to be coming for the weekend you will never forget in Vegas? You are listening out for the United Airlines boarding call. It's going to be on in the next, let's say, 20 minutes. Next 20 minutes? Yeah. Okay. This afternoon's guest, we're very grateful. He has come straight from school. The Eastern Rosellas kid. He's had millions of views on Instagram and TikTok. He's also going to do a little live performance for us. So please make welcome the most famous, not famous person we've ever had on the show.
1: Next guest is a certified little songbird.
2: A seven-year-old schoolboy has turned into a global music sensation after his dad posted a song about Eastern Rosellas. Eastern Rosellas.
1: Miles Phillips received millions of views.
3: Miles, you got a song? What's
4: it
3: called?
4: It's called Eastern Rosellas.
3: Here we go.
0: Hey, on the show this afternoon, a little fun for a Friday. The Eastern Rosellas kids here. Yay!
5: Let's go.
0: Joel, Dad, hello to you. And hello to little rocket pop star you are. Say hello to everybody. Tell them your name because they would have seen you on TikTok.
4: I'm Miles Phillips.
0: You're Miles Phillips. You are how many years old?
4: I'm 7 turning 8 in September.
0: Okay. I have interviewed a lot of big pop stars in my time. I've interviewed like Harry Styles and Dua Lipa and Billie Eilish. And now you, I get to add you to the list. Dad, I'll ask you.
5: Sure.
0: Life is pretty crazy at the moment.
5: Yeah, it's been, pretty much life is normal for Miles relatively. He's off to school, he's doing that thing. But meanwhile, my DMs are blowing up. And I've been dubbed the full-time dadager.
0: You're dadager.
5: I'm the dadager.
0: Yep.
5: Because we've got a seven-year-old rock star that lives at our house now.
0: Yeah.
5: And it has been a very wild couple of weeks.
0: Tell me the story.
5: Sure.
0: Who wants to actually tell me the story? I don't mind. Who loves Eastern Rosellas so much that we would turn them into a song?
5: Well, why don't you tell him how you started to write the song and I can tell him how it blew up.
4: So it all started off, I was at my grandparents' place called Roman Island, and I was feeding the birds here on the veranda, and birds just came along. There was pigeons, there were lorikeets, there was rosellas, but the main bird that stood out to me was the Eastern Rosella.
0: Yeah.
4: So as I was feeding the bird seed, I came up with a catchy chorus, and when Dad and me got back to Sydney, we had songwriting Saturday, and we finished the song in that day.
0: Wow.
4: Yeah.
0: You're more talented than me, bro. Like, I couldn't write a chorus to save myself.
5: Not that I've put on Instagram everything we've ever done, so this was a bit of an unusual situation. I just thought it was just such a great song. I thought, I'm the nerd. I wasn't going to, but I was like, I love it so much. I'll just pop it up there.
0: Sure.
5: And I'll delete it later, you know?
0: Yeah. When did it go? Like, because it was about a week and a half ago, maybe 2 weeks now, that it started to go
5: really,
0: really viral.
5: Yeah.
0: And then...
5: Okay, so I think there was a lot of initial love for that first little. We just recorded it for his teacher. I thought I'd send it to her.
0: Yeah.
5: But I popped it online, so there was a lot of instant love and people asking when it's going to drop.
0: Yeah.
5: I'm like, oh man, mate, we got to record a full band version of this song. There's a lot of demand to drop on Spotify. So then I'm the band. I'm a one man band.
0: Sure. Yeah.
5: So we made that little song. We recorded his vocal live, start to finish. And then when I posted that video, that's when it really exploded.
0: That's when it kicked off.
5: Yeah.
0: You're going to perform live for us, which I'm very excited about.
5: Of course.
0: Because once it's stuck in your head, you cannot get the chorus out of your head. Are you cooking? Are you cooking on any more songs? Have you got anything else there?
4: Well, I've started making a band with my school friends.
0: Okay.
4: Shout out to Henry, Max and Jack.
0: They're listening. Yeah, Henry, Max and Jack, they're in the group now, are they?
4: They're in the band called the Spy Kids. And I'm creating a song for it called The Rock of Doom.
0: Okay.
4: And it's really cool.
0: Okay.
4: And it's like a rock song.
0: Yeah. Are you going to play some club shows?
4: Yeah.
0: You're going to get into the pubs the pubs and the clubs?
4: Woo, yeah.
0: Yeah. Yeah, right. Well, remember, all I can say to you as you're starting out, as you become a rock star, be careful. Choose your friends wisely. Mm. Make sure you don't get any hangers on. Be careful of the groupies. This is just me just giving the life advice. Dad, just, just take it as you will. Good on you for harnessing.
5: Oh, that's very kind.
0: It's so great.
5: Thank you.
0: It's so great. Well, Miles, would you like to sing for us?
4: Okay.
0: All right.
5: It would be an honour. It would be a pleasure.
0: For a Friday afternoon, everybody.
5: Here we go.
0: Easton Rosellis.
5: Sue, can you hear it enough?
4: Yep.

0: Look at the beautiful colors, yellow,
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0: Colors so bright, they'll shine for you.
1: Let's go!
0: Look at the flies so high in the sky as they're singing their song.
1: Today,
0: it is like this.

0: Oh,
1: what a performance. High five, oh, Miles.
2: I love it. Thanks for being here, mate. Thanks, guys. That's a little treat for a Friday, isn't it? Harry Styles, let's do American Girls right now. Smallsy Show, right here at Kiss.

0: Harry Styles, American Girls. Hey, is that, we got a video going up of little Miles, yeah. The Eastern Rosellas kid performing live.
1: We do.
0: How cute was that? I normally can't handle kids like that aren't my like niece or nephew, or I don't know if I have. I don't have any kids that I'm aware of. At least I don't have a little secret smallsy running around. But he was very cute,
1: adorable.
0: Was he 7 years old?
1: Yeah.
0: Man, that, you know what though? This is what's great about kids. Is that he came in here and he would do that because they don't have any, that switch that just tells you don't do that in front of people hasn't been flicked yet. He'll turn into a teenager one day and he'll be like, man, I can't believe I did that on the radio. That's so cringe. No, he's so cute. Hey, coming up, iHeartRadio Music Festival in Las Vegas, cue to call, United Boarding call, you're listening for it, 131065 when you do. 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
3: There's a broken down truck at Indooroopilly, the Western Freeway. It's in the left shoulder inbound after Moggill Road and a heavy haulage is on scene with it. Gateway Motorway is very heavy northbound from Boondall to the Bruce Highway, and Moorumba Downs through North Lakes to Burpengary is also a slow run. Gateway Motorway southbound from Murarrie to Rochdale congestion has started building. 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Search thousands of commercial property listings with Brisbane's number one in commercial property. 9 degrees tonight, 21 tomorrow, and a shower or two. 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

0: United Airlines boarding call. It's on in the next 10 minutes. If you want to be coming to Vegas with us, the Smallsy Show is going to be doing it live from the Strip. No, I won't be able to do it there. No, because no time zones will just be the middle of the day. Hey, no, they're open in the middle of the day in Vegas. iHeartRadio Music
1: Festival. Do they ever shut?
0: No, in Vegas, I don't think they do. I don't think they do. Friday afternoon, normally, you know, we normally talk about like celebrity stuff here on the show, and we did. I thought this Friday we could do a little team chat. Hello,
2: Friday. Talk to him, Smallsy.
0: All right, what I thought we could do for this week on the show, find out what everyone on the team is doing for the weekend. Segment I'm calling Wacky Weekend Plans. 131065, by the way, lines are open right now. I'm looking for the person who has the wackiest weekend plans.
1: Do you want to kick things off?
0: Well, I will in a second, because I just want to say, tickets to the wackiest plans, I'll give you a double pass to go see the new Spider-Man Brand New Day movie with Tom Holland and Zendaya. Very good. I'll start this off. You're right. I've got a wacky weekend plan. Last weekend, as you know, I cleaned out my closet. I went through a bit of a declutter. This weekend, I am saging my house. Getting rid of the bad spirits. You're meant to do this. I did not know this. You feel negative? You feel any negativity in your life there, G, in the phone room?
3: No, I'm chilling.
0: Okay, well, you know what? Next time you feel negativity, I'm feeling a little bit in my house at the moment. Just, you know, nothing in particular, but just that the room feels very heavy.
1: Now, do you know how to do this? Have you done this before?
0: No. I watched a brief YouTube tutorial on saging the house.
1: Oh, dear.
0: I bought the sage, and I will be wafting it in. Apparently, you have to go work room to room. Saging, by the way, if you don't know, is the art or the process of removing and dispelling negative spirits from the house. And not that I think I have any, but you never could be too certain.
1: Yeah, well, update us on Monday.
0: I'll let you know how I go. But that's my wacky weekend plan. Hey, G, in the phone room, why don't you tell everyone your wacky weekend plan? Because it could be the wackiest thing I've ever heard.
3: I don't think it's that wacky. And I don't feel great sharing this to the nation right now.
0: Do you mean to do it for you?
3: Yep.
0: So she's obviously single. We love that for her.
3: Okay, I'll explain it. If you're going to call me obviously single, go on. You go on.
0: No.
3: Be nice.
0: So she's got 10 single girlfriends because they hang out in groups. And so what's happened is that because you're all looking for a relationship, you've decided that you're going to have a singles party. One of your friends is hosting, and each of the 10 girls who are attending has been tasked with the job of bringing a Hinge date to the house party on tomorrow night. Is that correct?
3: Yeah, and we're not allowed to have met them before.
1: And it's a real-life Love Island unfolding.
3: Yeah, thank you, Zach. It's a bit fun.
0: And how many guys have said no to the idea of going? So this is
3: we've all been rejected a couple of times. But it's because they had plans. Because obviously it's a Saturday night. It's a big ask.
1: And you've never met before.
0: Normal people, I'm just going to put this out there. Normal people are not going to a random person's house on the first time they're meeting a Hinge date with 10 other singles.
1: Well, 20. Because there'll be
0: 20
1: 10 guys and 10 girls that have never met.
0: This is the wackiest weekend plan I ever heard.
3: It's a bit of fun.
0: Let us know how you go.
3: I won't tell you.
0: No, we desperately want an update come Monday. Anyway, so I'll be... What are you doing?
1: I'm saying... Nothing as exciting as either of those.
0: No wacky plans for you?
1: Might I take some inspo from you and do a wardrobe clean out?
0: Oh,
1: there you go.
0: Okay. That's exciting. 131065. Can you beat, for your wacky weekend plan, can you beat saging your house to get rid of negative spirits? Or can you beat a random house party full of 20 single losers from Hinge all meeting for the first time?
3: Cut it out.
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1: Talk to him, Smilesy.
0: Yeah, all right. We're doing wacky weekend plans this afternoon here on the show. Friday arvo. You know, normally it's kids' sport. I'm going to go to the gym. I got to do some shopping. No, not this team. We got this weekend. I'll be saging my house, lounge room, and guest room to get rid of any negative evil spirits. I found something on YouTube this week, a little tutorial, so I'll be trying that out. It's my wacky plan. Hey, G in the phone room.
2: Yes.
0: Yeah, the 10.
2: Mine's not very wacky.
0: You
2: it's
0: are
2: wacky
0: me.
2: To you.
0: It's 10 single girls inviting 10 guys they've never met before off of the internet to go to a house party where they've never met anybody. What?
3: It sounds like a Netflix doco synopsis.
2: I'll do my sit-down interview.
0: That is the wacky. I'm after your wacky weekend plans. I to be honest, I don't care for the normal. That doesn't excite me. Amy, what's your wacky weekend plan? Amy.
4: Yes.
0: Yes, you.
4: Yes.
0: Go.
4: I am cleaning ants out of a wardrobe.
0: You're cleaning ants? Ants.
4: Ants out of the wardrobe.
0: That sounds wacky. Beck, hello.
5: Yeah, hello.
0: Wacky weekender. What are you doing?
5: Oh, I'm not doing. My husband is doing a 24-hour walk challenge around a football field for the Type 1 Foundation. And he started at 11 o'clock this morning.
0: Yeah.
5: I did 2 hours.
0: And got bored and left. Yeah.
5: And no, I've got to do school pickup.
0: Of course. Hey, where are you doing the walk? And this sounds like a good cause.
5: Okay, so it's at Bow Desert in Brisbane.
0: Yeah.
5: At the Kingfishers Football Club.
0: Awesome.
5: They've been amazing. They've been helped out. So
0: he's
5: cool.
0: He's going to have the gnarliest blisters after walking for 24 hours. Hello, Eli.
6: Hey, Smolzy. Well, on top of my partner also saging the house this weekend.
0: Oh, great. Yes.
6: We have discovered a new kind of date idea, which is going to university open days and just getting some free stuff there.
0: You're going, sorry, let me just, you are going to university open days?
6: Yep.
0: To collect free things?
6: That is correct.
0: And your
6: last weekend was Swinney and this weekend La Trobe.
0: La Trobe this weekend. Just, is that they do free food or like sausage sizzle or something?
6: Yeah, free food, fairy floss.
0: Are you just spending each weekend going to a different university and you're not even of university attending age?
6: That is true.
0: Okay. Claire and Ashley, hello.
7: Hi, Smolzy.
0: Hello. What's your weekend wacky plans?
7: So Ashley is currently unwell with a cold. She'll be staying in bed all day tomorrow with warm jammies and onions in her socks to get rid of the toxins from the cold.
0: Sorry, Ashley is your daughter, is that correct?
7: Ashley is. She's beside me. She was going to do the talking, but she's gone shy.
0: No, that's okay. Why are we putting onions in her socks?
7: To get rid of the toxins from the cold.
0: Is this, sounds about as kooky as my saging, yes. And Daniel, quickly, wacky weekend plan.
8: Well, I don't have any wacky weekend plans. I was just wondering how do I get onto this Hinge party.
0: Oh,
8: that sounds quite awkward.
0: Hello. Daniel, how old are you?
2: Zach.
8: 36.
0: 36, too old for you, G? You like a man, older man in charge?
2: This is such a stitch up.
0: Give us your dating stats. You got any baggage there, Daniel? Georgie's got some, but it's okay.
8: Yeah, one baggage. She's good, but
0: okay. I don't know what that means.
2: I don't know what that means.
0: I think he might have referred to be his kid. Are you free Saturday night? We could arrange.
8: Yes, mom, daughter.
0: Okay. Would you like, mate? You know what? Red flag. He's referred to his daughter as baggage. That's a red flag.
2: I don't know how I feel about it.
0: You don't want to take Daniel, do you?
2: No, Daniel seems so lovely.
0: Yeah. Not for you, though.
2: I don't know.
0: At the rate you're going, there's no one for you. You have to pick. Your bar is too high. Please. Can you report back Monday on you?
2: I'm having a panic attack right now.
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12: There's a tarpaulin to watch for and the speed limit has been reduced to 40. It's Houghton Highway southbound lanes about halfway from Clontarf. Truck broken down at Indooroopilly Western Freeway inbound. That's on the left shoulder after Moggill Road. And the left lane's blocked by heavy haulage on scene. Sanford Road's heavy both directions through Mitchelton. Cruiser by Cirque du Soleil opens in Brisbane tomorrow. Experience the spectacle hailed by critics as jaw-dropping and the best one yet. Book today. The Kiss cast down to 9 tonight. Expected top tomorrow is 21 with a shower or two. 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
0: And more.
3: Yeah.

0: the song of the summer going to be? I think last year it was Alex Warren. By the way, it's our winter, American summer.
1: Was last year
0: Alex Warren Ordinary? Yeah, that was the song of the American summer. And then now this year, they're calling it, even though this Ella Langley came out in like January, they're calling it the song of the summer. What?
1: I was just remembering Brat Summer.
0: That was the year before. You got the Brat Summer the year before.
1: Brat Summer was 2 years ago.
0: Yeah.
1: I miss it.
0: Wow. Charlie XCX has just released another album that no one even knows came out. That's how we haven't moved on from Brat. Hey, let's go to the phones. Let's get John Standby to come to the Vegas with us.
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0: All right, this is the last shot at you getting on standby to come to the world-famous KISS iHeartRadio Music Festival in Vegas. One epic weekend, two big nights, one stage. The world's biggest stars are taken to it, including but not limited to BTS. Benson Boone. Zara Larsson. Non-stop bangers. All night. And they free pour as well at the venue.
5: Okay, you don't know that.
0: I do. We went there last year.
5: You don't know that every bartender does that.
0: No, they free pour in America. Hello, Hayley.
6: Hello.
0: Hello. What, you got any wacky weekend plans? You heard us talk about that a couple minutes ago.
6: No, just hanging out with some friends.
0: Oh, okay.
6: While the husband looks after the little one.
0: Okay, so you're able to, just so I check this, if I do put you on standby right now, you have someone to look after the kid because we can't party with the kid in Vegas. Otherwise, it literally would be like the hangover. And we'd have that.
6: Which can do, you know, put her on the front. It's fine.
0: Hey, Hayley, you're on standby. You are in the running to be coming with me to Vegas, 4 nights. Deal is, if you win, we don't sleep.
6: That's fine.
0: We're going 4 days, no sleep. You can sleep on the plane on the way there, or we can sleep on the plane on the way home, all right?
6: Done deal.
0: Thank you, Hayley. Best of luck, all right? Is the winner announced next week?
5: Next Friday, yeah.
0: Okay, great. And what's the baby's name? I hear it in the background.
6: Sloan.
0: What a cool name.
6: Thank you.
0: I think it's like Sloan. Wasn't that, what is that, who's the redhead had that movie where she played Sloan?
5: Jessica Chastain.
0: Yeah. She was like a big power.
5: Bus.
0: Bus bitch. So hopefully Sloan turns out to be all that and more. Hayley, best of luck. You're on standby. We announce the winner next week. Have a lovely weekend, all right?
6: You too. Thank you.
0: Thank you. Will and Woody up next. I'll catch you again 7 o'clock tonight. Bye.
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24: A car broken down in the city, Captain Cook Bridge and southbound in the left lane after Alice Street with peak delays. There's a crash at Pastania, Logan River Road southbound near Castile Crescent, and a truck broken down at Indooroopilly, Western Freeway inbound, that's in the left shoulder after Mugwell Road. Left lane is blocked by heavy haulage. Curious about uni? Explore the University of Southern Queensland, Springfield and Ipswich campuses at Open Day on Saturday, 8 August. Register online today. The KissCast, down to 9 tonight, top of 21 tomorrow with a shower or two. 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
1: Brisbane's latest info. Now. Hey, I'm Erin Roan. A class action has been launched against the Commonwealth and Airbus over an army chopper crash that killed four servicemen off the Queensland coast. Daniel Lyon, Maxwell Nugent, Joseph Laycock and Alexander Nags were killed when the chopper plunged into the ocean during the training exercise in 2023. The suit alleges widespread safety failures. Police have made a fresh appeal for public assistance to identify a man found dead in Brisbane South. The man was found on Barnum Street in Acacia Ridge on May 13. He had a distinctive black and red tattoo on the back of his right hand. Anyone who knows anything is being urged to come forward. Australia's Attorneys General have agreed on reforms to streamline working with children checks across the country. It follows a meeting in Darwin with changes including an automatic ban on people who've committed certain offences. A growing number of Queenslanders are getting on board with digital licences. One third of drivers have gone digital, up from just 16% in October 24. And in Kiss celebrity news, a Glee star forced to defend claims the show is cursed. More on that in a sec.
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1: Kevin McHale isn't too happy with fans of the hit show Glee who claim it may be cursed. The actor taking to social media to blast the idea, saying anyone who talks about the deaths of real people as part of a curse or sacrifice is diabolical and untethered from humanity. Three cast members have died since the show premiered in 2009. Your sports check up in a sec.
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1: In sport, Anthony Seibold is returning to coaching in the NRL, signing on as an assistant with the PNG Chiefs. The former Broncos coach spotted in Port Moresby last week, touring his new workplace. The side set to join the NRL in 2028. The Kiss Cast is up next.
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1: The Kiss Cast, partly cloudy for the rest of the day today. A shower or two about tomorrow with a top of 21 degrees. Right now, 20 in the city. 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

Bella Langley, choosing Texas. This is the Smallsy Show. Thanks to Canvas Warehouse, Friday afternoon. Hey, Will and Woody coming up after 4 o'clock. Oh, you know what they're saying? This is going to be, that's the song of the summer. You know how every year we have this conversation that they don't know, oh, what's

0: Hope you're having a wonderful drive home. It is Will and Woody.
1: Woodrow.
0: Big announcement yesterday.
2: Oh, yeah, my
0: Huge
2: friend.
0: Huge announcement
2: oh,
0: yesterday.
2: Oh, yeah, my
0: the
2: friend.
0: The only credible stop on the DJ Will National DJ Tour.
2: How dare you? How dare you?
0: I will stand by the fact that DJing at a team meeting and DJing an under-14 soccer training, not credible DJ gigs. Uh-huh. And I think any reasonable person listening in their car right now would know that that's not a reasonable DJ gig. So, yes, I was waiting for a credible gig.
2: Get all of that. Appreciate that feedback. Once again, I'd prefer the feedback in writing. If you haven't heard, by the way, Will is kicking off a national DJ tour next week. It's going to be phenomenal. It's your first ever national tour.
0: I've got to get over this cold first.
2: Yeah, I've been. Do we need to push it? Do we need to push it? Because I need you to be partying after these gigs too. After under 14 soccer training, you know where you know we're getting in the. In the rooms after and like...
0: Not sure we're doing that in under 14 at a junior soccer club.
2: No, the parents will be in
0: we're
2: the
0: rooms,
2: We're
0: not getting
2: mate.
0: In the
2: rooms. No, but there's going to be an after party.
0: Wouldn't have thought.
2: Just we're trying to start a cool reputation for
0: not
2: you,
0: doing anything with the kids after the gig, guys, just so you know.
2: I didn't. I said the parents are in
0: you
2: the
0: said we're getting in the rooms. So change rooms didn't come up.
2: I didn't say change. I said change and then I stopped. Anyway, stop making jokes about that. I have to tell you because the team meeting did cancel. As you know, so the Wednesday gig next week, cancelled.
0: Is that right?
2: Yes. So,
0: what?
2: I'm telling you what the second gig is.
0: Today?
2: Today. You knew the team
0: meeting cancelled. Yeah, I knew they'd cancelled.
2: Come with me here? Get
0: I
2: some
0: knew
2: sleep.
0: They'd cancelled.
2: Get some sleep for starters.
0: I knew
2: all right?
0: that. I've been up practicing my mixes, bro.
2: Good.
0: If you need to know,
2: good.
0: What you're hearing on my voice, that's just fatigue because I've been beat matching at 2 o'clock in the morning.
2: That's what I want to hear, my friend. That's great to hear. Okay, if you want an update on the DJ tour, it's happening later. But right now, let's play Can You Hear It?
3: Can you hear it? Can you hear it? Can you hear it?
2: Beer or soft drink based on the sound of the can opening. If you think you're good at that.
0: Yes.
2: If you think you can hear the difference. $10,000 could be yours if you get 16 cans in a row.
0: That's very exciting for anyone that can do it. No one's got close in a long time, though.
2: Disagree?
0: You're a real player. Give us a call. Will and Woody.

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1: I hope you're having a wonderful drive home.
0: Right now, beer or soft drink, based on the sound of the can opening, it is Can You Hear It?
2: I'm going to say that's a soft drink. Can you hear it?
3: It's a beer. Can you hear it? Yeah. Darcy, no. Can you hear it?
4: $10,000 is yours if you get 16 cans in a row. Bianca, you keen?
5: Hi, yeah, can you hear me?
4: Yeah, we got you. We got you. The question is, can you hear it? Bianca, here's okay. your first can. Nice.
5: Soft drink?
4: You can't hear it, Bianca. That was a beer. I'm sorry, that was a beer.
5: No worries.
4: You got to laugh. Thanks, Bianca. Let's go to Janine here. Janine, you're in?
5: Yep, right. You're in.
4: Here we go. Can one, Janine?
5: Beer.
4: We're off Australia. We are as cold as ice right now. This is one of those moments. Sorry, Janine. Have a lovely weekend, Janine.
1: Don't you, Janine.
4: One of those moments, Will, where we kind of need to announce. If you're currently on the line,
1: Do a cleanse, Woods.
4: If you're on the line and you can't hear anything, you're just guessing, you like the idea of 10 grand, but be honest with yourself, you actually can't hear a difference. Hang up now.
1: Yeah, because there's a million people listening who actually, deserve a good game here. We can't just be servicing the prize pigs that call in for the cash. Everyone wants to hear a good game of Can You Hear It?
6: I had all never played before. Everyone deserves a shot.
4: And but there needs to be a bit of honesty.
1: That's the producer take on things, and that's because you don't want anyone to win because there's no
6: that's
1: cash.
6: That's not true. I would love nothing more than to give away 10 grand. You know that.
1: Mate, when someone bows out at 4 or 5, you double flip the bird into the glass.
6: You can't prove it.
1: We've got cameras.
4: We've got
1: a lot of cameras.
4: All right. Avril, you haven't hung up.
1: So I think the point is we want a good player.
4: Yes, we do. I'm going to be honest. When I made that announcement, no one hung up. So Avril, you can really hear something. You can truly hear a difference.
5: Yeah, I think so.
4: Righto, Avril. Here we go. Okay. Can one.
5: Soft drink.
4: Bloody hell, Avril. No.
1: Let's go to a song. Let's just do a cleanse.
4: It's nothing against you, Avril.
1: Let's just do a cleanse. We'll go to a song. Yeah. We'll reset. Because there's a vibe. I think your cracks have been good.
4: I think they've been perfect. I'm glad you mentioned that because I'm on fire.
1: I suspect the producers are putting through a few dummy players. They tend to do that. Worried about the cash.
4: They shouldn't be. We're swimming in it. We are, mate. Doing really well.
1: It's Will and Woody. Hope you're having a great drive home. More Can You Hear It up next. Kiss.

0: That's Will and Woody. Hope you're having a wonderful Friday. Friday's a great time to be alive, Woods. It's a lovely time to be alive. And right now, it'd be lovely if one of you guys won $10,000 if you can tell the difference between beer and soft drink just by the sound of the can opening. Can you hear it? Can you hear it?
1: Can you hear it? Horrific display of Can You Hear It before the song there. A lot of people should be embarrassed. And we just said, like obviously we want anyone to have a go at this. We want people to play. But
0: you've got to
1: truly believe that you can hear a difference. We don't want people coming on here and just going, having a 50-50 guess. We may as well just be flipping a coin. No one wants to hear that, right?
0: Flip a coin Fridays.
1: Bloody hell, it does sound good.
0: Just came to me.
1: We'll think, okay.
0: We'll have a chat about it.
1: We'll seriously think about that because that's a bit of fun.
0: You like the sound of that? Flip a coin Friday.
2: I hate the sound of that.
0: Yeah.
1: Right. Okay, let's go to Sarah here. Sarah, you think you can actually hear a difference between beer and soft drink?
3: I feel like I do. I hear it on the radio on the way home from work every day, and right. I always get it. So.
0: Good, okay. Good pedigree. Good pedigree, Woods.
3: Touching wood.
1: Touching all the wood. Touch all the wood. Here we go. First can, Sarah.
0: Touching wood.
1: For luck.
3: Soft drink?
1: Oh, no. Sorry, Sarah.
0: Sorry, Sarah. Bad luck, mate.
1: It was a beer. That was a beer.
0: Let's go. Let's
3: it's
0: go
3: a lot harder.
0: Wait, sorry. We haven't got time for it. No time for excuses. No time. We've got to move on. It's the quick and the dead. Gabriel.
4: Yes. Hi, how are you?
0: One of the great, mate. That was a real fall in a cliff. Fall in a deep dive. It was a fall in a sinkhole fade out. It was beautiful.
4: Hello?
0: Gabriel, are you there?
4: Hi, can you hear me?
0: Wait, can you hear me?
4: Yes.
0: Gabriel, can you hear me?
4: Yes.
0: Have you got me there, Gabriel?
4: Yeah. Hi, guys. How are you?
0: Beautiful.
1: We're outstanding, Gabriel. All right, you ready for your first can?
4: Yes.
1: Here we go, Gabe. Here we go.
0: I'm in an annoying mood.
1: I can tell.
0: I'm sorry.
1: We can all tell.
0: Sorry.
1: We can all tell.
0: It's happened.
1: It's Friday. Just relax. Sorry, Gabe. We're fighting. Can one for you, my friend.
4: Soft drink.
1: Oh God!
0: I'm glad we stuck around for it.
1: Gabe, that's incorrect.
0: Hey, Gabe.
4: Hey,
0: are you there? Can you just tell us briefly about what you did with your day in a couple of sentences?
4: Pardon?
0: What did you do with your day? Just give me a sentence. What happened?
1: Guys, now come on, that's not fair. No, that's not fair. You can't set him up like that. You can't Gabe, sounds like you had a lovely day.
0: I regret nothing.
1: All right, let's go to Rebecca here. Rebecca, I don't think in Can You Hear It history we have ever had the entire game without one person getting a correct can, but we are really staring down the barrel of that right now. Do you want to just pass? Do we just move on to Jessica, or can you hear a difference?
5: I can hear a difference. Oh, my God.
1: All right, here we go. Can one, Beck.
5: Soft drink.
1: Oh, Rebecca.
0: Jesus.
1: Rebecca.
0: What's going on?
1: This is
0: a coup. You're sending in these crumpets deliberately.
2: I'm not.
0: You are. You love a loss.
2: We asked the same questions you guys do. Do you think you're going to do well? And everyone said yes, and they sound so confident.
0: Of course they say yes, because they want to get on the air.
2: I have confidence in them.
1: That's a fair point.
0: Bad filtering as far as I'm concerned.
1: I'm almost willing to just like wave the white flag and move on at this point because we're just wasting cans, Will. We're just wasting cans.
0: Nothing worse than wasted cans.
1: Exactly. Do we want to go to Jess or we just want to move on because we're right off Australia? I'd love to finish with a nice taste in my mouth. Jess, can you do it? Can you do it, Jess?
5: I hope so.
1: I don't know if I'm believing. I hope so. Jess, can you... What do you think the difference between beer and soft drink is?
0: Yeah, this is good.
5: I'm not
0: going to
5: give my...
0: No, Jess, this is your audition question. Like, you've got to get through this question to crack the can. What do you think the difference is?
5: The soft drink has a different... It's more like a... I don't know. It's more of... I don't know.
1: I'm convinced, Jess. Let's go. Here we go. Can one for you, Jess. Let's do it.
5: Yeah.
0: It'll be back next week.
1: It was such a convincing answer.
0: It'll be back next week. It's Will and Woody.
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8: Two vehicle nose to tail at Breckenridge Telegraph Road eastbound. It's in the right lane before Mustang Street, causing some minor delays. There's a crash on the Ipswich motorway westbound after Collingwood Drive through Redbank. That's got congestion behind it from Progress Road. And a crash at Bethania, Logan River Road southbound near Castile Crescent. 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The Kisscast down to 9 degrees tonight, top of 21 tomorrow with a shower or two. This is Will and Woody for The Drive. I'm on Kiss.
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3: Hope you're having a wonderful Friday. It is Will and Woody Woods right up next. We carve out a mere 10 minutes for you and I to actually do what we want to do on the radio show. It's on a Friday. Contractually, we have to listen to producer advice, adulteration, filtering.
1: Yes, they reject a lot of ideas. They reject so many, Will.
3: We pitch hundreds of ideas every day. Right up next, you're going to hear the ones that didn't make the show. And then we'll get to do one of them on the radio. Yeah,
1: radio gold.
3: By the good graces of a contract. It's up next on Will and Woody.

0: It's Phil and Woody. I hope you're having a wonderful Friday. Play the opener. Get me out of this.
1: They may take our lives, but they'll never take Kobe.
0: Alrighty, Woods. 10 minutes. 10 minutes is all we get, really, to do what we actually want to do on this show. Ordinarily, we pitch hundreds of ideas every week, but it's got to go through the producers, and they've got to put it through contents and filters and AI and whatnot. Right now, though, this is raw. This is unadulterated. This is free content. It's Freedom Fridays. What's the idea that didn't get up for you this week, mate?
2: It was an early rejection. I rejected it Monday, Tuesday, Wednesday. Then I gave up on it because they just would not give me a nibble on it.
0: Yeah.
2: Best Dooney run you've ever pulled off.
0: Oh, yeah?
2: There was a story. It was Gold Coast on Main Beach there. Effectively, someone did a nudie run in front of a whole bunch of diners. Is that right, Tommy?
3: Yeah, this is actually my idea, but that's fine.
2: Why did they keep rejecting it? Because I loved it.
3: I loved it too.
2: Who was rejecting it?
3: I don't know.
0: Probably the women.
4: Probably codes.
2: Codes?
3: What codes?
2: You can be nude. We can be nude.
0: She doesn't trust you to not sexualize it. I think that's the problem. I think that's fair.
4: It was a whole group of men that did a massive, like a mass nudie run on a Gold Coast main beach.
2: Brilliant.
4: And if you read the story, you'd know that.
2: I didn't read the story,
0: but I
2: loved best nudie runs
0: across that.
2: I just think, what's the best nudie run you've pulled off? Excuse me. Pulled off.
4: Exactly.
2: Sorry, that was a slip.
0: You just made your bed. You made your bed trying to pitch the story. Fell down. Fell down at the first dick joke. Couldn't make it. Couldn't make it 30 seconds in.
2: My mouth was like, there's the filter.
0: Good producing. Just get him talking and you knew he'd stuff up. Well done.
3: I think there was some stiff competition this week. That's why I didn't get
2: there. There you are. This is funny, though. This is good stuff. This is classic. Anyway, what's your idea?
0: Hey, so I pitched it earlier in the show. I've been pitching it for a while now.
2: Earlier in the show.
0: Yeah, in the show. Yeah, we had a moment while we were playing Can You Hear It, Bureau Soft Drink, based on the sound of the can opening.
2: Yeah.
0: Where you said, Will, no one can tell the difference here between Bureau Soft Drink. They're just guessing. Yeah. We may as well flip a coin.
2: I did say that.
0: And I said to you, Woods, flip a coin Fridays.
2: Uh-oh.
0: It's got a bit of a ring to it.
2: Uh-oh. So then what are we, so the idea is that you just guess heads or tails?
0: Yeah.
2: I love it. I obviously love it. Why don't we try and join our ideas and you get a second chance if you're naked?
0: Or second chance if you've got a nudie run story. So if you bow out, you guess heads and it's tails. Tell you what, mate, I'll give you another crack if you've got a good nudie run story.
2: Or if you get naked now.
0: Well, I think that might get a bit sick. I think that is a code thing.
2: Okay.
0: Yeah.
2: Good. Found the line. All right, so... Anyone got a coin?
0: What's the prize?
2: What's
0: the prize, by the way?
2: We'll figure that out. We'll figure that out during the song.
0: Someone, assemble the promotions people and...
2: Put together a hamper. Red Rooster.
0: Chicken.
2: Red Rooster. You get a $100 voucher.
0: Put together a hamper or some sort of prize pack. Go on. Cool.
4: That's working from home, mate.
0: Fly. We've got Red Rooster vouchers. And we've got Kenny here at Stubby Holders. It's going to need to be more than that. You'll get these... kaleidoscope glasses I've got here.
2: You can't give them away. We
4: no,
2: love
4: you can't
2: them.
4: Give those away.
2: You can't give those away. We
0: they're
2: love
0: not yours.
2: Them. Yes, they are.
0: No, they're not.
2: Well, they're not yours.
0: Hey, not yours. Flip a Coin Fridays is up next.
2: Do you have a coin?
0: Nah, we'll get one. 131065.
2: I honestly don't know if anyone's got a coin.
0: Give us a call. Sure. It's Flip a Coin Fridays with a nerd twist.
2: Oh, there you go. Now
0: you're
2: landed the jet.
0: If you don't guess head or tails, tell us a nerdy run story.
2: Yeah.
0: And you get to continue. I mean, that is Friday.

0: Wardro. I can sense a segment coming on. It's Flip a Coin Friday.
1: Let me take a life. But they'll never take Copia.
2: Just a thought. I think just flipping Fridays.
0: Flipping Fridays.
2: Flipping Fridays.
0: If it's Flipping Fridays, we probably should have been sponsored by Hungry Jack's or something. But today we're sponsored by Red Rooster.
2: Feels like you just ruined the Red Rooster sponsor by mentioning Hungry Jack's. But we love Red Rooster on this show, and we've got $100 vouchers to Red Rooster to give away right now.
0: Yes.
2: And all you have to do
0: is
2: guess heads or tails.
0: Yeah, we're flipping for chicken, brother.
2: Flipping for chicken. I love that. The only other...
0: Did you get $100 of Red Rooster just for guessing the flip?
2: Yeah.
0: Yeah, right.
2: 50%
0: so,
2: chance.
0: Hang on. But if you get one, I'm of the opinion if you get one, you can keep going.
2: No, you win the chicken.
0: I think you can keep going.
2: I want to
0: see how many flips you get. Someone might walk out of here with $500 worth of chicken, and I'm happy to give it to them.
2: Oh.
0: You see what I'm saying? If you get on a run, you can choose to bail.
2: That's just very can you hear it, isn't it?
0: It is can you hear it, mate.
2: Oh, right. Okay, we're just leaning right in.
0: Remember how this came up? We were playing can you hear it, and you said people are just guessing. We should just flip a coin.
2: Yeah, I thought they were just flipping for chicken, and then you get it right, chicken's yours, move on. But you want to do... Keep flipping.
0: Well, I like the theatre.
2: So we might be giving someone $1,000 worth of chicken.
0: That's right.
2: Yeah, okay. Let's go to George here.
0: George.
2: Where do the nudie stories come in?
0: Oh, yeah, that's right. If you bail out.
2: Get one wrong.
0: If you get one wrong and you tell us a nudie run story, you get to keep going.
2: Saying, what is that song? Much for me, but I'm gonna show you. I know you. Why are we playing this? Here we go.
3: It's called Flip It.
2: Is he about to say it? Flip it. Worth it. Let's go to George. George.
4: How you going?
2: We're still getting our heads around the rules ourselves, but are you ready to flip for chicken?
0: This music is way too intense for me,
4: Tommy.
0: Can you
4: please
0: bring it down? All right, here we go, okay. George. What do you reckon, mate? Are you heads or tails?
4: I'll go for heads.
0: Good guess. That's a tails.
2: Wrong.
0: Now, George, you can keep playing if you've got a nudie run story.
4: I do.
0: Love that.
2: Let us hear it, George. What happened?
4: We all got drunk at schoolies. Mate and I decided to do an...
2: Responsibly, you responsibly did that, of course, George.
4: Go on.
2: Had some food, obviously. Yeah, go on.
4: Both of us ran across things like a little bit of a highway back and forward. All I had for me was a tie. Got back, people stole my clothes. There was a big house party going on, so all I have is a tire to cover me up as I try and run around looking for my clothes.
0: A tire.
2: Oh,
0: tie!
2: So did you wrap the tie around your waist? Or did you do like a...
4: No, it was around my neck and hung low enough to just cover me up a little bit as I try and find my clothes.
2: That's awesome.
0: That's pretty good gear.
2: Did you do the winds are not
0: George,
2: at the front, probably?
0: George, you
2: anyway, you're alive.
0: George, you're
2: alive, George.
0: Well done. Okay,
4: here I might. I'll double down and go for heads again if it's not.
2: Whoa, all right, George. Yeah.
0: It's tails, George. Oh, thanks for going, George. Chris.
2: No chicken for you, George.
0: No chicken for you, George.
2: No chicken.
0: Thanks for your nerdy story, though. Chris, hello.
5: Hi.
0: Welcome to Flippin' Fridays on Will and Woody.
2: It's sounding good.
0: It's starting to sound good. It's starting to sound good. What do you reckon, Chris? Heads or tails?
5: I suppose I've got to go after your conversation before. I'll give you a heads.
2: Right.
0: Here we go. $100 a chicken for you, Chris.
5: Wow.
0: Congratulations.
5: No way.
2: Wow.
0: Bang. Now, would you like to go again, Chris?
5: Of course.
0: All right, here we go.
2: It's a lot of chicken.
0: Do lose everything if you go again.
2: Oh, that's a good rule.
5: Oh, don't I get to tell my nudie story?
2: Okay, so here's the thing. No. You can... Chris,
0: you
2: can go for a second.
5: My nudie story. I'll give another head.
2: Yeah, go. Great.
0: Hang on a second.
2: And she comes back alive. If she's got a mulligan if she tells a nudie story.
0: Oh, okay. Because right now she's paying for $200 a chicken.
2: Bloody earth, she is.
0: Okay, cool. All right, here we go, Chris. Heads or tails?
5: Another heads.
0: Here we go.
2: Oh, everyone's doing head.
0: Tails.
2: Okay, Chris, nudie story.
0: You lose your chicken or a nudie story?
5: What was that?
0: If you lose your chicken, otherwise tell us a nudie run story.
5: I'll give you the nudie story. That's why I'm here. So 20 years ago, I was living in London, as you do.
2: Yeah.
5: After a big night out, was in a cab going back home with another couple and my now husband. So it was four of us.
0: Yeah.
5: We live quite close to Tower Bridge, so jumped out of the cab on Tower Bridge. Their cab had to do a U-turn, and as they drove past, flashed them a big moon.
2: Oh, a big moon. So the cab driver, you'd just been in the car of.
5: What's that?
2: To the cab driver you'd just been in the car of.
5: Yeah, and my friends.
2: How many of you were there?
5: On Tower Bridge. Oh, just the four of us.
3: Nice.
5: For those two. Yeah.
2: Four moons.
3: Oh, beautiful. All right, Chris, you get another crack. Would you like to go for $200 worth of chicken?
5: Oh, right. Yeah, okay, sure.
3: All right, cool. Otherwise, you lose everything if you get it wrong, right?
5: Oh, that's okay.
2: Unless you've got another nudie story.
3: We'll hear another one. Okay. Starting to sound a bit sick. This is what they were worried about. All right, Chris, heads or tails?
5: We'll go heads.
3: Okay, here we go. You won $200 worth of chicken,
2: yes.
3: Chris.
2: Thank you, Chris.
3: $200 worth of chicken. Right. Would you like to go for $300 worth of chicken? I've got to ask.
5: Oh, well, we might as well.
3: Yes.
2: Bloody oath. Just wondering, do you have another nudie run story in case you get this wrong?
5: I have a part nudie story.
3: Chris. Well, we'll have to hear it.
2: It's truth, Chris.
3: All right, here we go, Chris.
2: For $300 worth of chicken.
5: We'll just go heads again.
3: Chris, you've got $300 worth of chicken.
2: That's a lot of chicken. That's a lot of chicken.
5: We're a family of five.
3: All right, 10 whole roast chickens, Monday to Wednesday, only at Red Rooster. Chris, would you like to go for $400 worth of chicken?
5: Sure.
2: Wow, this is a lot of chicken.
5: Do you want me to?
2: Yeah, we do. We'd love you to go for it.
5: We're
3: going to
5: stick with heads.
3: Okay, here we go. Heads again. Chris, it's tails. I'm really sorry. You've lost all your chicken.
2: All the chicken.
3: All the chicken.
2: All the chicken.
3: Yeah.
5: But you said I could say another nudie story.
2: We did, Chris. We did. Far away.
3: Oh, you might have to tell Woody off air, I reckon.
6: It's Will and Woody. For when life gets big on you. Brisbane traffic. 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
7: A crash and debris to watch for. Inner City Bypass eastbound. The left and centre lanes are blocked before the RNA tunnel at Hurston with delays from Hale Street, Coronation Drive and Milton. There's also a broken down van for Cinnamon Park, Sumner's Road off-ramp southbound on the left shoulder from Centenary Highway. There's the Queensland we love and the one we fear, and it takes an unwavering resilience to call both home. Suncorp Insurance, resilience never rests. The Kisscast down to 9 tonight, top of 21 tomorrow and a shower or two. This is Will and Woody for the drive home on Kiss.
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13: 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The strike which stopped the Brisbane commute. A search through backyards in Kenmore for burglars. 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
0: Wait a sec. 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
0: Cool. Nice to meet you, Steph. I'm Jimmy. One more Heineken for Steph, please.
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10: It is Will and Woody, and it's a Friday, and now is your time to get on the radio. Guys, please, we would love to hear from you. 131065 is the phone number. You can also text us. Text line lights up, 0429 131065. Send us anything. Mm-hmm. Call us with anything, Woods. This is your chance to talk to us. You might want to talk to us about the DJ Will tour that's going to be happening shortly.
11: Yeah.
10: You might want to tell us about your weekend. You might want to tell us about your business. You might want to tell us about a fart you did today. It doesn't matter.
11: Oh, yeah, I'd like that.
10: It doesn't really matter
11: what
10: it is.
11: We were hearing nudie run stories before. If you've still got some of them, call up. Joe, what's up?
12: I was also telling Woody about this last night, but Pull My Finger is back.
10: Yes!
11: Great.
10: Yes, what does that mean? The game?
12: Yeah, it's funny. It's back in. It's in vogue.
10: Are you doing it?
12: Yeah, yeah.
11: Well, Joe at the tram stop last night, my lord.
12: There's a certain burger from a certain franchise that I won't name. It really did a number on me.
10: And you said to someone, pull my finger?
12: No, well, yeah, actually once, but it was silent.
10: Wow, okay. It's the open line up next, guys. 131065, your chance to get on air. Just have a chat with us before the weekend. It's Will and Woody.

0: It is Will and Woody, and I hope you're having a wonderful drive home right now. Guys, we just want to talk to you about anything. You can talk to anyone, 131065. It's the open line. Just tell us what you're doing this week and ask us a question. You want to talk about the upcoming DJ Will tour? You can also text us 0429 13 1065. If you've got a question for us, we will answer anything. It is open line on a Friday. Rebecca, kick us off.
1: Hi, Will and Woody. I love you both so much.
2: Oh, thanks, Rebecca. We love you too.
1: I'm just ringing. I recently took my son to the doctors and they said that he was overweight. He's only 10 and they said he was 56 kilos and that is way too big for his age.
0: Right, okay.
2: That's the way they said it, Rebecca?
1: Yes.
0: God. Okay. Was that coming from a health standpoint, I imagine, Rebecca? Like they're concerned about... Okay.
1: I reckon they're concerned and they want to get in to see a dietitian, but I don't think he's overweight.
0: Okay. Well, that matters for starters. But then I suppose also medically, because there's certain things once you get over a certain weight that do become complicated as you get older, things like diabetes and stuff that I'm sure they're looking out with him for. I don't know what the right weight is, but I'm sure that's what they'd be thinking is his best interests. I think that's worth remembering.
1: Yeah, it's just upsetting because now he's worried.
0: And... Of course.
2: He was in the room when they said this, Rebecca.
1: Yes, yep.
0: Oh, of course that's upsetting. I actually can't think of... You know, Rebecca, have you heard of Taryn Brumfitt?
1: Yes.
0: Have you listened to any of her stuff?
1: I've wanted to, but no, I haven't.
0: I recommend you go and do that because we actually had her on our show recently, and I told her this was before my daughter was born. And I said to her that, my daughter was very little, so she couldn't understand anything I was saying, but she was quite a chubby little baby. So I used to call her Cupcake and Chumbawamba and all these things just cause she was just I used to call her the Michelin man cause she just had rolls of skin. Mm. And then I said to Taryn, at what point do I stop doing that? Cause I don't want this to be an issue. But my partner said, well, it's going to have to stop at some stage. And she was like, please read my book, which I did. And it was awesome in terms of language around weight, around understanding, appreciating your body, that whole body thing. She is like world authority on that. And I would highly recommend going and reading that for you and your son's journey with whatever their body or their shape is going to be in the future.
1: Thank you so much.
2: Have a great weekend, Rebecca. Taryn Brumfitt.
0: Good on you. It's called Embrace. Documentary is called. I'll go and check that out to start. God, that's tough.
2: That's really tricky to navigate, absolutely. It's not what your body looks like. It's what your body can do.
0: How are you feeling about that with your kids?
2: It hasn't come up at all at this stage, but there's big focus just on what your body can do, not what your body looks like. There's no comments about body. And then so Mim and I are also very careful just around how we talk about our own bodies.
0: Is that right?
2: I've kind of noticed as well, looking in the mirror.
0: No, the mirror's a big thing.
2: They pick up on what you're looking
0: how
2: at.
0: How you do it.
2: If I'm inspecting my body.
0: Yeah, that's it. Yes.
2: Which I can do.
0: Yes.
2: It's just that's something to be aware of that she's going like, well, you look worried about what your body looks like.
0: Yep.
2: Should I be worried about? Yep. So it's like a language without actually talking, which we're very conscious of.
0: The only comment that my daughter's made about a body.
2: About a body is
0: after she was staying at mum and dad's place, her grandparents' place, she calls my grandpa Da.
2: Mm-hmm.
0: And you know, my parents are nude quite a lot.
2: I didn't know Penny was, but that's interesting.
0: Yeah, they're both nude all the time.
2: I thought it was only Laurie.
0: Nah, both nude. Anyway, Max came home from staying with them for a weekend. The first thing she said to me was, Da has a tiny penis.
2: Brilliant.
0: Let's go to Kai.
2: That's an example of what not to do. Let's go to Kai. Kai, what do you want to talk about, Kai?
3: Yo, how's it going? Tonight I'm going ghost hunting with my brother, so I thought I'd just let you guys know.
0: Cool.
2: Kai. So what's the dream ghost tonight? Like, is there a target in mind?
3: Maybe a nice one. I don't really want to get possessed, so maybe one who's not too angry, probably.
2: I recently got some night vision goggles, so this really interests me.
3: I actually got a night vision camera.
2: Yeah.
3: So I'm prepared. I'm ready to go.
2: Not to compare, but mine's a camera too. Kai, so where are you going to go to try and find ghosts?
3: Oh, I can't tell you that, you know. It's a secret location, you know.
2: Okay, I get that. So how do you sense or how do you feel that there are ghosts around?
3: Well, you know, I've got a little bit of the scent. I can kind of just feel it.
2: Whoa.
3: But not only that, we've got a couple devices up in here. Because, you know, I've always heard on
2: devices.
3: The bit of ghosts are real, ghosts are not. So I thought, you know what? there's only one way to find out, so I'm gonna settle it myself.
2: Hunt him down.
3: And I've got a little couple of little devices here, and we're gonna go find out.
2: The world owes you a thanks, Kai. Find out for us. Have you ever found one before, Kai? Have you ever found one?
3: I never have, but you know, there's always a first for everything. So
2: bloody oath, mate. Hey, Godspeed.
0: Good on you, Kai.
2: Hey, mate, we'll touch base on Monday.
3: All right, we will.
2: Great.
0: Not sure we will.
2: Yeah, come on.
0: I'm not sure we will. I also
2: we're gonna tease that all weekend.
0: Do you think it's a good thing or a bad thing that their caller called up and said, I have night vision goggles and I'm gonna go ghost hunting, and you were like, great, me too.
2: Yeah. Tragic.
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13: There's been a crash and debris at Hurston Inner City Bypass eastbound. The left and centre lanes are blocked before the RNA tunnel with delays from Hale Street Coronation Drive. There was also an earlier crash on the Ipswich Motorway westbound at Redbank that added to peak congestion. If you're heading west, ignite your child's ambition at John Paul College. Open day is Wednesday, August 12 at 9 a.m. Tour a campus where learning nurtures excellence and meet inspiring educators. Register today. The Kisscast down to 9 degrees tonight, top of 21 tomorrow, and a shower or two. 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
27: Hey, I'm Erin Roan. The families of four aviators killed in an army helicopter crash have launched a class action against the Commonwealth and Airbus over the 2023 incident. It will allege failings during the military exercise led to the deaths of the four army men off the Queensland coast. A permanent memorial was this week erected near the crash site. Police have made a fresh appeal for public assistance to identify a man found dead in Brisbane South. The man was found on Marnham Street in Acacia Ridge on May 13. He had a distinctive black and red tattoo on the back of his right hand. Anyone who knows anything is being urged to come forward. The US president says the Board of Peace has agreed to a complete disarmament deal with Hamas and other armed groups in Gaza. In a social media post, Donald Trump calls it a critical step towards the territory being led by a new Palestinian government. We're being warned bird flu is here to stay. It comes after a native seagull returned a positive initial test in South Australia's southeast. And in Kiss Celebrity News, more details on a pop star's proposal. More on that in a sec.
29: Cooza by Cirque du Soleil opens in Brisbane tomorrow. Experience the spectacle hailed by critics as jaw-dropping and the best one yet. Book today.
27: Well, Miley Cyrus's fiance has given us the deets on his proposal to the pop star. Max Mirando says he popped the question while they were on holiday in Japan after 4 years of dating. The 27-year-old says neither one of them had been to Kyoto before, so it was perfect timing. He also confirmed Miley had been pretty keen for the proposal in the lead-up. Your sports check up in a sec.
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27: In sport, former Broncos coach Anthony Seibold has been thrown a lifeline, signing on with the PNG Chiefs for their inaugural season. Seibold is heading to Port Moresby as the 19th team's new assistant coach, working under Willie Peters. The KISSCast is up next.
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27: The KISSCast staying partly cloudy for the rest of the day today. A shower or two about tomorrow, tops of 21 degrees. Right now, 20 in the city, and win a brand new car, 10K in business class flights to New York City to see Harry Styles live. 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
1: Tell us money, let's play. Playing the quiz today, we got Belinda. G'day, Belinda.
2: Hello.
1: Hello, Belinda. Are you excited for Will's first ever DJ national tour that kicks off next week?
2: I'm sure he'll be amazing.
1: And bloody oath. Bloody oath he will be,
3: DJ
1: Belinda.
3: Will.
1: We're going over the entire tour.
4: Are you coming down to bar 245 in Townsville?
2: Pardon?
1: Belinda, are you gonna fly? I'm not sure where you are in Australia, but are you going to come to Townsville to watch Will at bar 237?
2: Well, I'm on the Gold Coast, so it's
4: close.
2: Not a little bit too far.
4: No, not too far, though. Not too far.
1: Belinda, too far. It'll be worth it. It's going to be wild at the Snake Pit in Club 237. Keep getting that wrong. Anyway, Belinda, you want to play the quiz, so 30 seconds on the clock. Got to get 10 questions right. Can pass. Got to take your first answer. Good luck, Belinda.
2: Thanks.
4: All right, Belinda, here we go. Who sings Abracadabra?
2: Oh, pass.
4: Who's Zendaya's husband?
2: Tom Holland.
4: What's your favourite pastry?
2: Shoe pastry.
4: Who's a DJ, Will or Woody?
2: Will.
4: Name a character in Lord of the Rings.
2: No idea.
4: Do you prefer your nuts salted or unsalted?
2: Salted.
4: What's the ideal temperature for your heater?
2: 30.
4: What's larger, 5,000 Australian dollars or 5,000 pounds?
2: Pounds.
4: How many countries have you been to?
2: Five.
4: And you're out of time, Belinda. You passed on a couple. Who sings Abracadabra? Ooh la la.
2: Oh, Lady Gaga.
4: Yeah, there it is.
1: Ooh, there it is.
4: Eminem did an Abracadabra song recently, didn't he, as well?
1: I think he did. Yeah, he did.
4: No,
1: you're right, Will. Yeah.
4: Which I think is a cover of an older song called Abracadabra.
1: Yeah, I think you're right again there.
4: He did the whole, like, guess who's back at Abracadabra. Anyway, I'll let Button Push tell me find that, but we would have accepted Lady Gaga or Eminem. Name a character in Lord of the Rings.
2: I've never seen Lord of the Rings ever.
4: Lord of the Rings. There's lots of people who could have named. And I'm not passionate about Lord of the Rings, so I won't reel them off.
1: Nice control, mate. Do you still have Aragorn's sword on your wall at home?
4: Flame of Andor.
1: There you are. Now, let's talk more about DJ Will. This is all super lame. I need you cool from this. The national tour, it kicks off next week. If you have missed any of the details, then stay with us because we will reveal everything. It's Will and Woody.

0: It is Will and Woody. I hope you're having a wonderful drive home. It's a Friday. Woodrow.
1: I'm going to be honest. During the song there, we were just talking about DJing. We were talking about beat matching and whatnot because we are serious, ladies and gentlemen, because Will's first DJ national tour kicks off in 2 days.
0: 2 days.
2: Australia. You know what time it is. It's time for something big. Big. It's time for something bold. It's time for something sexy.
3: Sexy.
2: Sexy.
4: DJ Will.
2: We've already announced DJ Will's first ever national tour. We've already announced that his first stop is a training for an under-14s girls soccer team looking for their first win. BYO Glow Stick.
5: Oh, we unfortunately had a cancellation for his second gig. So we'll just skip that part of the script, all right?
2: But now, we can finally announce the massive grand finale for DJ Will's first ever national tour.
5: Oh, wait, this is actually huge.
2: Oh!

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1: I'm DJ Will.
0: With the help of DJ Delicious. Delicious. In front of a huge crowd of future diehard fans. DJ Will and his first ever national tour is coming to Club 237.
2: DJ Will.
1: DJ Will.
3: So there you go. There you go. There it is. The national tour. How are we feeling?
4: Better after you booked a club.
3: Thank you.
4: Better. I'm feeling better about that. I'm not sure what the snake pit's going to be like after the good people of Townsville have been at the races all day.
3: Dangerous.
4: Have you thought about security?
3: Yeah. Absolutely, I have.
4: Okay. Well, that might be worth talking about.
3: Don't worry about it. As I keep telling you, you focus on mixing and I'll focus on the business. All right? I just want you thinking about what songs am I going to play? What are my D-floor fillers?
4: I was going to... That's good stuff. But I was going to get my... I haven't got my rider to you yet as well.
3: Yeah, I've been emailing you. You still djwill at gmail.com?
4: No.
3: Right. What's your email? Give me your rider because I'm figuring that all out. Okay, all right. I'm speaking to the club owners, Club 237. I'm speaking to the soccer coach that we're going to see on Monday night, which is really... Ari. Yeah. He's pumped, by the way.
4: Ari.
3: The girls are pumped.
4: Of course he is. I'm DJing his 14-year-old girls' soccer team. Like, come on.
3: The whole club's actually pumped, mate. Word's got out. Under 16s want to come. The under 18s want to come. Seniors want to come. Tommy, what's up?
5: Apparently it's going to rain.
3: That's interesting.
4: Have you thought about, am I undercover?
3: No, I hadn't thought about that. This is good. This is good. We're talking about it. Anyone got a, have you got a, what are they called? The marquee?
6: A marquee.
3: You got one of them?
6: Yeah, so it's women's soccer. Not much funding. So we're out in the rain.
3: Come here, BYO. We'll figure it out. We're going to figure it out.
4: You might just have to hold an umbrella over me.
3: Yeah, great idea. And we're back, baby. Okay, so the other thing, as you heard in the package there.
4: I don't want to DJ in the rain at a soccer club on Monday afternoon. I don't want to do it.
3: We've got a Broly.
6: Monday night, brother.
3: Yeah, Monday night, man. Not during the day. That'd be crazy. We're not DJing during the day. Although, we have filled in your second gig.
4: Oh, the Wednesday week. Gig.
3: Because we had a cancellation.
4: Okay.
3: Team meeting got cancelled.
4: I'm busy Wednesday night, just so you know.
3: Yeah. Oh, don't worry, my friend. Gigs on Wednesday.
4: I thought you said we don't do day gigs.
3: Yeah, I did just say that. Take it back. Because I need my sleep too. I can't do too many nights. It's pre-midday. Anyway, I'll tell you what the new gig is for Wednesday. Right up next on Will and Woody.

0: Willa Woody. I'll be having a wonderful drive home.
1: All right, Australia.
0: The final gig, I'm ready.
1: You're on tenderhook. So just to update you, yes, Will is going on his first ever national DJ tour. It kicks off Monday night where you are DJing an under 14 girls soccer training. It was just mentioned to me during the song by Mark the Man Daniel, our audio producer. I've been underselling it. You are the headline act at an under 14 girls soccer training.
2: The expression headline act only works if there's another act. Like, is there another act?
1: I could juggle before you. I've actually been practicing my juggling. I've got balls and everything, like pro balls. So would you like that?
2: Well, if I'm going to be the headline, there's going to have to be someone before me.
1: I'll juggle.
2: If that's what has to happen. Otherwise, you can book someone else, find an act to go before.
1: Way too late. I'll juggle.
2: I'm sure someone will want to DJ on a Monday night in the middle of nowhere for an under 14.
1: I just offered you my juggling, mate. I'm juggling. Okay. Now, Wednesday, I said...
2: I feel like I touched a nerve there.
1: You did. My juggling's really good. It's weird you haven't said, hey, mate, can you show me your juggling? Because I've been working really
2: hard. I didn't know that you'd been working on your juggling.
1: Well, now you know.
2: Okay.
1: Okay, so now...
2: Hey, mate, can you show me your juggling?
1: Love to. On Monday. Okay. Okay. Now, I know that...
2: What just happened?
1: What? What's everyone talking about? Now.
2: Yeah.
1: Wednesday, we had a cancellation. A team meeting. Hump day team meeting.
2: Hump day team meeting. Yes, because my other gig got cancelled.
1: Yes. Now, I had to work bloody hard. I told you I had irons in fire, but I wanted the right gig for you.
2: Yeah.
1: Okay? Because let's be honest, we've got soccer training on Monday. We've got the club gig. Huge club gig in Townsville.
2: Yes.
1: Club 237. If you're in Townsville.
2: That's on Friday.
1: That's on Saturday.
2: Sorry, Saturday. That's on Saturday.
1: So get to Townsville, by the way, guys. It's going to be huge. Once in a lifetime.
2: Yeah.
1: Snake pit there. Club 237.
2: So pumped.
1: And I was thinking to myself, I need a variation for Wednesday. What's going to be our big hit on Wednesday before our massive club gig? And Wilbur, you'll be very excited to announce that on Wednesday morning at 6:15 in the morning, you, my friend, will be DJing the Coffee Rush at the cafe around the corner from the station. Because I know when I get my coffee at 6 in the morning, what I really want to be hearing is a DJ. Loud.
2: 6:15.
1: 6:15.
2: Which cafe?
1: It's around the corner. We were there twice this week.
2: That cafe?
1: Yeah, and I did the deal when we went down there.
2: Oh, is that what you were doing?
1: That's what I'm doing. I'm doing deals while you're having your brekkie.
2: It's 6:15.
1: Yeah, because that's peak, and I need you.
2: It's not peak. I used to be a barista. That's not peak. They're probably just getting us in there before we start annoying people and it actually becomes busy.
1: Might have been a little bit of that.
2: So how long am I doing it for? Don't say less than an hour. I'll be really annoyed.
1: Okay. Won't say anything then. I think you're on from 6:15 to 6:45. And then they've been pretty clear about get out, leave. And stop. And stop playing loud music and badgering my
2: Great.
1: Car. No, it's going to be awesome, mate. It's going to be unreal.
2: So the national tour next week. Number one, under 14 soccer training, Monday night. Yep. Number two.
1: Headline act there, mate. Yep.
2: Number two.
1: Yes.
2: 6:15 at a cafe.
1: Yes.
2: AM.
1: By the way, free coffees for everyone. I negotiated that.
2: And number three.
1: Yeah.
2: A gig in Darwin.
1: Townsville.
2: On Saturday.
1: Townsville. Yeah.
2: Club 237.
1: Yep.
2: In the snake pit.
1: Oh, yeah.
2: Okay, I'm excited about one of them.
1: Don't say which one.
3: A banging song to get you through the worst of the traffic is on in just minutes. Will and Woody's Choo Choo Tune after this short break.
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5: There's been a crash and debris in a city bypass. Eastbound, the left and centre lanes are blocked before the RNA tunnel at Hurston with delays from Hale Street, Coronation Drive behind it. Car broken down for the M1 northbound on the shoulder before Lars Road through Ormo. And there's one broken down at Curravy Gateway Motorway northbound after Compton Road. It's the 40-week sleep event of the year. 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
2: Hope you're having a wonderful Friday, Woodrow. We certainly are.
1: Yeah, we are. You sound like it, mate.
2: I
1: certainly
2: sound
1: like
2: it. Sounded half baked.
1: Sounded a bit half baked.
2: We're checked out. We're 1 foot out the door. It's 5:30.
1: And you're nervous.
2: We've only got half an hour to go.
1: You're
2: so
1: nervous.
2: Of course I'm halfway out the door.
1: I get it. I feel the nerves on you. National tour kicks off Monday. Can't wait for it. The DJ National Tour. If you want more details, go to willandwoody.com. But right up next, I just, before I get to the weekend, I'm obviously going to be in a cafe on the weekend. And there is a dilemma that we all face when we go to our local cafe. And I don't know the right way to deal with it. So I'm going to talk to you about it right up next. Hopefully we'll solve it for everybody.
2: After Timberland, the way I are. I'm Will.

0: It's Will and Woody. I hope you're having a great drive home, Woods.
1: I think we're all going to face the same dilemma at our local cafe maybe tomorrow. Definitely at some stage this weekend, we are all going to face this dilemma.
0: Yep.
1: Are you going to go to a cafe tomorrow?
0: Nah.
1: All right. Well, Too expensive. That doesn't help me at all.
0: Too expensive. Yeah, no. You know me. I go to the cafe, I buy the shop.
1: That's true.
0: I buy the shop. The accountant pulled me up. I had to budget recently. And one of the big issues was every time you go to a cafe, you spend $50. So I can't do it.
1: Fair enough.
0: So it's a sometimes food.
1: Yeah, sure.
0: So it's not weekends.
1: You keep using the Will and Woody card at our cafe business meetings, by the way. I've been meaning to talk to you about that. Yeah. Because you, on your way out, you go, mate, I'll put it on the company card.
0: Yeah.
1: And then you get four cookies. You get two bits of cake. It's like, dude, what are you doing?
0: What do you mean? I bought... Well, the whole team burgers last night in the Will and Woody.
1: Yeah, no, no. I meant to talk to you about that as well. I think it was all we're all going to our own devices, and it was like, sweet, everyone's buying their own burger. Big pants over here goes, guys, I've got your burgers. I've got your burgers.
0: That's a good feeling. Anyway. It's a good feeling. I'm glad you enjoy spending my money. I like being Big Papa.
1: Be Big Papa by yourself with your own credit card. Anyway.
0: You spent $7,000 on a prop from a movie,
1: that is,
0: which we don't use.
1: That is totally fair enough.
0: Thank you.
1: And I'll have that forever and a day. Keep spending, baby. Keep spending. No, back on the cafe. Listen, so cafes don't have many toilets.
0: Traditionally, yeah.
1: And obviously, it's totally understandable. Generally speaking, some cafes will just have one toilet.
0: Yeah.
1: Other cafes might have one male, one female toilet, right?
0: Yeah.
1: Totally fine.
0: Most of them have got like a shocking setup where you've got to go and get a key.
1: Oh, that's...
0: And you've got it, and it's on a spatula so everyone knows that you're going to go and do a poo.
1: Do you try
0: and you've
1: got
0: to walk through the whole
1: cafe. Do you try and put it in your
0: it?
1: Pockets when you do it? Like,
0: I'll put it under my shirt. Yes, in short, I do.
1: Okay.
0: Why don't they just give you like a or just like give it a little wink?
1: They want you
0: put
1: to
0: put it on a code. Hey, mate, the code, it's a padlock, it's out the back. Yeah. 5321. No one knows.
1: They want you to be embarrassed.
0: Here's a novelty sized key covered in sparkles.
1: They want you to be embarrassed so you don't use their toilet.
0: Is that right?
1: That's the whole bit, man. Anyway, my dilemma is when you go to the single toilet in a cafe, and this happened to me twice this week, when you go to the single bathroom and it's being used.
0: Yeah.
1: Because sometimes I'm like, oh, this person's going to be embarrassed when they find out I've been waiting for them because they've potentially been in there for a while.
0: Mm.
1: Okay, so I stand there and I start feeling awkward. Do you feel awkward in that scenario where you're like, they're going to feel bad that they've held me up?
0: No. Nah.
1: Okay, weird. Does anyone else, do you feel weird about that, Tom?
2: Yeah, 1,000,000,000%.
1: Okay, so then sometimes I'll go.
0: What do you mean? There's one toilet in a cafe. There's lots of people in the cafe. You're going to be holding people up. It comes with the territory.
1: Yeah, but
0: there's no sense of like, which. That's insane.
1: I found that when people walk out and they see you waiting there,
0: I
1: get apologized. They go, oh, I'm so sorry. And I'm always like, it's fine. It's totally fine.
0: Exactly.
1: But it's an awkward exchange, right?
0: That's their thing to worry about.
1: But I'm trying to help those people.
2: You never want to know someone's done a poo or is doing a poo and you don't want people to think that you're doing a poo.
0: But I think, I agree with that. But when it comes to cafe toilets, assume at all times someone is doing a poo. That's why you're there. They serve coffee.
1: If you serve a diuretic as powerful as coffee,
0: just assume that when the toilet door is closed, the toilet is being used for its full extent.
1: You have an amazing confidence. For most people, they still like living under this guise of like, maybe I wasn't. Anyway.
0: Yeah.
1: In that situation where you're waiting for the toilet, do you think the right thing to do is to rattle the door?
0: I always knock.
1: Do you knock? You always. Knock?
0: Yes.
1: So I'm on Will's side now, though,
0: always.
1: because the two occasions this week I was waiting and the person was clearly done with the toilet and then was doing something in the sink. They were splashing around. They might have been redoing their hair and then they were mortified when they saw that I was waiting for them. I think it actually would have helped them if I knocked on the door or rattled the door.
0: Yeah.
1: And then they would have rushed a little bit.
0: I saw it was a pretty young woman that came out who looked like she cared a bit about her appearance. Is that the one?
1: I saw her and she was mortified when she walked out because she held me up for ages.
0: Yes. Was it stinky when you got in there? Yes.
1: Well, no,
0: it was.
1: Say no more. But there was a lot of air freshener being used.
0: Release the hounds.
1: So, you know, can I ask the women out here? So, girls, would you prefer me to rattle the door? So you know that someone's waiting?
3: Yeah, I actually am a door rattler.
1: Okay.
3: Every time I go to the toilet, I'm like, just so you know I'm here. I just go a little shake.
0: Yeah, I'm exactly the same as Leo.
1: Okay, you got it.
0: And also, because when you're on the other side, when you're in there, I also have a weird sense of like, wait as long as you want.
1: Yeah. You're a different beast.
0: Like, I'm not
1: there.
0: Deliberately going slow, but I'm also just like, cool, I know someone's there, but all's fair in love and war in a cafe toilet, and I got to do what I got to do.
1: So what if there's three or four people waiting for you, though, when you half the cafe then is just like that guy
0: salute
1: in there.
0: Salute them on the way out. Thanks for waiting, everyone.
1: Joe, do you want a door rattle?
4: No, because I'm already anxious enough. I'm like, yeah.
0: It is rattling. Depending on the door rattle.
4: That's what it is. It's a rattle.
0: There's also degrees.
1: I was
0: going to say, there's degrees of door rattling.
1: Just a little.
0: Some people, rattle like, and you feel as if it's the SWAT rocking up with a battery ram.
1: Too much.
0: That's a lot.
1: Too much.
0: That's a lot.
1: And then should you look the person in the eyes when they walk out or should you look at the ground?
4: Ground every time.
1: Yeah, I try to ground. Sometimes I just give them my back.
0: Give them your back.
1: Yeah. Look at them.
0: But that looks like you're scolding them.
1: Just,
0: that's like.
1: No, just get out of here.
0: I can't even look at you.
1: I haven't seen you. Get out.
5: 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Just kidding. But they are on everything else. At Will and Woody on the socials. 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
6: Karen, a motorbike involved in a crash at Maruka Ipswich Road outbound. They've blocked the right turn lane and the inbound left lane is blocked at Gower Street. There is congestion both directions. There's a broken down car for the Bruce Highway southbound on the shoulder before the Pine Rivers Bridge at Moorumba Downs. If a new Volkswagen's been sitting on your wish list for a while, now might be your time. 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The Kiss Cast down to 9 tonight, top of 21 tomorrow with a shower or two. This is Will and Woody for the drive home on Kiss.
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0: We're going to get out of here, guys. Thanks so much for joining us. It's a Friday.
1: Yes.
0: So go and have a great weekend.
1: Yes. Enjoy yourself.
0: Yes.
1: Enjoy the freedom if you can get it.
0: Yes.
1: Don't go too hard.
2: Why not?
1: The good point, responsibly go hard as you like. I said responsibly. And I wasn't referring to anything other than going hard with funness. Well said. any notes from the show, Will?
0: No notes, mate. Oh, future question for you and for everyone else listening. Mm-hmm. Do you think in the future we can play Can You Hear It for two spots? And then play Flippin' Fridays and just flip a coin for half an hour after that.
1: I mean, if you're asking
0: for Fridays going forward,
1: if you're asking me, you know I love the idea of it because, geez, our Fridays are starting to look real easy. We're cracking cans, we're flipping coins.
0: Enough work for you, Joe? Where do you sit?
3: I don't know if it's a smart decision on a contract year.
1: Okay. All right.
0: Yeah, I brought the contract and do it. My God.
1: This is awful.
3: Personally, jeez. But we could trial it for a couple of weeks.
1: I like trial. I'll take it. Well, I'm thinking the month of trial.
3: Just weeks. Two weeks, maybe?
0: I was joking, by the way. I don't think we can.
1: I'm joking too.
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8: Brisbane traffic.
9: Karen, a motorbike involved in a crash at Maruka, Ipswich Road. Outbound, the right turn lane's blocked, and inbound, the left lane's blocked at Gower Street. Outbound, there are delays from Woolloongabba. Inbound, congestion from Muriel Avenue. There's also a car broken down at Ormo, the M1 northbound. That's on the shoulder before Lars Road. 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The Kiss Cast, 9 tonight, top of 21 tomorrow, and a shower or two. That's Kiss Traffic and Weather together.
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25: Hey, I'm Erin Roan. A major child safety overhaul has been rubber stamped today. Australia's Attorneys General meeting in Darwin to strengthen safeguards. A national working with children check system among the proposals. A class action has been launched against the Commonwealth and Airbus over an army chopper crash that killed four servicemen off the Queensland coast. Daniel Lyon, Maxwell Nugent, Joseph Laycock and Alexander Nags were killed when the chopper plunged into the ocean during the training exercise in 2023. The suit alleges widespread safety failures. Police are appealing for help in identifying a man who was found dead in Brisbane South. The man found in Acacia Ridge on May 13. He was sporting a distinctive black and red tattoo on the back of his right hand. Anyone who knows anything is being urged to come forward. A growing number of Queenslanders are getting on board with digital licences. One third of drivers have gone digital now, up from 16% in October 2024. And the latest on celeb from Smallsy's Hot Minute, Cardi B addresses new plastic surgery rumours. More on that in a sec.
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25: Well, Cardi B has poured cold water on fresh rumours that she has gone under the knife again. The rapper denying that she's had more plastic surgery, simply saying she knows she looks snatched at the moment, but she's not had any help from a surgeon. She has previously been open about removing her butt injections and having liposuction as well. Your sports check is up in a sec.
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25: In sport, and it looks like Anthony Seibold is returning to coaching in the NRL, signing on as an assistant with the PNG Chiefs. Sources say the former Broncos coach was spotted in Port Moresby last week touring his new workplace. The KissCast is up next.
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25: The KissCast, mostly clear tonight, an overnight low of 10 degrees, showers tomorrow, tops of 21. Right now, 16 degrees in the city, and win a brand new car, 10K and business class flights to New York to see Harry Styles live. 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

0: You got Petho. How you doing? How good is a Friday night, right? You got the most non-stop music coming at you right here on Kiss. Addison Rae's Diet Pepsi, play for you next. And an old school anthem out of Ed Sheeran that I know you're obsessed with. So keep it Kiss.
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2: There's still a bit of congestion through Brisbane City for the Riverside Expressway and around Hale Street. It's a little slow for the Western Freeway at Moggill Road through Indooroopilly, but that's easing quickly. Current a motorbike crash at Maruka, Ipswich Road. There are lanes blocked in both directions at Gower Street. 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The Kiss Cast, down to 9 degrees tonight. Expected top tomorrow is 21 with a shower or two. That's Kiss traffic and weather together.
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0: Australian superstar G Flip. She's playing for you in moments as you start to celebrate Friday night, right? You're there. End of another week. Don't worry, we got ya. The most non-stop music coming at you straight after this.
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2: There's still a bit of congestion through Brisbane City for the Riverside Expressway and around Hale Street. It's a little slow for the Western Freeway at Moggill Road through Indooroopilly, but that's easing quickly. Current a motorbike crash at Maruka, Ipswich Road. There are lanes blocked in both directions at Gower Street. 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The kids cast down to 9 degrees tonight. Expected top tomorrow is 21 with a shower or two. That's Kiss traffic and weather together.
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0: 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And then you get Smallsy at 7. 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
20: Brisbane's latest info. No. Hey, I'm Erin Roan. Police are appealing for public assistance following a hit and run on the south side. A motorcyclist was hit by a small white hatchback in Moorooka this afternoon but then drove off along Gow Street. The rider has been taken to hospital. AirTrain has launched legal action against the state government as it tries to claw back revenue lost with the state's 50-cent public transport fares. The company claims it's owed millions. Police have released an image of a man they would like to speak to as they continue to investigate the alleged assault of a boy in inner Brisbane. The man man accused of getting into a verbal spat with the boy on a bike track along Hurston Road on Saturday morning before allegedly attacking him. Australia's Attorneys General have agreed on reforms to streamline working with children checks across the country. It follows a meeting in Darwin today with changes including an automatic ban on people who've committed certain offences. The US President says the Board of Peace has agreed to a complete disarmament deal with Hamas and other groups in Gaza. And in Kiss celebrity news, a Glee star forced to deny claims the show is cursed. More in a sec.
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20: Kevin McHale isn't too happy with fans of the hit show Glee who claim it may be cursed. 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
20: In sport, Anthony Seibold is returning to coaching in the NRL, signing on as an assistant with the PNG Chiefs. The former Broncos coach spotted in Port Moresby last week, touring his new workplace. The side set to join the NRL in 2028. The Kiss cast is up next.
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20: The Kiss cast mostly clear tonight, an overnight low of 10 degrees. A shower or two about tomorrow, tops of 21. 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
7: We're on. It's Friday night, everybody. How's it going? Are we ready to rock and roll?
8: Ready.
7: Hey, all right, big show Friday night. Where do we start? 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
8: Yes.
7: For that new scary movie film. That's happening before 8. Also, oh, it's New Music Friday. Tonight on the show, I'm going to get you across all the banging new tunes. In fact, we're going to start the show in just a second with some brand new music from Ariana Grande. But big one for a Friday. Details on how you could be hanging out with us in Vegas.
8: Yeah.
7: Are you ready to party? Are you ready to hit the strip?
8: Friday's the night you want to
7: Details coming up before 8 o'clock. You could be coming to Vegas with us for the... I got the feature! Before 8 o'clock, details on how you could be coming to Vegas for the iHeartRadio Music Festival. One epic weekend, two massive nights, one stage. Details soon. Shall we kick the show off for a Friday right now?
8: Yeah.
7: With some brand new music from Ariana Grande.
8: Let's do it.
7: The album came out earlier today. It has gone straight to number one on all the streamers. New song is called Petal. Let's play it. It's given 7 rings, by the way, if you're an Ariana Grande fan. Have a listen to this. Brand new Ariana Grande kicking off the Smallsy Show on KISS. Jennifer.

0: Jay Sean, old school anthem from Kistory for a Friday down. Hey, coming up, we're going to get around New Music Friday, yeah? I know we started the show with new Ariana Grande,
1: yeah.
0: But there's more music out today. We'll do that in a couple of minutes. Meantime, 131065 is the number tonight. You want to get a song on, call the show. Should we do the Hot Minute?
1: Yes.
0: Last one of the week. Let's get you across the big celeb stories that are going down tonight.
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0: Oh, poor Liam Payne's girlfriend, Kate Cassidy. She's getting torched by the One Direction fans again. We'll get to that in a second. But first,
4: the Oscar-winning actor.
5: Thank you very, very much.
6: Please welcome Ben Affleck.
0: You know, we don't really do good feel-good stories normally in the Hot Minute. It's always drama.
1: I always say we should do more, actually.
0: Well, you know what? Feel-good.
1: Love the spicy, scandalous headlines.
0: Feel-good Friday for you. Ben Affleck has just won $1 million on Who Wants to Be a Millionaire. I mean, you might be asking, why does Ben Affleck, the actor, need it? Well, he was on last night's episode in the US. He was playing with a guy called Jamie Ding, who apparently is a really great famous Jeopardy contestant. The money is being donated to charity, but here is the moment. They got the 15th and final question correct to take home the millie. Where's the question?
7: $1 million.
0: What was the question? What was the question? I wanted to know what the question. I don't care.
8: Do you understand how I watched the whole thing?
0: Yeah, I don't care.
8: It was a 7-minute video of they'll go, is it right?
0: Yeah, but what, I just want to know what was
8: it
0: the million.
8: It was something about the favorite meal of a president.
0: Oh.
8: It was
0: okay.
8: Like,
0: I'm glad you cut that out.
8: Yeah, thank you.
1: Here we go. In an annual Thanksgiving tradition, all but which of these have been named?
0: Nah, I'm bored. Oh, I'm bored.
9: Yeah. Kate Cassidy is making news.
10: I knew that some of you guys would be, like, offended.
0: Okay, Kate Cassidy, Liam Payne's girlfriend, when he died, was 2 years ago now? Blamed by One Direction fans because, wait for this, she's removed her Liam tribute tattoo and decided to tell everybody on TikTok that she's doing it. So they were dating, obviously. She'd been very vocal about her grief. The fans caught wind that she was removing her tattoo. She's had to go and make a subsequent TikTok to explain she's not trying to erase Liam from her life. She understands that's why people still follow her. This is the reason why she's taken the tattoo off.
10: I knew that some of you guys would be, like, offended at the fact that I decided to laser off these tattoos on my body. The only reason that I am lasering off these tattoos is literally just because they are too thick for my liking. The meaning behind all of my tattoos are so, so special to me, so I am not lasering them off for any other means other than the fact that I'm going to get them redone.
0: Look, I don't want to... everyone grieves differently when if their partner passes away. I do fear Kate Cassidy is rinsing it a little bit now. Like, she's still making TikToks about her boyfriend and trying to get attention.
1: She could have said nothing.
0: She didn't have to tell anyone she was getting the tattoo removed because she was going to get it put thin. It's her business. Instead, she wants it for the likes and the engagement and the clickbait. And, damn it, we've fallen victim to it. Oh, and hey, just a quick one. Ever lost something important before? I lost my dignity years ago, but that is a story for another night. Netflix is being sued for $105 million for apparently losing an unreleased Nicolas Cage movie. A film producer who says that Netflix lost the hard drive that contained the only copy of the movie.
1: Why and how?
0: Don't just back it up to the cloud. Guys, stop leaving things on hard drives. The movie apparently was called Fortitude. It's gone missing. It doesn't exist. One copy only.
1: No, they'll have to edit it back together.
0: What?
1: Well, they might have the other, like, files and edits somewhere else.
0: Well, he's suing for 105 the known copy of the video. Put it in, guys. Look, take some life advice. Stick it in the cloud and put that pass key on there. No one going to get your nudes, okay? But then also, you can't lose anything. No excuses. to back up
1: conspiracy
0: to the
1: conspiracy theory.
0: Oh,
1: it was
0: yeah,
1: a terrible movie.
0: Oh yeah, absolutely. It would probably would have been a terrible movie. All right, you're up to date. There you go. Last one of the week. Oh god, it was dry today, wasn't it? That was pretty weak stories. Delta Goodrum hologram. Now kiss. So

0: Josh Fawaz, Like a Prayer, Smallsy Show Live, Friday night we're on. Hey, about to do New Music Friday, about to get your ears around some brand new songs out today in a second. But quickly, what's coming up next week? Next week?
1: Next week it's TV week.
0: As in the magazine TV week? Or is it... What do you mean?
1: We could make our own TV Week magazine next week.
0: Okay, so next week every guest on the show is going to be on TV.
1: Correct.
0: Mel C from The Voice.
1: Yes.
0: Darren Palmer from The Block.
1: Yes.
0: Gretel Colleen from Traders. Yes. Oh, I want to be on that show.
1: Yes.
0: Andy Allen from MasterChef.
1: And Harry Jowsey from his new Netflix show as well.
0: Oh, is he going to be on? Have you seen? He's like half nude on the internet most of the time these days.
1: This isn't news.
0: No, I mean
1: it's half nude on the internet since we first had him on the show like 5 years ago.
0: Yeah, but I feel like it's more now than ever.
1: That's because tech sells.
0: Sorry, are you right over there, producer G's? Quickly, I have never heard more furious tapping.
2: I gotta look some things up.
0: Yeah, you need to do some research. Turn up the sound. Kiss New Music Friday is here. All right, let's quickly get your ears around some brand new songs that are out today. Then we're gonna play some brand new music from Cat's Eye. Cardi B, FYI, Cardi B playing the iHeartRadio Music Festival in Vegas next week. You could be joining me in Vegas watching her with her red bottom heels singing her new track called Aha. Oh, this is so Vegas. Ooh. I can't wait to see that. That is just a Vegas song. You know, something happens in Vegas where songs you don't normally listen to, they just take over your body.
1: I feel like that could be the soundtrack for the weekend.
0: You know what I also want to have a listen to? Lollapalooza Music Festival happened earlier today, our time in Chicago. Samba on the headline. Samba brings out our very own 5 Seconds of Summer. They do a She Looks So Perfect collaboration. Are there plans for them to release this as a single?
3: Ladies and gentlemen, please welcome the greatest band in the f***ing world.

Who knew Somba was a fan of 5 Seconds of Summer? Bringing them out on stage are the boys from 5 Seconds of Summer. They'll be here in October for their whole bunch of arena shows. Oh, and I quickly want you to listen to, we played it at the top of the show, but Ariana Grande, her new album Petal came out today. It's such a This is the new single. It's called Petal. Sounds a little bit like The Weeknd, doesn't it? A little bit like The Weeknd. Mixed with Seven Rings. And random fact, she wrote every single song on the album and produced them herself as well. I will be digesting that over the weekend. The new Ariana Grande album is out today. Hey, Ed Sheeran. This came out last week. He co-wrote it with the girls from Cat's Eye. The song is called Animal. It's New Music Friday at KISS.

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0: Longest running UK number one song of all time. Sam Fender and Olivia Dean, that is Rain Me In. Friday night, Smallsy Show is live. Hey, DJ Triple XL going into the mix for us in a couple of minutes' time. Get your weekend started. We got one little bit of business, really, that we got left to do for the week.
1: Smallsy's What's Up? 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
3: Oh, I love an ice cream while watching a movie.
0: An ice cream. Favourite movie snack? Go.
4: Popcorn, but with Maltesers in the bucket.
0: Okay.
4: You have it together.
0: Peanut M&Ms.
4: Nice.
0: I love that. But you have to make the peanut... Pro tip.
3: Yeah.
0: I don't like when the chocolate's a little bit too hard.
4: Okay.
0: So I sit on the peanut M&Ms in the bag to make them warm so that it's already the chocolate's pre-melted.
4: You're like nesting.
0: Yeah.
4: Like a bird.
0: Yep. And so then when you eat the peanut M&M, the chocolate's all gooey and the nut.
4: From your butt.
0: From my butt.
4: Right.
0: Okay.
3: This feels Scary Movie appropriate, this conversation.
0: Yeah. We're calling Alex. Upgrading his home entertainment package is what we're doing. Does he have to answer with what's up? He does. What if he doesn't?
5: What's up?
0: Yes! King! Alex!
5: Hey!
0: It's Smallsy. Hi!
5: Oh my god, does this mean I win?
0: This means you get the home entertainment upgrade. Well done, buddy.
5: Woo! Thank you!
0: You are getting the home entertainment upgrade. You're getting the brand new HD TV, soundbar, beanbag, $250 Uber Eats voucher,
5: oh
0: so you can just gorge on the weekend, all right?
5: Thank you so much, Smallsy.
0: Dude, thanks for listening to the show. Appreciate it. Enjoy your new home entertainment system, courtesy of yours truly, all right?
5: Awesome. I cannot wait. Thank you so much.
0: Thank you, buddy. Have a great weekend. Let's do Martin Garrix, Ed Sheeran, Repeat It, and also try out that peanut M&M hack over the weekend. Trust me, won't be disappointed. It's Kiss.

0: Tame, Jenny. That is Dracula, Smallsy Show on Friday night right here at KISS. Oh, hey, by the way, this weekend, if you're going to see the new Spider-Man movie, Tame Impala get a shout-out song of theirs. What's the song? Is it Loser?
1: Yes.
0: So good in the movie. No spoilers, though. Hey, DJ Triple XL in the mix in just a second. If you missed any of the fun things that happened on the show this week, what was your highlight? Did you have a highlight this week on the show, producer Zach?
1: You know what? Gavin Castellano, but
0: Jeremiah from The Summer I Turned Pretty.
1: Also, Delta Goodrum performing live. That was incredible.
0: Oh, that was good. Okay, the video of the Delta Goodrum I Heart Live is up on the Smallsy socials right now, SMALLZY. There's also a video up on the socials of me calling Gavin Castellano, Jeremiah, delicious. I thought it wasn't weird when I said it, but now that I've watched the video back, it was very strange that I called him delicious. Anyway, that's all up on the socials. We're back in a second. DJ Triple XL getting ready to go into the mix for a Friday night after this.
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20: 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I mean, it sounds like I'm keeping you here at Force on a Friday night. All right, let's go. DJ Triple XL in the mix. Black Eyed Peas coming up. Let's start with Olivia Rodrigo, shall we? DJ, do your thing. Smallsy Show on. 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
26: for your Friday night. My name is Craig Lowe. This is my show, Lowe Live on Kiss and iHeart around Australia on Kiss. Ah, huge show tonight. We are live streaming everything, which means just a click of a button, jump on in an app. You can be hanging out with us in the studio where things get unhinged. Facebook, TikTok, Instagram, YouTube, and Twitch at Lowe Live. Jump in there right now. You can be hanging out with us. We already got our first troll of the evening. I'm going to read this to you. This is by TTK78, who wrote, "You are so unlikable to be on radio. You are so arrogant. And I know people in industry want you gone." Oh, wow, really? That's sad. But the thing is, it ain't tonight, is it, bitch? Sorry, I was just being mean. See, that's why you got to be in the live stream. We have fun with the trolls up in here, to which there are always, always so many. Guys, it's been a big week here at Lowe Live, of course. The Oz Alert went off. Ooh, relax, piano music. The Oz Alert went off earlier this week. Oh, annoying. And I'm not sure if you knew about this. Our very own Australian government was going to run a very controversial commercial. However, at the last minute, they banned it. But here at Lowe Live, we have the exclusive audio to that commercial. And I'm going to play it to you after I play a little Sienna Spire, a little Harry Styles, a little Shawn Mendes. Then I'm going to play it to you when we do the Hootenanny. And, of course, I got your final tickets to the one, the only Mr. Jason Derulo when we play Jason Derulo's Jason Derulo. To win these tickets, all you got to do is be able to sing your legal name the same way Jason Derulo loves to sing. Jason Derulo. If you think you can achieve this, get ready to call 13-1065 by the end of the hour when we play that game. Man, everyone loves that game, and it's easily one of the dumbest things we've done on this show. Man, have we done some dumb things. We're also got this coming up.
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26: That's right. Tonight, you control the music on Kiss, and just for doing so, you can win some kick-ass prizes. Now, any song you want to hear, you just got to jump in our live stream. Again, Facebook, TikTok, Instagram, YouTube, and Twitch. Hit me up in the comment section. Let me know what you want me to play. And if it's a banger of a request, you could be winning. Run, Al's do this.
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26: Breaking down usually the biggest pop culture stories of the day, but because it's Friday, we like to do the weekly roundup covering the biggest headlines that we've done as I accidentally hit the mouse. Guys, let's do it. A fan is being mocked online after she was pulled on stage at an Usher concert and rejected the singer as he sensually sung his hit Burn to her. Which makes sense why she would, because burn is also the sensation you get when peeing after sleeping with Usher. Nice, off to a good start. NRL player Adam Dewey will rejoin the West Tigers this weekend after refusing to play when they demoted his position. Buddy, you can't just quit because the team you're on demotes you to a position no one cares about, and I'll tell you all about it Monday on my Brisbane Breakfast Show. That's a deep cut. You got to Google that one. Kylie Minogue has broken the internet after the 58-year-old posted bikini photos on vacation, proving the only thing that's old and crusty when it comes to Kylie Minogue will be the sock under Anthony Albanese's bed once he gets a load of these images. Spider-Man actor Tom Holland has come clean that even he thinks some of his movies are shit. Things only got more awkward when he was asked, "What's the best thing you're most proud of ever being in?" And Tom replied, "Zendaya." Tom Cruise and Katie Holmes' daughter has officially removed her famous father's last name. When asked what she plans on doing with the name, she replied, "I'll put it where it belongs. In the closet." All right, let's get into the music for your Friday night. It's why we're kicking it. Flo Rida, Kesha, Round Round, Lowy Live on Kiss.

0: on Lowy Live. Thank you so much for kicking it with us across Australia on iHeart and Kiss. You can kick it with us live in the studio. We don't pre-record nothing around here. Jump on in. Facebook, TikTok, Instagram, YouTube, and Twitch at Lowy Live or any of the Kiss pages.
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0: Shout-out to Betty, Carter, Bo Chester, Boston, Jeff Grubb, Kirsty, and Rudy Nudie. He just said something so unbelievably gross on the live stream, but that's okay. I'm just surprised I have listeners. It feels good. Hey, this happened this week.
2: No matter where you are in the country, be prepared for your mobile phone to issue a loud warning alert today. As Eddie Meyer tells us, it's all part of the nation's new emergency warning system being put to the test.
0: That's right. What you don't know is our government was going to run a very controversial commercial about it, and then they banned it. 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
0: 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Don't go anywhere. You don't want to miss it. Right now, Harry Styles and Kiss.

0: Shawn Mendes, Treat You Better. Lowy live on KISS. Thank you so much for hanging out with us for your big old Friday night. We are live streaming everything. You can be in the studio with me. It sounded creepy, but don't mean it in that way. We're live streaming Facebook, TikTok, Instagram, YouTube, and Twitch. Jump on in and get yourself a live stream shout out.
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0: Hannah wanted me to say, hey. There you go, Hannah. I did that shit for you. Hey, Gloria, Lottie Mad, Abu, Sonia SS1, Jared T, Mr. Yor, and Katie Henry. Thank you so much for jumping in the live stream. We are up to 21,000 likes so far on the old TikTok. Damn, y'all. You guys are the best around. Nothing's ever going to keep you down. You know, except for, like, debt or whatever. Again, my name's Craig Lowe. Thank you for kicking it with us on my show, Lowy, live right now as we do the Hootenanny. Now, this very exciting, a.k.a. also quite stupid thing happened this week.
2: No matter where you are in the country, be prepared for your mobile phone to issue a loud warning alert today. As Eddie Meyer tells us, it's all part of the nation's new emergency warning system being put to the test.
0: That's right. So at 2 p.m, we all huddled around our phones like a girl that went on a date with one douchebag and was really waiting for a text back, and lo and behold, it came through. Yay, he texts. Mine didn't go off, I guess because the government's cool if I die. I get it, buddy. I get it. Not much of a loss. What you don't know, though, is our Australian government was going to run a very controversial commercial about why this Oz alert was going off. However, last minute, they decided to ban it. But here at Lowy Life, we got all the exclusives. So I got hold of the audio from this commercial, and I'm going to play it to you exclusively right now, the Hootenanny on Lowy Live.
3: 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It's why at 2 p.m. today, we're getting ready to everyone in the country.
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3: No, not like that. It's called Oz Alert. It's an alarm we're sending to all of your phones at 2 p.m, no matter who you are. We're going to old people. We're going to single mums. Hell, we're even going to your ex in front of them.

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0: Well, which is it? 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
3: 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But guys, three hits away, you could be off to see Jason Derulo. 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
3: 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Right now, Dean Turley, Akin Tough, and Lowy Live.

0: Teddy Swims, Mr. Know-It-All. This is Lowy Live around Australia on Kiss and iHeart. We're also live streaming right now. We're on Facebook, TikTok, Instagram, YouTube, and Twitch. This is actually pretty crazy, but people are actually on the live stream and listening to my show. Surprise, surprise. Yeah, I know, right? I know. Surprise, surprise. Facebook, TikTok, Instagram, YouTube, Twitch, at Lowy Live, any of the Kiss pages.
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0: Shout out to Michaela. It's her 18th birthday. Go off, Queen. Joe Vecchio, Mandy Evans, Southern Simple, Nah, Pip, Melly Love Music, and Sparkle 87 are all kicking it with us right now. Guys, thank you so much. We're up to 35,000 likes on TikTok, and my God, do I love validation.
2: Jason Derulo's Jason Derulo'd.
0: Jason Derulo. Ahoy, my name is Craig Lowe. This is Lowy Live, a radio experience unlike anything you've ever heard before. That's why they put me on so late, just so if I break anything, it doesn't really matter. Right now, I've got a double pass for you to be checking out. And Jason Derulo, when we play Jason Derulo's Jason Derulo'd. To win a double pass, such a stupid game, but it made me laugh. You just got to ring up and sing your full legal name the same way that Jason Derulo loves to sing. Jason Derulo. If you can do that, you can win a double pass to see the man himself. Our number is 131065. You are going to be up against two other people. You all just need to sing your names. Again, if I was playing, I would go, Craig Michael Lowe. Not bad, me. Not bad. Then I could be up to see Jason Derulo. That number again, 131065. The phone lines are now open as we play.
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0: You don't want to miss this after the break. 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Lobby Live and Kiss.
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1: Shout out to JB Metallica, Big Waynos, and your cooked cars, Bella Ella, and Mattman. Thank you so much for hanging out with us tonight. You guys have no chill.
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1: It's a Lowy Live. Yeah.
5: Jason Derulo's Jason Derulo's. Jason Derulo.
1: That's right, I got double passes for you to see Jason Derulo. All you have to do is be able to sing your full legal name the same way Jason Derulo sings. Jason Derulo. The number to call and play, 131065, just like Denise. Hi, Denise.
6: Hi there, Craig Lowy Live.
1: That would be so funny if my legal last name was Live. Denise, you are the best. Are you excited for the weekend? As excited as I am to talk to you right now, Denise?
6: I'm actually realizing you are alive.
1: Oh, girlfriend.
6: I'm proving it.
1: Everything is live. So here's how it's going to work. I need you to just sing your full legal name the same way Jason Derulo loves to sing Jason Derulo. It's going to be you. You're going to be up against Kelly and my boy Betty. And whichever one of you sings it the funniest, dumbest, stupidest, or the most delightful is going to win that double pass. Are you good to go for me, Denise?
6: I'm ready.
1: Okay, you are about to hear a drum roll. Then you just need to hit me with your full name. Here we go.
6: Denise Margaret Wooten.
1: Ah, hit me with the four different names, Denise, you badass.
6: Oh, good. That's my best. That's my best.
1: Denise, and that's all we ask for around here. Oh, okay. What a delight. Stay right there for me, Denise. Up next, we got Kelly. G'day, Kelly.
7: Hello, Lowy. How are you?
1: Oh, now that I'm kicking it with you, Kelly, can life get any better? You know what I'm saying, sis?
7: Oh, you've hit the peak, speaking to me.
1: This is it. This is it. This is the best thing I'm ever going to do with my life. Now, you're going to hear a drum roll, Kelly. You just got to sing your full legal name like Jason Derulo. You're good to go?
7: Good to go.
1: Ooh, it's the way you capped. It's the tone. You're just sort of faded out with this beautiful tone. Oh my god, are you a professional singer, Kelly?
7: I wish I could say yes, but no.
1: Oh, this is mind blowing information for me, Kelly. That was wonderful. You stay right there for me. Right, and finally, it's the sleepover king, the ringleader of the sleepover boys, the one, the only, Betty. G'day, brother man. What are you doing?
8: Just on our phones on your live stream.
1: Are you and the boys having a big weekend? You getting ready to just drink some chocolate milks and play 40-40 home?
8: Yeah, basically. We're actually brothers.
1: Oh, no way!
8: Yeah.
1: Oh.
8: Yeah.
1: I grew up, I had two older brothers. They used to beat me up and fart on me all the time. You going through the same thing?
8: Yeah, on my pillow.
1: I'm so sorry, dog. You're going to get pink eye for sure. But what I will maybe try and give you is a couple of Jason Derulo tickets. Now, you're going to hear a drum roll, then you just need to sing your full legal name for me, Betty. You good to go?
8: Yeah.
1: Here we go, brother man. Oh, mate! That was wonderful! Are you going to be a singer when you grow up?
8: I kind of want to be what you are. Radio presenter, that would be fun.
1: Oh, I thought you were going to say mentally ill. But yeah, cool, man, we'll go with that.
8: Yeah, right.
1: Stay there for me, Betty. Oh, everyone was wonderful. Everyone sounded amazing. Denise stole my heart. Kelly stole my ears. Betty might be my brother from another mother. We just don't know, but there can be only

0: one winner. And tonight, I believe it's going to go to... Denise, congratulations, you're up to see Jason Derulo!
1: Oh my goodness, I am so excited. That is brilliant. I am just thrilled.
0: Oh, sweet lady.
1: Fabulous.
0: Thank you so much for calling up and being a part of
1: it. You're welcome. And I do, I've been thinking I must log on via Facebook or something and watch you too. So I'll do that now, I promise.
0: Oh,
1: okay?
0: Please do, Denise, more the merrier.
1: It makes me feel like people are watching Romper Room. Do you remember years ago when they say, and I see Mary and I see such and such?
0: Oh, what a throwback.
1: Through the television. It's like you sound like that.
0: I'm glad that's what I sound like. An absolute psycho. Stay there for me, Denise, okay?
1: Okay.
0: Thanks, Denise. Jason Derulo is bringing the Last Dance World Tour to arenas across Australia this September. Tickets are on sale now through Ticketek. That was... Jason Derulo's Jason Derulo. We have more things coming up next week. We have some kick-ass tickets next week. I can't tell you what they are yet, but you're going to want to hang out with us again next week on Lovely Live. The game I have in mind, even dumber this is than even dumber than... Yeah, I know. Okay, I'm not good at radio. Up next...
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0: You control the music tonight on KISS. All you got to do is jump in the live stream, Facebook, TikTok, Instagram, YouTube, and Twitch. Let me know in the comments section what jams you want us to play for your big old Friday night. You could be winning prizes for doing it right now. T-Swizz on KISS.

0: Red Chest Head Kelly Holiday dancing to on Lowy Live. Thank you for kicking it with us across Australia. My name's Craig Lowe. I'm so sorry about that, but we are live streaming. Facebook, TikTok, Instagram, YouTube, and Twitch. I just got my hair dyed blonde. Everyone's got opinions on that. Jump on in, get yourself one of these.
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0: Shout out to Grace B. Style and Fairy Girl 6228, Amity Evans, Net Burn, The Green Reaper, Zoe, Lucy Minchin, Brenda Webster, Paige Baker, Shans, and Road to Leonida. Guys, we are up to 60,000 likes in the live stream. God, you guys are obsessed. By the way, that's the greatest movie of all time. 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
0: That's right. For the rest of the night here on KISS, you control the music and you can win prizes for doing it. Up for grabs tonight, a double pass to check out Eli Roth's The Ice Cream Man. All you got to do is jump in our live stream, hit us up in the comment section, and let me know what tunes you be wanting to get you in the party mode for the weekend. We're doing it up next. We are starting off with someone that has requested an old school banger. I don't know if we even play it on this station, but the music director's definitely in bed by now. So, guys, let's just have a little fun next on Lowy Live.
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0: 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Have you guys ever done that thing where you try and sing like Post Malone by just sort of rubbing your voice box with your throat? You know, like, better now. 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You're on Lowy Live. 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You can grab it on the free iHeart app or wherever you get your potties. Will and Woody are on there. My boy Smallsy's on there with all them exclusives. Over 200,000 other potties as well. You definitely want to go check it out. Ours is called the Lowdown Daily Download, and it ain't bad. Or as Post Malone would say, it's not bad.
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0: Again, my name is Craig Theodolo. This is my show, Lowy Live. And on Friday nights, we do the Friday night live stream request line. We are the first and only show right now in Australia live streaming everything. So you can see nothing's pre-recorded. You can see what a radio show looks like when it is hosted by a mentally ill 5'7" white guy. Facebook, TikTok, Instagram, YouTube, and Twitch. You jump in there, you request a song. And if it's a kick-ass request, you could be winning a double pass to check out Eli Roth's incredible new movie. It's called Ice Cream Man, and it is horror-tastic. Tonight's first request goes to the one, the only, Pickle Rick 45. He said, "Hey, Lowy, my wife just gave birth to our first daughter. Can you play her favorite Billy Joel song of all time?" Hell yeah, Ken Dog, and shout out to the brand new hottest mum in the game.
3: 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She's a saint.
0: She certainly is. And right now, here it is, Pickle Rick for your missus. A little bit of Billy Joel, Uptown Girl. The Friday Night Live stream request line. Lowy Live on

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0: If you want one, just jump into our live stream, Facebook, TikTok, Instagram, YouTube, or Twitch. Hit us up in the comment section. Let me know what music you want us to play. You could be winning a double pass to see Eli Ross, Ice Cream Man, doing another one in 2 hits time, throwing it back to an old school banger by a guy that's dead. That's a weird sell. Right now, Olivia Rodrigo. All the pretty girls in the foreground of my mind. On Kiss FM, I didn't have enough time to say that before the song started.

0: 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We hung out with Niall Horan from that band this week. You can catch it on our socials. 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That's what makes you beautiful. Actually, the Botox is what makes me beautiful, but thank you for noticing. 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It's called the Lowdown Daily Download, and I promise it doesn't suck. I don't stand by that. Yeah!
1: Will you play me that song? 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
0: stream, request line. You damn Skippy for Friday night here at Lowy Live. We do the Friday night live stream request line. We are the first and only show currently live streaming everything because we got nothing to hide. Not like these other shows that pre-record everything in a Zeta, make it sound tight. None of that horse shit around here, dog, I can tell you that. You just got to jump in our live stream. You can request a song just for requesting an absolute biggity banger to get you in the mood for the weekend. You could be winning a double pass to see Eli Ross, the Ice Cream Man. It is horror-tastic. You don't want to miss it. I'm very excited about this request. This guy is always in our live stream, and he just opened up to us like never before. It's my boy Jared. He's kicking it with us on the TikTok live stream, where we are currently up to 86,000 likes. Hell yeah, dog. Jared just wrote, "Lowy, I'm currently a youth pastor. But no one knows if they do me dirty, I will straight pop a cap in a bitch's ass." Damn, Jared. Jared didn't say any of that last part. I made that up. Right now, Coolio, Gangsta's Paradise, Lowy Live.

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1: That was for Jared, the youth pastor, who said he's a youth pastor, but man, he can still pop a cap in a bitch ass. Classic Jared. Going to be doing more of them next. Hit us up in the live stream. Facebook, TikTok, Instagram, YouTube, or Twitch. At Lowy Live. Any of the Kiss streams. Just hit me up in the comment section. Let me know what you want us to play. We're doing another one in 2 hits time. Just for doing it, you can win a double pass to Eli Ross ice cream ran. Wiki, wiki. I'm not good at this job.
2: Let's get the party started. See you at the bar, you was hardly talking. That's when I knew that your heart was scarring. Friends to lovers need a part to star in. Like, wait, babe, let me ask.

0: 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My friend just texted me and said, I'm trying to listen to you. I'm driving home. Stop playing music. Dog. 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You know that's my job. 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Look, it's fine. It's fine.
1: Yeehaw! Will you play me that song?
0: Guten Tag, mein Ich bin Frau Name ist Craig Lowe. This is my show, and every Friday night we do the live stream request line. You can win a double pass to Eli Ross Ice Cream Man. All you got to do is hit me up in the comments section, Facebook, TikTok, Instagram, YouTube, and Twitch. Tell me what song you want to be hearing and why. Request of the night wins the prize. Now, this next one goes out to the one, the only Miss Mandy Evans. She loves kicking it with us. She's in here on the live stream most nights. Well, we are currently up to 98,000 likes on TikTok. You guys are crazy. Mandy wrote, Lowy, can I have Green Day's Basket Case? I want to request it for you. I love the show and hope you get back on your meds soon. So, that didn't hurt.
2: No!
0: It's fine. Here it is for you now, Mandy Evans, Green Day Basket Case. Lowy Live, keep Kiss loud. Dude.

0: 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That was a
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0: for Mandy Evans. She requested that for me. Thank you, Mandy. She also called me a psycho. What you gonna do? Jump on in. Facebook, TikTok, Instagram, YouTube, and Twitch at Lowy Live. Any of the Kiss pages. Request whatever banger you want for the weekend. You could be winning prizes. Up next, I got a request for the one, the only Miss Kirsty. She wants us to throw it back to a band of guys that were covered in tattoos, but this song is softer than toilet paper. And if you have no idea what I'm talking about, you're going to have to listen for the next 10 minutes for her request. I also ran into the lead singer of this band at a gym once in LA, and I went, hey, and he looked at me and went, what? And I was like, that'll do for our exchange. More Lowy Live coming up next.
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1: Yeehaw! Will you play me that song?
0: That is right. Hello, my name is Craig Lowy. This is my show, Lowy Live, a radio experience unlike any other. 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We just go off vibes. That's all this show is vibes and me, I guess. But you can jump in the live stream, Facebook, TikTok, Instagram, YouTube, and Twitch. 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Request of the night, went to Double Pass to check out the brand new Eli Roth movie. It's called Ice Cream Man, and this thing looks incredible. Now, this next request goes out to someone who's very cool. She's constantly on our live streams. She's the unofficial mayor of Lowy Live, the one, the only, Kirsty, a.k.a. Untouched Revenge. Now, she said, Lowy, can you please play Butterfly, Crazy Town? Fun story, when I was a little girl, I used to like to catch butterflies and pull off their wings and stare into their eyes. You what? I don't know how to tell you this, Kirsty. You might want to go to therapy and stay away from knives. But right now, here's your song. This is Crazy Town. Appropriate. Butterfly. Lowy Live on KISS.

0: Maybe it will. Crazy Town, Butterfly on Lowy Live. That was a
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0: That one is for Kirsty, a.k.a. Untouched Revenge. Oh, what a banger. We're doing more of them next. Get your own. Jump in the live stream. Facebook, TikTok, Instagram, YouTube, and Twitch at Lowy Live. Any of the Kiss pages. This next request, I'm pretty sure one of their band members is in jail. Pretty recently as well. Ooh, you don't want to miss what banger is coming up next. Lowy Live and Kiss.
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0: Stars on My Soul. Ah, as a radio announcer, I can already see I'm going to be playing that thing four times a night for the next 8 years. Oh, what a banger. I won't get sick of that song at all. Lowy Live is a daily podcast. 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My show's called The Lowdown Daily Download, and it is mwah, chef's kiss if you like terrible radio shows.
1: Yeehaw! Will you play me that song?
0: My name is Craig Lowe. This is my show, Lowy Live. And every Friday night, we do the Friday night live stream request line. You can jump into the live stream, jump into the comment section, and let me know what hits, what bangers, what big old jams you want us to play for the weekend. And you can be winning a double pass to see Eli Ross, the Ice Cream Man. And this next request, very special one. This is for Mike Ambara. He's a journalist. He wrote, Lowy, can you please play Madonna's Like a Prayer? Like most journalists, I am praying for your downfall.
2: I only came here to do two things, man. Kick some ass and drink some beer.
0: You won't have to wait much longer, Mike Ambara. It's Madonna Like a Prayer on

0: That's Madonna, Like a Prayer, another
1: Friday night live stream request line.
0: That was for Mike Gambaro, a journalist who hates me. You said that song is a request for you, Lowie, because I'm praying for your downfall. Really?
2: I eat pieces of shit like you for breakfast.
3: You eat pieces of shit for breakfast?
0: I certainly do. We have our final live stream request line, a request coming up in less than 10 minutes' time. This is a song I actually lost my virginity to with another person, so that's also pretty impressive. I'm looking forward to telling you the story behind this. It's coming up in the next 10 minutes' time, but still a chance for you to get one in. Facebook, TikTok, Instagram, YouTube, and Twitch. Hit us up in the comment section to let us know what hits you want us to be playing. 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
16: 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And I'm a proud Kaurna, Noongar and Ngarrindjeri woman from South Australia and a mother of four. 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

0: 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Oh. What a cracking hit, man. By the way, Lowy Live is a daily podcast. Anything you missed from this week's show, including our kick-ass interview with Niall Horan. What a lot of fun. What a dreamboat. Woo! I was drowning in those eyes, girl. Didn't know that. That did that on the end of that song. Facebook, TikTok, Instagram, YouTube, and Twitch. That's where we're about to do our final live stream request line. 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
1: Yeehaw! Will you play me that song?
0: Like I just said, jump onto any of those apps if you want to kick it with us for a live stream request line. Request of the night wins a double pass to check out Eli Ross' kick-ass movie, Ice Cream Man. This next one goes to a very incredible lady that's always here in the live stream. Her name is Rachel Morris. She said, Lowy, can you play Montel Jordan? This is how we do it. I lost my virginity to this song. And then I was like, no way. I lost my virginity to this song as well. And it was the craziest 2 minutes and 12 seconds of my life. What? That's a good time. That's a good amount of time. You guys suck. Here's Montel Jordan. This is how we do it. Lowy Live and Kiss.

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1: I do thank you wherever you are for kicking it with us tonight here at Lowy Live. So many banging requests tonight for our Friday night live stream request line. Tonight's winner is going to be my boy Betty. He's having a sleepovers with his brothers. He listens to the show every night. You kids are so crazy. They like religiously listen to this show. He rang me up. He's like, we listen to your sketches because they're dirty. I was like, are they? I'm that guy. I'm like Kevin Bloody Wilson or Rodney Rude to these kids. Nice. Congratulations, Betty. You're off to see Ice Cream Man. Sweet treats with horrifying results. Ice Cream Man in cinemas, August 6th. Anything you've missed on the show, you can grab it again on the free iHeart app. Lowy Live is a daily podcast called The Lowdown Daily Download. And thanks everyone who jumped on the live stream this week. Facebook, TikTok, Instagram, YouTube, or Twitch. A lot of fun kicking it with y'all, including the trolls. You didn't hurt my feelings. Also, what am I forgetting? Oh, our Niall Horan interview is on our socials. You want to go see it? It's probably the best interview I've done. Not saying I'm bad at interviewing. I'm just saying this one's not shit compared to the other ones I've done. So go me. We will be back next week. More prizes, more shenanigans, more hilarity. So thank you so much for kicking it with us tonight on Kiss. Have a happy and safe weekend. My name is Craig Lowe. Goodbye.
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0: Will and Woody, you're either up early, up late, or maybe still out. Maybe you're heading back to your house and a former reality star is coming over to have a great time with you.
1: Ooh, that would be really exciting.
0: Yeah, one of us has been in that situation before.
1: We won't say which one, though. The question is, if that former reality star is coming over to your house,
0: yeah,
1: and I had to bring up Sharon again, but are you going to have a shower?
0: Did you?
1: Do you... What? You might. Why'd you make it specific? We're having fun before. My wife might be up.
2: That's true.
1: Because, you know, we have a young child. If you're up, hun, I'll be home soon. And Will's joking. All right, let's crack into the best bits.

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3: Right now, beer or soft drink, based on the sound of the can opening, it is Can You Hear It?
4: I'm going to say that's a soft drink.
5: Can you hear it?
6: It's a beer.
5: Oh, can you hear it?
7: Beer.
8: Does he know? Does he know? Does he know?
5: Can you hear it?
9: $10,000 is yours if you get 16 cans in a row. Bianca, you keen?
10: Hi, yeah, can you hear me?
9: Yeah, we got you. We got you. The question is, can you hear it? Bianca, here's your first. Here's nice, your first can.
11: Nice.
10: Soft drink?
9: You can't hear it, Bianca. That was a beer. I'm sorry, that was a beer.
10: No worries.
9: You gotta laugh. You gotta laugh. Thanks, Bianca. Let's go to Janine here. Janine, you're in?
10: Yep. You're
9: right.
10: In.
9: Here we go. Can one, Janine?
10: Beer.
9: We're off Australia. We are as cold as ice right now. This is one of those moments. Sorry, Janine. Have a lovely weekend, Janine.
3: Don't you, Janine.
9: This is one of those moments, Will, where we kind of need to announce. If you're currently on the line,
3: do a cleanse, Woods. Do a cleanse.
9: If you're on the line and you can't hear anything, you're just guessing, you like the idea of 10 grand, but be honest with yourself, you actually can't hear a difference. Hang up now.
3: Yeah, because there's a million people listening who actually, you know, deserve a good game here. We can't just be servicing the prize pigs that call in for the cash. Everyone wants to hear a good game of Can You Hear It?
12: I had all never played before. Everyone deserves a shot.
9: Everyone deserves a shot, but there needs to be a bit of honesty.
3: That's the producer take on things, and that's because you don't want anyone to win because there's no
12: cash.
3: That's
12: not true. I would love nothing more than to give away 10 grand. You know that.
3: Mate, when someone bows out at 4 or 5, you double flip the bird into the glass.
12: You can't prove it.
3: We've got cameras.
9: Yeah, we've
3: got a lot of cameras.
9: All right. Avril, you haven't
3: hung up. So I think the point is we want a good player.
9: Yes, we do. I'm going to be honest. When I made that announcement, no one hung up. So Avril, you can really hear something. You can truly hear a difference.
10: Yeah, I think so.
9: Righto, Avril. Here we go. Okay. Can one.
10: Soft drink.
9: Bloody hell, Avril. No.
3: Let's go to a song. Let's just do a cleanse.
9: Sorry. Yeah. And again,
3: let's just do a cleanse.
9: It's nothing against you, Avril.
3: Let's
9: have
3: just
9: a
3: do a cleanse.
9: Night,
3: we'll go to a song. Yeah. We'll reset. Because there's a vibe. I think your cracks have been good.
9: I think they've been perfect. I'm glad you mentioned that because I'm on fire.
3: I suspect the producers are putting through a few dummy players. They tend to do that. Or they're worried about the cash.
9: They shouldn't be. They're swimming in it.
2: It's Will and Woody.

0: cons you've ever been to. Will and Woody keeping you up.
1: And right now, it'd be lovely if one of you guys won $10,000 if you can tell the difference between beer and soft drink just by the sound of the can opening.
2: Can you hear it? Can you hear it? Can you hear it?
3: Horrific display of Can You Hear It before the song there. A lot of people should be embarrassed. And we just said, like obviously we want anyone to have a go at this. We want people to play. But
4: yep.
3: you've got to truly believe that you can hear a difference. We don't want people coming on here and just going, having a 50-50 guess. We might as well just be flipping a coin. No one wants to hear that, right?
1: Flip a coin Fridays.
3: Bloody hell, it does sound good.
1: Just came to me.
3: We'll think, okay.
1: We'll have a chat about
3: it. We'll seriously think about that because that's a bit of fun.
1: You like the sound of that? Flip a coin Friday.
5: I hate the sound of that.
1: Is that right?
3: Okay, let's go to Sarah here. Sarah, you think you can actually hear a difference between beer and soft drink?
6: I feel like I do. I hear it on the radio on the way home from work every day, and right. Okay. I always get it. So.
1: Good, okay. Good pedigree. Good pedigree, Woods.
6: Touching wood.
3: Touch all the wood. Here we go. First can, Sarah.
1: Touching wood.
3: For luck.
6: Soft drink?
3: Oh, no. Sorry, Sarah.
1: Sorry, Sarah. Bad luck, mate.
3: There's a beer that was a beer...
1: Let's go.
6: It's
1: go
6: a lot
1: to...
6: harder.
1: Wait, sorry, we haven't got time for it. No time for excuses. No time. We've got to move on. It's the quick and the dead. Gabriel.
7: Yes. Hi, how are you?
1: One of the great fade. That was a real fall in a cliff. Fall in a deep dive. It's fall in a sinkhole fade out. It was beautiful.
7: Hello?
1: Gabriel, are you there?
7: Hi, can you hear me?
1: Wait, can you hear me?
7: Yes.
1: Gabriel, can you hear me?
7: Yes.
1: Have you got me there, Gabriel?
7: Yeah. Yeah, hi guys, how are you?
1: Beautiful.
3: We're outstanding, Gabriel. All right, you ready for your first can?
7: Yes.
3: Here we go, Gabe. Here we go.
1: I'm in an annoying mood.
3: I can tell.
1: I'm sorry.
3: We can all tell.
1: Sorry.
3: We can all tell.
1: It's happened.
3: It's Friday. Just relax. Sorry, Gabe, we're fighting. Can one for you, my friend.
7: Soft drink.
3: Oh God.
1: I'm glad we stuck around for it.
3: Gabe, that's incorrect.
1: Hey, Gabe. Gabe,
7: hey.
1: Are you there? Can you just tell us briefly about what you did with your day in a couple of sentences?
7: Pardon?
1: What did you do with your day? Just give me a sentence. What happened to you?
3: Guys, now come on. That's not fair. You can't set him up like that. You can't Gabe, it sounds like you had a lovely day,
1: I regret
3: mate.
1: Nothing.
3: All right, let's go to Rebecca here. Rebecca, I don't think in Can You Hear It history we have ever... had the entire game without one person getting a correct can, but we are really staring down the barrel of that right now. Do you want to just pass? Do we just move on to Jessica, or can you hear a difference?
8: I can hear a difference. Oh, my God.
3: All right, here we go. Can one, Beck.
8: So, soft drink.
3: Oh, Rebecca.
1: Jesus.
3: Rebecca.
1: What's going on?
3: This is
1: a coup. You're sending in these crumpets deliberately.
5: I'm not.
1: You are. You love a loss.
5: We asked the same questions you guys do. Do you think you're going to do well? And everyone said yes, and they sound so confident.
1: Of course they say yes, because they want to get on the air.
5: I have confidence in them.
3: That's a fair point. That's
1: bad
3: a fair
1: filtering
3: point.
1: As far, bad producing okay. as far as I'm
3: at
1: concerned.
3: I'm almost willing to just like wave the white flag and move on at this point because we're just wasting cans, Will. We're just wasting cans.
1: Nothing worse than wasted cans.
3: Exactly. Do we want to go to Jess or we just want to move on because we're right off Australia? I'd love to finish with a nice taste in my mouth. Jess, can you do it? Can you do it, Jess?
8: I hope so.
3: I don't know if I'm believing. I hope so. Jess, can you... What do you think the difference between beer and soft drink is?
1: Yeah, this is good.
8: Jess, this is
1: your audition question. Like, you've got to get through this question to crack the can. What do you think the difference is?
8: The soft drink has a different... I don't know.
3: I'm convinced, Jess. Let's go. Here we go. Can one for you, Jess. Let's do it.
8: Yeah.
1: It'll be back next week.
3: It was such a convincing answer.
1: It'll be back next week. It's Will and Woody.
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1: Alrighty, Woods, 10 minutes. 10 minutes is all we get, really, to do what we actually want to do on this show. Ordinarily, we pitch hundreds of ideas every week, but it's got to go through the producers, and they've got to put it through contents and filters and AI and whatnot. Right now, though, this is raw. This is unadulterated. This is free content. It's Freedom Fridays. What's the idea that didn't get up for you this week, mate?
3: It was an early rejection. I rejected it Monday, Tuesday, Wednesday. Then I gave up on it because they just would not give me a nibble on it.
1: Yeah.
3: Best Dooney run you've ever pulled off.
1: Oh, yeah?
3: There was a story, it was Gold Coast on Main Beach there. Effectively, someone did a nudie run in front of a whole bunch of diners. Is that right, Tommy?
4: Yeah, this is actually my idea, but that's fine.
3: Why did they keep rejecting it? Because I loved it.
4: I loved it too.
3: What? Who was rejecting it?
4: I don't know.
1: Probably the women.
5: Probably codes.
3: Codes?
4: What codes?
3: You can be nude. We can be nude.
1: She doesn't trust you to not sexualize it. I think that's the problem. I think that's fair.
5: It was a whole group of men that did a massive, like a mass nudie run on a Gold Coast main beach.
3: Brilliant.
5: And if you read the story, you'd know that.
3: I didn't read the story,
1: I
3: loved best nudie runs
1: across that.
3: I just think, what's the best nudie run you've pulled off.
5: Exactly.
3: Sorry, that was a slip.
1: You just made your bed. You made your bed trying to pitch the story. Yeah. Fell down. Fell down at the first dick joke. Couldn't make it 30 seconds in.
3: My mouth was like, there's the filter.
1: Good producing. Just get him talking and you knew he'd stuff up. Well done.
4: I think there was some stiff competition this week. That's why I didn't get
3: there. There you are. This is funny, though. This is good stuff. This is classic. Anyway, what's your idea?
1: Hey, so I pitched it earlier in the show. I've been pitching it for a while now.
3: Earlier in the show.
1: Yeah, we had a moment while we were playing Candy here at Bureau Soft Drink based on the sound of the can opening.
3: Yeah.
1: Where you said, Will, no one can tell the difference here between Bureau Soft Drink. They're just guessing. Yeah. We may as well flip a coin.
3: I did say that.
1: And I said to you, Woods, flip a coin Fridays.
3: Uh oh.
1: It's got a bit of a ring to it.
3: So then what are we? So the idea is that you just guess heads or tails?
1: Yeah.
3: I love it. I obviously love it. Why don't we try and join our ideas and you get a second chance if you're naked?
1: Or second chance if you've got a nudie run story. So if you guess heads and it's tails, tell you what, mate, I'll give you another crack if you've got a good nudie run story.
3: Or if you get naked now.
1: Well, I think that might get a bit sick. I think that is a code thing.
3: Okay.
1: Yeah.
3: Good. Found the line. All right, so... Anyone got a coin?
1: What's the prize?
3: What's
1: the prize, by the way?
3: We'll
1: we need a prize.
3: We'll figure that out during the song.
1: Someone, assemble the promotions people and... Put together a hamper.
3: Red Rooster.
1: Chicken.
3: Red Rooster. You get a $100 voucher.
1: Put together a hamper or some sort of prize pack. Go on. Go.
5: That's working from home, mate.
1: Fly. We've got Red Rooster vouchers. And we've got Kenny here at Stubby Holders. It's going to need to be more than that. You'll get these... kaleidoscope glasses I've got here.
3: You can't give them away. We
5: no,
3: love
5: you can't
3: them.
5: Give those away.
3: You can't give those away. We
1: not
3: love
1: yours.
3: Them. Yes, they are.
1: No, they're not.
3: Well, they're not yours.
1: Hey, not yours. Flip a Coin Fridays is up next.
3: Do you have a coin?
1: Nah, we'll get one. 131065.
3: I honestly don't know if anyone's got a coin.
1: Give us a call. Sure? It's Flip a Coin Fridays with a nerd twist.
3: Oh, there you go. Now
1: you're
3: landed.
1: If you don't guess head or tails, tell us a nudie run story.
3: Yeah.
1: And you get to continue. I mean, that is Friday radio, Will and Woody.
0: It would mean the world to me if you followed the boys on the socials, as I don't have much time left. 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
1: And if it's Flipping Fridays, we probably should have been sponsored by Hungry Jack's or something. But today we're sponsored by Red Rooster.
3: Feels like you just ruined the Red Rooster sponsor by mentioning Hungry Jack's. 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
1: Yes.
3: And all you have to do is guess heads or tails.
1: Yeah, we're flipping for chicken, brother.
3: Flipping for chicken. I love that. The only other...
1: Do you get $100 of Red Rooster just for guessing the flip?
3: Yeah.
1: Is that right?
3: 50% chance.
1: Hang on. But if you get one, I'm of the opinion if you get one, you can keep going.
3: No, you win the chicken.
1: I think you can keep going.
3: I want
1: to see how many flips you get. Someone might walk out of here with $500 worth of chicken, and I'm happy to give it to them.
3: Oh.
1: You see what I'm saying? If you get on a run, you can choose to bail.
3: That's just very can you hear it, isn't it?
1: It is can you hear it, mate.
3: Oh, right. Okay, we're just leaning right in.
1: Remember how this came up? We were playing Can You Hear It, and you said people are just guessing. We should just flip a coin.
3: Yeah, I thought they were just flipping for chicken, and then you get it right, chicken's yours, move on. But you want to keep flipping.
1: Well, I like the theatre.
3: So we might be giving someone $1,000 worth of chicken.
1: That's right.
3: Yeah, okay. Let's go to George here.
1: George.
3: Where do the nudie stories come in?
1: Oh, yeah, that's right. If you bail out.
3: Get one wrong.
1: So if you get one wrong and you tell us a nudie run story, you get to keep going.
3: Saying, what is that song? Much for me, but I'm gonna show you. I know you. Why are we playing this? Here we go. It's called
4: Flip It.
3: Is he about to say it?
4: Flip it.
3: Worth it. Let's go to George. George.
5: How you going?
3: We're still getting our heads around the rules ourselves, but are you ready to flip for chicken?
1: This music is way too intense for me.
5: Absolutely
1: Tommy,
5: ready to flip down?
1: For chicken. All right, here we go, okay. George. What do you reckon, mate? Are you heads or tails?
5: I'll go for heads.
1: Good guess. That's a tails.
3: Wrong.
1: Now, George, you can keep playing. If you've got a nudie run story.
5: I do.
1: Love that.
3: Let us hear it, George. What happened?
5: We all got drunk at schoolies. Mate and I decided to do it.
3: Responsibly. You responsibly did that, of course, George.
5: Yes.
3: Go on. Go on. Had some food, obviously. Yeah, go on.
5: Both of us ran across things like a little bit of a highway back and forward. All I had for me was a tie. Got back. People stole my clothes. There was a big house party going on, so what I have is a tyre to cover me up as I try and run around looking for my clothes.
1: A tyre?
3: A car tyre?
5: A tyre.
3: Oh, a tie! So did you wrap the
5: tyre
3: around your waist? Or did you do like a...
5: No, it was around my neck and hung low enough to just cover me up a little bit as I try and find my clothes.
3: That's awesome.
1: Pretty good gear.
3: Did you do the winds right, are not George. At the front, probably.
1: George, you
3: anyway,
1: get
3: you're alive.
1: George, you get
3: you're alive, George.
1: Well done. Okay.
5: I'll double down and go for heads again if it's not.
3: Whoa, all right, George. Yeah.
1: It's tails, George.
3: Oh,
1: thanks for going,
3: George.
1: No chicken for you, George.
3: No chicken. Yeah.
1: Thanks for your nerdy story, though. Chris, hello.
6: Hi.
1: Welcome to Flippin' Fridays on Will and Woody.
3: It's sounding good.
1: It's starting to sound good. What do you reckon? What do you reckon, Chris? Heads or tails?
6: I suppose I've got to go after your conversation before. I'll give you a heads.
3: Right.
1: Here we go. $100 of chicken for you, Chris.
6: Wow.
1: Congratulations.
6: Oh, no way.
3: Wow.
1: Bang. Now, would you like to go again, Chris?
6: Of course.
1: All right. Here we go.
3: It's a lot of chicken.
1: Oh, yeah, you do lose everything if you go again.
3: Oh, that's a good rule.
6: Oh, yeah. Don't I get to tell my nudie story?
3: Okay, so here's the thing. No. You can...
1: Chris,
3: you can go for a second.
6: My nudie story. I'll give another head.
3: Yeah, go. Great.
1: Hang on a second.
3: And she comes back alive. If she's got a mulligan if she tells a nudie story.
1: Oh, okay. Because now she's playing for $200 a chicken.
3: Bloody hell, she is.
1: Okay, cool. All right, here we go, Chris. Heads or tails?
6: Another head.
1: Here we go.
3: Oh, everyone's doing head.
1: Tails.
3: Okay, Chris, nudie story.
1: You lose your chicken or a nudie story?
6: What was that?
1: You lose your chicken, otherwise tell us a nudie run story.
6: I'll give you the nudie story, that's why I'm here. So 20 years ago, I was living in London, as you do.
3: Yeah.
6: After a big night out, was in a cab going back home with another couple and my now husband, so it was four of us.
1: Yeah.
6: We live quite close to Tower Bridge, so jumped out of the cab on Tower Bridge. Their cab had to do a U-turn, and as they drove past, flashed them a big moon.
3: Oh, a big moon. So the cab driver, you'd just been in the car of.
6: What's that?
3: So the cab driver, you'd just been in the car of.
6: Yeah, and my friends.
3: So how many of you were there?
6: On Tower Bridge. Oh, just the four of us.
4: Four nice.
6: For those two. Yeah.
3: Four moons.
1: Oh, beautiful. All right, Chris, you get another crack. Would you like to go for $200 worth of chicken?
6: All right. Okay, sure.
1: All right, cool. Otherwise, you lose everything if you get it wrong, right?
6: Oh, that's okay.
3: Unless you've got another nudie story.
1: We'll hear another one. Okay. Starting to sound a bit sick. This is what they were worried about. All right, Chris, heads or tails?
6: We'll go heads.
1: Okay, here we go. You won $200 worth of chicken,
3: yes.
1: Chris. $200 worth of chicken. Right. Would you like to go for $300 worth of chicken? I've got to ask.
6: Oh, well, we might as well.
1: Yes.
3: Bloody oh. Love just wondering, do you have another nudie run story in case you get this wrong?
6: I have a part nudie story.
1: Chris. Oh, we'll have to hear it.
3: It's truth, Chris.
1: All right, here we go, Chris.
3: $300 worth of chicken.
6: We'll just go heads again.
1: Chris, you've got $300 wow. worth of chicken.
3: That's a lot of chicken.
6: We're a family of five.
1: All right, 10 whole roast chickens, Monday to Wednesday, only at Red Rooster. Chris, would you like to go for $400 worth of chicken?
6: Sure.
3: Wow, there's a lot of chicken.
6: Do you want me to?
1: Yeah,
3: we do. We'd love
1: do,
3: you to go for
1: I
3: it.
1: Do, I
6: okay, we're
1: do.
6: Just going, we're going to stick with heads.
1: Okay, here we go. Heads again. Chris, it's tails. I'm really sorry you've lost all your chicken.
3: All the chicken.
1: All the chicken.
3: All the chicken.
1: Yeah.
6: But you said I could say another nudie story.
3: We did, Chris. We did. Fire away.
1: Oh, you might have to tell Woody off air, I reckon.
0: Woody's got a viral reel. I don't know if I should call a doctor or a fisherman, but you should probably go look at it on TikTok at Will and Woody on the socials.
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0: Will and Woody, you're either up early, up late. Either way, we're here. This is just some good gear.
1: And you're probably wondering to yourself, like, do I go to bed now? Like, if I go to sleep now, I'm probably still getting 4 to 5. Or hours of sleep, that is. Mm. Or do we just enjoy our best bits and just, I mean, enjoy a beautiful sunrise? We're with you until the sunrise. Oh, but okay, we're there with you half the way. And then, you know, from that point on, it's all uphill, baby. You'll get there.
0: Yeah. I don't know if I've ever, like, if a radio show has ever made me, like, skip sleep.
1: Well, let me tell you.
0: Do you know what I mean? Like, no, this would have to be scintillating.
1: And it is.
0: Is it? Mm-hmm. I haven't checked the edits.
1: I don't know what we're doing, but I know that it's scintillating. Okay. It's you and me.
0: It's been a lot of
1: get to the sunrise, baby.

0: Just tell us what you're doing this week and ask us a question. I want to talk about the upcoming DJ Will tour. You can also text us 0429 13 1065. If you've got a question for us, we will answer anything. It is open line on a Friday. Rebecca, kick us off.
1: Hi, Will and Woody. I love you both so much.
2: Oh, thanks Rebecca. We love you too.
1: I'm just ringing. I recently took my son to the doctors and they said that he was overweight. He's only 10. And they said he was 56 kilos and that is way too big for his age.
0: Right, okay.
2: That's the way they said it, Rebecca?
1: Yes.
0: God. Okay. Was that coming from a health standpoint, I imagine, Rebecca? Like they're concerned about... Okay.
1: I reckon they're concerned and they want to get him to see a dietitian, but I don't think he's overweight.
0: Okay. Mm. Well, that matters, for starters. But then I suppose also medically, because there's certain things once you get over a certain weight... that do become complicated as you get older, things like diabetes and stuff that I'm sure they're looking out with him for. I don't know what the right weight is, but I'm sure that's what they'd be thinking is his best interests. I think that's worth remembering.
1: Yeah, it's just upsetting because now he's worried.
0: Of course, of course.
2: Sorry, he was in the room when they said this, Rebecca.
1: Yes, yeah.
2: Oh,
0: of course that's upsetting. I actually can't think of, Rebecca, have you heard of Taryn Brumfitt?
1: Yes.
0: Have you listened to any of her stuff?
1: I've wanted to, but no, I haven't.
0: I recommend you go and do that because we actually had her on our show recently, and I told her this was before my daughter was born, and I said to her that my daughter was very little, so she couldn't understand anything I was saying. But she was quite a chubby little baby, so I used to call her Cupcake and Chumbawamba and all these things just because she was just I used to call her the Michelin Man because she just had rolls of skin. And then I said to Taryn, at what point do I stop doing that? Because I don't want this to be an issue. But my partner said, well, it's going to have to stop at some stage. And she was like, please read my book, which I did. And it was awesome in terms of language around weight, around understanding, appreciating your body, that whole body thing. She is like world authority on that. And I would highly recommend going and reading that for you and your son's journey with whatever their body or their shape is going to be in the future.
1: Thank you so much.
2: Good Have luck, a great mate. Weekend,
0: Good
2: Rebecca.
0: Luck.
2: Taryn Brumfitt.
0: Good on you. Thanks. Yeah, it's called Embrace. It's called Embrace, is what the documentary is called. I'll go and check that out to start. God, that's tough.
2: That's really tricky to navigate, absolutely. It's not what your body looks like. It's what your body can do.
0: How are you feeling about that with your kids?
2: It hasn't come up at all at this stage, but there's big focus just on what your body can do, not what your body looks like. There's no comments about body. And then so Mim and I are also very careful just around how we talk about our own bodies.
0: Is that right?
2: I've kind of noticed as well, looking in the mirror.
0: No, the mirror's a big thing.
2: They pick up on what you're looking
0: how
2: at.
0: How you do it.
2: If I'm inspecting my body.
0: Yeah, that's it. Yes.
2: Which I can do.
0: Yes.
2: It's just that's something to be aware of that she's going like, well, you look worried about what your body looks like.
0: Yep.
2: Should I be worried about? Yep. So it's like a language without actually talking, which we're very conscious of.
0: The only comment that my daughter's made about a body...
2: About a body is
0: after she was staying at mum and dad's place, her grandparents' place, she calls my grandpa Da.
2: Mm-hmm.
0: My parents are nude quite a lot.
2: I didn't know Penny was, but that's interesting.
0: Yeah, they're both nude all the time.
2: I thought it was only Laurie.
0: Nah, both nude. Anyway, Max came home from staying with them for a weekend. The first thing she said to me was, Da has a tiny penis.
2: Brilliant.
0: Let's go to Kai.
2: That's an example of what not to do. Let's go to Kai. Kai, what do you want to talk about, Kai?
3: Yo, how's it going? Tonight I'm going ghost hunting with my brother, so I thought I'd just let you guys know.
0: Cool.
2: Kai. So what's the dream ghost tonight? Like, is there a target in mind?
3: Maybe a nice one. I don't really want to get possessed, so maybe one who's not too angry, probably.
2: I recently got some night vision goggles, so this really interests me.
3: Actually got a night vision camera.
2: Yeah.
3: So I'm prepared. I'm ready to go.
2: Not to compare, but mine's a camera too. Kai, so where are you going to go to try and find ghosts?
3: Oh, I can't tell you that, you know. It's a secret location, you know.
2: Okay, I get that. So how do you sense or how do you feel that there are ghosts around?
3: Well, you know, I've got a little bit of the scent. I can kind of just feel it.
2: Whoa.
3: But not only that, we've got a couple devices up in here. Because, you know, I've always heard on the bit of ghosts are real, ghosts are not. So I thought, you know what? There's only one way to find out. So I'm going to settle it myself.
2: Hunt them down.
3: And I've got a little couple devices here. We're going to go find out.
2: The world owes you a thanks, Kai. Find out for us. Have you ever found one before, Kai? Have you ever found one?
3: I never have, but you know, there's always a first for everything. So
2: bloody oath, mate. Hey, Godspeed.
0: Good on you, Kai.
2: Hey, mate, we'll touch base on Monday.
3: All right, we will.
2: Great.
0: Not sure we will.
2: Yeah, come on.
0: I'm not sure we will. I also
2: we're gonna tease that all weekend.
0: You think it's a good thing or a bad thing that their caller called up and said, "I have night vision goggles and I'm gonna go ghost hunting," and you were like, "Great, me too."
2: Yeah. Tragic.
4: It's

0: Are you coming in or what?
1: Nothing good happens after midnight, except these two. It's Will and Woody keeping you up.
2: We were just talking about DJing. We were talking about beat matching and whatnot because we are serious, ladies and gentlemen, because Will's first DJ national tour kicks off in 2 days.
3: 2 days.
4: Australia. You know what time it is. It's time for something big. Big. It's time for something bold. It's time for something sexy.
1: Sexy.
4: Sexy.
5: DJ Will.
4: We've already announced DJ Will's first ever national tour. We've already announced that his first stop is a training for an under-14s girls soccer team looking for their first win. BYO Glow Stick.
6: Oh, we unfortunately had a cancellation for his second gig. So we'll just skip that part of the script, all right?
4: But now, we can finally announce the massive grand finale for DJ Will's first ever national tour.
6: Oh, wait, this is actually huge.
4: Oh!

0: club in the northern part of the southern hemisphere. Hemisphere.
1: I'm DJ Will.
0: Hemisphere. With the help of DJ Delicious. DJ Delicious. In front of a huge crowd of future diehard fans. DJ Will and his first ever national tour is coming to Club 237.
2: DJ Will.
1: DJ Will.
3: So there you go. There you go. There it is. The national tour. How are we feeling?
4: Better after you booked a club.
3: Thank you.
4: Better. I'm feeling better about that. I'm not sure what the snake pit's going to be like after the good people of Townsville have been at the races all day.
3: Dangerous.
4: Have you thought about security?
3: Yeah. Absolutely, I have.
4: Okay. That might be worth talking about.
3: Don't worry about it. As I keep telling you, you focus on mixing and I'll focus on the business. All right? I just want you thinking about what songs am I going to play? What are my D-floor fillers?
4: I was going to... That's good stuff. But I was going to get my... I haven't got my rider to you yet as well.
3: Yeah, I've been emailing you. You still djwill@gmail.com?
4: No.
3: Right. What's your email? give me your rider because I'm figuring that all out. Okay, all right. I'm speaking to the club owners, Club 237. I'm speaking to the soccer coach that we're going to see on Monday night, which is really... Ari. Yeah. He's pumped, by the way.
4: Ari.
3: The girls are pumped.
4: Of course he is. I'm DJing his 14-year-old girls' soccer team. Like, come on.
3: The whole club's actually pumped, mate. Word's got out. Under-16s want to come. The under-18s want to come. Seniors want to come. Tommy, what's up?
5: Apparently it's going to rain.
3: That's interesting.
4: Have you thought about it? Am I undercover?
3: No, I hadn't thought about that. This is good. This is good. We're talking about it. Anyone got a, what are they called? The marquee?
6: A marquee.
3: You got one of them?
6: Yeah, so it's women's soccer. Not much funding. So we're out in the rain.
3: Come here, BYO. We'll figure it out. We're going to figure it out.
4: You might just have to hold an umbrella over me.
3: Yeah, great idea. And we're back, baby. Okay, so the other thing, as you heard in the package there.
4: I don't want to DJ in the rain at a soccer club on Monday afternoon. I don't want to do it.
3: We've got a Broly.
6: Monday night, brother.
3: Yeah, Monday night, man. Not during the day. That'd be crazy. We're not DJing during the day. Although, we have filled in your second gig.
4: Oh, the Wednesday gig.
3: Because we had a cancellation.
4: Okay.
3: Team meeting got cancelled.
4: I'm busy Wednesday night, just so you know.
3: Yeah. Oh, don't worry, my friend. Gigs on Wednesday.
4: I thought you said we don't do day gigs.
3: Yeah, I did just say that. Take it back. Because I need my sleep too. I can't do too many nights. It's pre-midday. Anyway, I'll tell you what the new gig is for Wednesday. Right up next on Will and Woody.
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0: kick-ons you've ever been to. Will and Woody keeping you up.
1: All right, Australia.
2: The final gig, I'm ready.
1: You're on Tenderhook. So just to update you, yes, Will is going on his first ever national DJ tour. It kicks off Monday night where you are DJing an under 14 girls soccer training. It was just mentioned to me during the song by Mark the Man Daniel, our audio producer. I've been underselling it. You are the headline act at an under 14 girls soccer training.
2: The expression headline act only works if there's another act. Like, is there another act?
1: I could juggle before you. I've actually been practicing my juggling. I've got balls and everything, like pro balls. So would you like that?
2: Well, if I'm going to be the headline, there's going to have to be someone before me.
1: I'll juggle.
2: If that's what has to happen. Otherwise, you can book someone else, find an act to go before.
1: Way too late. I'll juggle.
2: I'm sure someone will want to DJ on a Monday night in the middle of nowhere for an under 14.
1: I just offered you my juggling, mate. I'm juggling. Okay. Now, Wednesday, I said...
2: I feel like I touched a nerve there.
1: You did. My juggling's really good. All right. It's weird you haven't said, hey, mate, can you show me your juggling? Because I've been working really
2: hard. I didn't know that you'd been working on your juggling.
1: Well, now you know.
2: Okay.
1: Okay. So now...
2: Hey, mate, can you show me your juggling?
1: Love to. On Monday. Okay. Now, I know that...
2: What just happened?
1: What? What's everyone talking about? Now.
2: Yeah.
1: Wednesday, we had a cancellation. A team meeting. Hump day team meeting.
2: Hump day team meeting. Yes, because your gig, my other gig got cancelled.
1: Yes. Now, I had to work bloody hard. I told you I had irons in fire, but I wanted the right gig for you.
2: Yeah.
1: Okay? Because let's be honest, we've got soccer training on Monday. We've got the club gig. Huge club gig in Townsville.
2: Yes.
1: Club 237. If you're in Townsville.
2: That's on Friday.
1: That's on Saturday.
2: Saturday. That's on Saturday.
1: So get to Townsville, by the way, guys. It's going to be huge. Once in a lifetime.
2: Yeah.
1: Snake pit there. Club 237.
2: So pumped.
1: And I was thinking to myself, I need a variation for Wednesday. What's going to be our big hit on Wednesday before our massive club gig? And Wilbur, you'll be very excited to announce that on Wednesday morning, at 6:15 in the morning, you, my friend, will be DJing the Coffee Rush at the cafe around the corner from the station. Because I know when I get my coffee at 6 in the morning, what I really want to be hearing is a DJ loud.
2: 6:15.
1: 6:15.
2: Which cafe?
1: It's around the corner. We were there. Twice this week.
2: That cafe?
1: Yeah, I did the deal when we went down there.
2: Oh, is that what you were doing?
1: That's what I'm doing. I'm doing deals while you're having your brekkie.
2: It's 6:15.
1: Yeah, because that's peak, and I need you.
2: That's not peak. I used to be a barista. That's not peak. They're probably just getting us in there before we start annoying people and it actually becomes busy.
1: Might have been a little bit of that.
2: So how long am I doing it for? Don't say less than an hour. I'll be really annoyed.
1: Okay, I won't say anything then. I think you're on from 6:15 to 6:45. And then they've been pretty clear about get out, leave. And stop playing loud music and badgering my
2: Great.
1: Club. No, it's going to be awesome, mate. It's going to be unreal.
2: So the national tour next week. Number one, under 14 soccer training, Monday night. Yeah. Number two.
1: Headline act there, mate.
2: Yeah. Number two.
1: Yes.
2: 6:15 at a cafe.
1: Yes.
2: AM.
1: By the way, free coffees for everyone. I negotiated that.
2: Number three.
1: Yeah.
2: A gig in Darwin.
1: Townsville.
2: On Saturday.
1: Townsville. Yeah.
2: Club 237.
1: Yep.
2: In the snake pit.
1: Oh, yeah.
2: Okay, I'm excited about one of them.
1: Don't say which one. Robin,
3: Kip and Corey Oates. In the morning. 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
3: A couple of weeks before, he said, what do you want to do for your birthday? 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
27: 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Kiss.

0: that just want to keep going. It's Will and Woody keeping you up.
1: Woods.
2: I think we're all going to face the same dilemma at our local cafe maybe tomorrow. Definitely at some stage this weekend, we are all going to face this dilemma.
1: Yep.
2: Are you going to go to a cafe tomorrow?
1: Nah.
2: All right. Well, too expensive. Doesn't help me at all.
1: Too expensive. Yeah, no. You know me. I go to the cafe, I buy the shop.
2: That's true.
1: Buy the shop. The accountant pulled me up. I had to budget recently. One of the big issues was every time you go to a cafe, you spend $50. So I can't do it.
2: Fair enough.
1: So it's a sometimes food.
2: Yeah, sure.
1: So it's not weekends.
2: You keep using the Will and Woody card at our cafe business meetings, by the way.
1: Accidentally.
2: I've been meaning to talk to you about that. Yeah. Because you, on your way out, you go, mate, I'll put it on the company card.
1: Yeah.
2: And then you get four cookies. You get two bits of cake. It's like, dude, what are you doing?
1: What do you mean? I bought the whole team burgers last night in the Will and Woody.
2: No. I meant to talk to you about that as well. I think it was we're all going to our own devices, and it was like, sweet, everyone's buying their own burger. Big pants over here goes, guys, I've got your burgers.
1: That's a good feeling. Anyway. It's a good feeling. I'm glad you enjoy spending my money. I like being big papa.
2: Be big papa by yourself with your own credit card. Anyway.
1: You spent $7,000 on a prop from a movie.
2: That is.
1: Which we don't use.
2: That is totally fair enough.
1: Thank you.
2: And I'll have that forever and a day. Keep spending, baby. Keep spending. No, back on the cafe. Listen. Yeah. So cafes don't have many toilets.
1: Traditionally, yeah.
2: And obviously, it's totally understandable. Generally speaking, some cafes will just have one toilet.
1: Yeah.
2: Other cafes might have one male, one female toilet, right?
1: Yeah.
2: Totally fine.
1: But most of them have got like a shocking setup where you've got to go and get a key.
2: Oh, that's...
1: And you've got it, and it's on a spatula so everyone knows that you're going to go and do a poo.
2: Do you try and
1: you've
2: got
1: to walk through the whole
2: cafe. Do you try and put it in your
1: it?
2: Pockets when you do it?
1: Like, I'll put it under my shirt. Yes. In short, I do.
2: Okay.
1: Why don't they just give you like a nondescript or just like give it a little wink?
2: They want you
1: put
2: to
1: put it on
2: be,
1: a code. Hey, mate, the code, it's a padlock. It's out the back. Yeah. 5321. No one knows.
2: They want you to be embarrassed.
1: Here's a novelty sized key covered in sparkles.
2: They want you to be embarrassed so you don't use their toilet.
1: Is that right?
2: That's the whole bit, man. Anyway, my dilemma is when you go to the single toilet in a cafe, and this happened to me twice this week, when you go to the single bathroom and it's being used.
1: Yeah.
2: Because sometimes I'm like, oh, this person's going to be embarrassed when they find out I've been waiting for them because they've potentially been in there for a while.
1: Mm.
2: Okay, so I stand there and I start feeling awkward. Do you feel awkward in that scenario where you're like, they're going to feel bad that they've held me up?
1: No.
2: Okay, weird. Does anyone else, do you feel weird about that, Tom?
3: Yeah, 1,000,000,000%.
2: Okay. So then sometimes
1: there's one toilet in a cafe. There's lots of people in the cafe. You're going to be holding people up. It comes with the territory.
2: Yeah, but people.
1: There's no sense of like. That's insane.
2: I found that when people walk out and they see you waiting there,
1: I
2: get apologized. They go, oh, I'm so sorry. And I'm always like, it's fine. It's totally fine.
1: Exactly.
2: But it's an awkward exchange,
1: that's
2: right?
1: That's their thing to worry about.
2: But I'm trying to help those people.
3: You never want to know someone's done a poo or is doing a poo and you don't want people to think that you're doing a poo.
1: But I think,
2: Thank you.
1: I agree with that. But when it comes to cafe toilets, assume at all times someone is doing a poo. That's why you're there. They serve coffee.
2: If you serve a diuretic as powerful as coffee, yes.
1: Just assume that when the toilet door's closed, the toilet is being used for its full extent.
2: You have an amazing confidence. For most people, they still like living under this guise of like, maybe I wasn't. Anyway.
1: Yeah.
2: In that situation where you're waiting for the toilet, do you think the right thing to do is to rattle the door?
1: I always knock.
2: Do you knock? You
1: always.
2: Knock?
1: Yes.
2: So I'm on Will's side now, though,
1: always.
2: because the two occasions this week, I was waiting and the person was clearly done with the toilet and then was doing something in the sink. They were splashing around. They might have been redoing their hair and then they were mortified when they saw that I was waiting for them. I think it actually would have helped them if I knocked on the door or rattled the door.
1: Yeah.
2: And then they would have rushed a little bit.
1: I saw it was a pretty young woman that came out who looked like she cared a bit about her appearance. Is that the one?
2: I saw her and she was mortified when she walked out because she held me up for ages.
1: Yes. Was it stinky when you got in there? Yes.
2: Well, no.
1: It was. Say no more.
2: But there was a lot of air freshener being used.
1: Released the hounds.
2: So you know, can I ask the women out here? So, girls, would you prefer me to rattle the door? So you know that someone's waiting?
4: Yeah, I actually am a door rattler.
2: Okay.
4: Every time I go to the toilet, I'm like, just so you know I'm here. I just go to the little shop.
1: Yeah, I'm exactly the same as Neil.
2: Okay, you got
1: And
2: do
1: also, because when you're on the other side,
2: yeah.
1: when you're in there, I also have a weird sense of like, wait as long as you want.
2: Yeah. You're a different beast.
1: Like, I'm not
2: there.
1: Deliberately going slow, but I'm also just like, cool, I know someone's there, but all's fair in love and war in a cafe toilet, and I got to do what I got to do.
2: So what if there's three or four people waiting for you, though, when you half the cafe then is just like that guy
1: salute
2: in there.
1: Salute them on the way out. Thanks for waiting, everyone.
2: Joe, do you want a door rattle?
5: No, because I'm already anxious enough. I'm like, yeah.
1: It is rattling. Depending on the door rattle.
5: That's what it is. It's a rattle.
1: There's also
2: it's just
1: degree-
2: a light rattle.
1: There's, I was going to say, there's degrees of door rattling.
2: It's just a little.
1: Some
2: I
1: people,
2: to open.
1: Some people rattle like, and you feel as if it's the SWAT rocking up with a battery ram.
2: Too much.
1: That's a lot.
2: Too much.
1: That's a lot.
2: And then should you look the person in the eyes when they walk out, or should you look at the ground?
5: Ground every time.
2: Yeah,
5: I
2: try to ground. Sometimes I just give them my back.
1: Give them your back.
2: Yeah. Look at them.
1: Looks like you're scolding them.
2: Just,
1: that's like.
2: No, just get out of here. Okay.
1: I can't even look at you.
2: I haven't seen you. Get out.
0: Time to say goodbye to Will and Woody. If you like what you heard, you'll love what you see on the socials at Will and Woody.
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16: Hi, I'm Phoebe Humphrey. We'll start with some controversy in the velodrome at the Commonwealth Games. Two Aussie cyclists have been disqualified from the women's individual pursuit due to equipment violations. Sophie Edwards was wearing an unauthorised helmet while Felicity Wilson-Haffenden was disqualified due to taping, which was ruled as a morphological change. But Australia's Georgia Baker picked up her second gold of the Games in the 10k scratch race, while our men swept the podium in the 4km pursuit. Isaac Beecroft won gold in the 10k race walk. Gina Rinehart is threatening to launch legal action against the ABC over a TV skit. The mining billionaire says the skit that aired in an episode of Race Around the World poses a serious risk to her. Rinehart's company is calling for the public broadcaster to apologise and pull the episode. Donald Trump has been asked about the status of talks with Iran. The US president speaking at a cabinet meeting at Camp David, claiming Tehran break their word too often.
17: As an example, we'll talk about nuclear. And we'll be in there talking about nuclear for 7 hours. I say, why do you need seven? You can take 10 minutes. And they'll go out and they'll say, we never discussed nuclear. All they do is make me angry.
16: And all HSBC bank branches will close in Australia after nearly 40 years. The banking giant has announced it will close in the country following a sale to US company Blackstone. The deal, valued at around $36 billion, is tipped to be finalised in the first half of next year. The bank says customers don't need to take any action right now.
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16: Brooklyn Beckham's in-laws have found themselves in a dog attack lawsuit. It's alleged Nicole Peltz Beckham's parents' dog, Houdini, attacked an employee in December last year.
13: Head into Cherry North Lakes for the all-electric Cherry E5

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1: The Storm will miss finals for just the second time under Craig Bellamy. The Bulldogs have surged into the top eight after beating Melbourne 36-22, who were without Jerome Hughes, Harry Grant and Cam Munster. Cameron Seraldo says it was an unpredictable Storm outfit.
2: You know, young guys that are going to come in and they're going to play with their heart and spirit, and you know, those young guys did that, and I thought, again, they were fantastic and they had nothing to lose as well. So, you know, we had to be good to be able to get the win.
1: Earlier, the Dolphins downed the Dragons 28-22 in Wollongong.
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1: A shower or two today, 21 the top, similar tomorrow, also 21 degrees. Monday, partly cloudy and 22 and sunny, and 23 degrees on Tuesday.
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5: Am I right?
4: 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The kids are awake.
5: Morning madness.
6: Got some things to do, do.
5: Ben and Liam will get you through.
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6: It's a beautiful day. 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
5: It's Ben and Liam in the morning.
8: Good morning, Australia!
9: We are Ben and Liam. Maybe you have absolutely no idea who we are and what we're doing here, but we like to keep you entertained this time of the morning on a Saturday. And we've implemented this new system, much like airlines, to try and get more frequent listeners. It's the Ben and Liam Loyalty Program.
10: We also get to mine your data and sell it to third-party users.
9: Yes, and that is a good kickback for us. 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The more you listen and get involved with the show, the higher up the tiers you work and the more perks you get. Well, we are unlocking something new and very exciting next on KISS.
10: Yeah, stick around for a brand new tier being introduced to the program.
9: What could possibly be above gold?
10: Oh, we'll find out up next.

0: Australia, I hope you're off to a good start for your Saturday morning. Ben and Liam here.
1: We have launched the Ben and Liam loyalty program. If you have no idea what we're talking about, it's kind of like the system that flights use, like Qantas and Virgin. And you know, the higher you step through the tiers, the more perks you get.
0: Yeah, and if you want to get more points, then of course you get those by listening to the podcast or getting around the Ben and Liam socials.
1: Yeah, and just for getting on, you are a bronze. Kirsty, I don't believe you're in the loyalty program yet, but I mean, even your name is just a name I recognize. Like, you've been on the show many times, hey?
2: I have been on the show many times for many, many years. My daughter was a weather girl as well.
0: We used to do the Wednesday Weather Kid.
2: Wednesday Weather Kid. So that was like 4 years ago, I think. So
1: what? So, what, she's like driving a car now? Or
2: No. She's actually a senior in primary school. So she's only 11. So she's only in year six. But she was in like year two, I think,
1: yeah,
2: when she did it.
1: We had some pretty young kids. Some, dare I say, too young. Maybe they locked up a little bit because we're like, should we be getting like a four-year-old to do the weather? Probably not.
2: So that's her memory and highlight.
1: I mean, I certainly feel a certain way. Perhaps Ben and I will count down to three and we'll say what tier you're in. Okay.
0: So do we say three, two, one, then we say it?
1: Yeah. Okay. Three, two, one, gold.
2: Oh, thank you, guys.
1: Congrats. Oh, Kirsty, that is the highest possible tier. 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You also get a complimentary song request. Congratulations, Kirsty.
2: Oh, thanks, guys. I actually love fridge magnets, so I'll find a special spot on the fridge for you guys.
0: Oh, well done, Kirsty. And now, look, Liam did say that is the highest tier available. Until now.
1: We are very, very, very excited for this special announcement.
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1: Ben and Liam Platinum.
0: Sounds good, huh?
1: The toppermost of the poppermost. 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You may ask yourself, well, Ben and Liam, what do I get in platinum tier that I don't already have in gold tier? 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So you can come in. We're installing a lounge. You can come in and sit in on the show anytime you want. You don't even have to tell us you're coming. You just rock up. You can sit in on the couch.
0: Rock up. Show your platinum card. You can come into the studio.
1: Free snacks. Free drinks. Complimentary. All you can eat. On what's available on the day. You know, there'll be chips, there'll be different snacks and things. You could sit there. It's like a personal lounge. Even if you are flying somewhere and you don't have lounge access at the airport, you can come here and load up, watch the show, and then go and take your flight after that. You also, not only do you get a lot of priority calling that all the other tiers get, you can call in one favour from myself and Ben per annum. Unspecified, so whether it's like, can you come do my gardening or like, I don't know, MC my kid's birthday or whatever. Mm-hmm. One favour per annum. You get producer Bell's personal phone number.
0: Yep.
1: Give you Bell's actual phone number 24/7. She never has it on silent.
0: Whenever you need her, you got her.
1: Speed dial.
0: She basically becomes your producer.
1: She'll produce. And let me tell you, it's awesome having one, and you will now have one.
0: She'll produce your life.
1: You just be like, Bell, I'm going to pick up this flat pack from IKEA. You reckon you could? Sure, on it, guys.
0: Also, move my 10 o'clock.
1: Done. I'll schedule that in for you. Thank you for being a part of Ben and Liam's Platinum tier.
0: And can you put together the flat pack, Bell?
1: Mm-hmm. Can do that. Sorry. No, that's not going to work. We need it done within the app. I'll move things around. Totally fine. So very, very, very, very exciting.
0: Super prestigious.
1: Very prestigious. I think it's attainable, but it's going to be super, super hard to get. Like, we're going to make you really work for platinum tier. Do you know what I mean?
0: I can already see phone lines.
1: Obviously, people want it.
0: Phone lines are lighting up. A lot of people just want to get on the tier system in general. We'll let you digest that.
1: It's here, guys. It's finally here. The wait is over. Ben and Liam Platinum, now available in our loyalty program.
0: If you are not yet in the program and you want to find out what tier you are on, you can call 13 1065.
1: Stick around. There's heaps more on the way. Ben and Liam in the morning on Kiss. Coming.

0: It's Kiss. It's us. Ben and Liam here with you for your Saturday morning.
1: The Colm Games.
2: Luke Boyes. He's an 800-metre Australian runner. And after his race, they were having a little chat with him. They were asking what he's going to be doing between his first heat and his next race. Have a listen.
3: They've got these up-and-go protein shakes at Oz HQ. I've had 18. I've been absolutely smashing them. I get like 400 grams of protein a day. So I'll get a few of them down the hatch and then maybe a light jog tomorrow. Nothing crazy.
1: The speed at which he's talking tells me that he's telling the truth. The amount of sugar that would be in up and goes that he has consumed.
2: So, I mean, yeah, this guy's had 18 up and goes so far from Oz HQ. I'm assuming that's like AIS. Like, I'm hoping that our taxes are going to that, to fueling our athletes into getting all these golds, and that's why they're just absolutely smashing up and goes.
1: It's almost doping at this point.
2: You've
1: had so much sugar, it's doping.
2: We had a call, I remember, earlier in the year from Amy, who was telling us how much Coke she drank.
4: I love my OG Coke. I can have anywhere 4 to 6 a day.
2: What?
1: On the hard.
4: Yes.
1: So if you're having 4 a day, where would you fit them into your day?
4: So instead of having a cup of coffee in the morning, I like to start with a can of Coke.
2: When is the second Coke coming into the equation?
4: 9, 10 o'clock, so a couple hours later.
2: Morning tea, is there any food with that or just the Coke?
4: It depends on how I'm feeling, probably just the Coke.
2: Okay, yep.
4: Kids keep me pretty busy, so, you know, I like to keep the Coke to keep my energy up as well.
2: And then I suppose the Coke is being drunk again at lunch, naturally?
4: Absolutely, and at dinner time, and maybe a couple more between then. It just really depends on the day I'm having and how I'm feeling, how thirsty I am.
2: How many do you do?
1: That's a lot, by the way.
2: Whether it's 4 to 6 cans of Coke a day, maybe it's 18 up and goes. Maybe it's a buttload of Weet-Bix. I don't know. It can be anything. But if you know you have an addiction to a particular drink or food and you think your numbers are clearing everyone else listening, 131065.
1: How many do you do of what?
2: TL.
5: Good morning, boys. I do about 8, maybe 10 espresso pods a day.
2: What?
5: Yeah.
2: 8 to 10 espresso pods a day.
5: Mm-hmm. And I'm about 0.25 in my first one at the moment. I'm very tired.
2: Well, I mean, so are they like the lower strength ones at least, or?
5: No, they're about a 9, 10.
1: Wow.
2: You must be pinging off the walls.
1: Are you not anxious all the time?
5: Not yet.
1: Jittery?
5: Hey, I take blood pressure medication. It's okay.
1: Okay.
2: To counteract all the pod coffee. And so, like, have you thought of, like, you've obviously probably thought about cutting it down. Have you thought about getting a machine so you don't have to, like, do, because when you think about it as well, all the plastic, all those pods every day, you know what I mean? Like, if you drink that much, maybe you could just make up a big batch, you know?
5: Make my own. I haven't thought of that.
2: Yeah.
5: That's a good idea.
1: Elijah.
6: Morning, boys. 6 monsters normally a day.
2: 6 monsters?
6: Yep.
2: Oh, my God. Are you kidding me?
6: No, I'm not. And to be fair, I'm up from 4 o'clock to about 9 p.m. every day, so.
2: Oh, I think a lot of, I mean, we are.
1: Yeah.
2: I can definitely do that without that many monsters.
1: That is so much.
2: What's your monster of choice? A white monster?
6: No, so you know how you get the 4 packs? You can switch them out and just put whatever flavor you want.
1: I didn't know that.
2: So you're doing two of those 4 packs. Have you ever had a Guinness and half drunk it and then poured a monster in it? It's known colloquially as the Gonster.
6: No, I don't drink Guinness.
2: You don't drink Guinness? Okay. No. So I drink Guinness, and not 8 a day, but, you know, perhaps of a big Saturday if
1: he
2: I
1: is
2: get partial the chance.
1: To a Gonster.
2: What's wrong, babe? You've barely touched a Gonster. We go out for a nice date. Sarah, what do you want, babe? Just surprise me. I'll get you a Gonster. Thought you'd like it.
1: Noah, how many do you do of what?
7: Okay, boys, I do 6 packets of Mi Goreng per day.
1: Wow.
2: Oh.
1: That's so much chili sauce.
2: A good pal of ours, cameraman Cam, used to film our stuff back in the day, would, I think he only did 2 of a morning, but he had a Mi Goreng breakfast.
1: When would you do it, Noah?
7: I do 2 in the morning, maybe add an egg, and then I do 2 at lunch because it's easy being a tradie. And then I'll sneak 2 in before the miso gets home after work.
2: I gotta ask Noah, because you know, like, there's a part of me that like that sounds awesome, but are you? How do I go about this? How's the physique looking after having 6 Mi Gorings a day? You sort of you got a bit of pretty tidy rig still. I suppose you've got to have an active job, you know.
7: I think it's pretty tidy.
2: Yeah, okay.
1: Yeah, that tells me it's not tidy.
2: 6 Mi Goring packets a day. And wow. They're Moorish. They are Moorish, aren't they?
1: I don't think they're that
2: Moorish. I don't know if I could do 6 in a day.
1: Good on you, Noah. Thank you very much, mate.
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9: 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You know what time it is. It's time for something big. Big. It's time for something bold. It's time for something sexy.
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1: Ben and Liam. In the morning.

0: road when you're missing home. Only know you love her when you let her go. And you let her go.
1: Ben and Liam in the morning. 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

0: G'day everyone, Ben and Liam here for your Saturday morning on Kiss. My son Freddie turns 3 next week, had his first soccer lesson.
1: I love that.
0: Yeah.
1: Look, obviously you grew up a footy kid, big Port Adelaide man, Ben. I'm more of a lover of the world game.
0: Yeah.
1: And I think you got the itch over the World Cup. You've seen the headlines about Nestori Irinkunda.
0: Yep.
1: Making squillions. Adelaide boy done well. And you're thinking, you know, maybe that's where Freddie needs to be.
0: Well, the real reason is just because anyone with a young child would probably know that if you want to get him into sport, with AFL, they do Auskick,
1: yep.
0: Which is 6.
1: Is it?
0: Yeah, so the earliest you can get him in is 6 that I could find anywhere.
1: And by that time, you know, you're either going to make it or not, you know, these days. You get a good indication.
0: Now, this is a photo I'm going to show Liam, so, you know, I understand it's radio, but he's got his little kit on for the first time. He was very excited to get his little outfit.
1: What's he gone? Has he gone a long sleeve kit? Is he on short sleeves?
0: No, it's short sleeve, and it says Grasshopper Soccer on it.
1: Nice. Oh, he's gone the trackies.
0: Yeah, well, we had shorts, but it was just too cold.
1: Like Higuita, the Colombian goalkeeper. Right. It's very rare to see the...
0: trackies.
1: Yeah. It's rare, but I like it. It's a move.
0: He's got trackies and a beanie on. But look at the foot. Look at the foot on the ball.
1: Oh, look at that.
0: Look at the control.
1: No, that's actually Tekkers. Yeah, I know it when I see it.
0: Yeah.
1: Yeah, that is impressive. So he's obviously got fast feet, looking like a little technical player so far.
0: Well, it was actually really cute because... My wonder was, what are they going to do? Because obviously they don't play games, but they've got all these little different games, which are really fun. So they do traffic lights. So green means go, which means dribble, keep it within the square, but just dribble it around.
1: Yep.
0: Red means stop, and you got to trap it. You got to like stop
1: the ball.
0: I thought
1: red meant studs through the next player. Like red is like
0: through little Billy.
1: Yeah. Double studs up, crunch them.
0: And then yellow amber light means you got your left and right foot. You tap the ball.
1: Then
0: he introduced the U-turn, I was blown away.
1: Was it a bit of a Cruyff turn? Was he sort of using his foot to drag it back through?
0: Yeah, so it's, you trap it with your foot, so you stop it, and then you drag it back.
1: It's Cruyff.
0: And then you do a U-turn and then go capture the ball.
1: Yeah, that's good. I'm glad he's getting Cruyff turns done before he's 3.
0: He was a little bit excited because you got to remember that like everything to them is so new. So I said to him, when we get there, Freddie, you got to listen to the coach. And he said, what's a coach?
1: Yeah, right.
0: So I said, okay, so going back to square one here. So the coach is the boss. When the coach talks, you got to make sure you're listening to the instructions. So he said, okay, no worries. But so when we got there, he wasn't calling him the coach. He kept calling him the boss because I said the coach is the boss.
1: The gaffer.
0: So he kept saying, what'd the boss say?
1: Oh, well, that's good. He's respecting authority already.
0: Absolutely. Absolutely.
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12: Hi, I'm Phoebe Humphrey. Day 8 of the Commonwealth Games saw some Aussie gold in the track, cycling and athletics track. Sally Pearson with the update.
13: In the track cycling, Georgia Baker takes gold in the women's scratch race. Oliver Bledden and Connor Leahy go 1-2 in the men's individual pursuit. Lee Hoffman grabs silver in the Kieran and Blake Agnoletto strikes gold in the elimination race. And on the athletics track, Isaac Beecroft powers to gold in the 10,000 metre walk. And in the T54-1500, Eliza Alt-Connell adds another Commonwealth medal, bronze, with Sarah Billings also bronze in the women's 800 metres.
12: But it wasn't without controversy. Aussie cyclists Sophie Edwards and Felicity Wilson-Haffenden were disqualified from the individual pursuit due to uniform and equipment violations. Gina Reinhart is suing the ABC, not happy with a satirical skit. It follows the broadcasting of an episode of Race Around the World, which included an act of sexualised violence. The states have agreed to major changes to working with children checks. It means those who have committed serious offences like murder or sexual assault will automatically be banned from holding one, no matter what jurisdiction they're from. It follows a meeting of the Attorney Generals in Darwin. An opposition against FIFA's investment plan has grown as the Asian Football Confederation has become the latest football body to reject it. It follows all 55 member nations electing to boycott any further FIFA-run tournaments, including the World Cup, during a meeting held by UEFA.
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12: The Dolphins have scraped home, set to play finals for the first time in their four-year history after downing the Dragons 28-22 in Wollongong. Hamiso Tabuai-Fido opened the scoring in the clash, helping pave the way for the side to record its 12th win this season. But coach Christian Wolfe admits it wasn't pretty.
15: Yeah, there's some challenges around that game, coming off a ball and that kind of thing as well. I didn't think we were quite at our best. Made it a little bit messy at times, but we're good enough to get a win. And as I said, we need to be happy with that.
12: While the Bulldogs have ultimately denied the Storm a finals finish, winning 36-22.
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12: A shower or two today, 21 the top, similar tomorrow, also 21 degrees. Monday, partly cloudy and 22 and sunny and 23 degrees on Tuesday.

0: Australia.
1: Are you ready to be spooked? Thanks for joining us on our Saturday morning spookathon.
0: When did you put that outfit on, Liam?
1: Sorry, I should have warned you.
0: Actually, I didn't realize we were doing Frankenstein.
1: That would have... No, that's just my acne. we're not doing a spookathon. We're just speaking to someone who lives in a spooky spot next. It's a fun thing about our job, right? You just speak to people who just live in weird things or have had weird things happen to them. So this girl, right, next, lives in a cemetery.
2: Yeah.
1: Well, she's not a...
2: lives in a church.
1: With a... Well, you've watered it down a bit, but yeah. It's a church, to be fair, with a cemetery attached to it.
2: Yep.
1: But I'm sure that'd be spooky. So we're gonna speak to her next.
0: You're on Kiss across Australia with...

0: Right around Australia, you've got us, Ben and Liam, in the morning on Kiss.
1: This is a pretty cool story. This young couple, Reese and Brittany, they've bought an old church. They live in it, and it's got a cemetery out the back. Rarely you'd live in a place with a cemetery.
0: Brittany joins us now. Brittany, did it make you want to buy the church more or less knowing it had a cemetery?
2: More. 100%, yeah.
1: Well, look, I suppose it's very unique. Maybe it sort of warned off a few potential buyers. But why do you say more? Was it the idea of just having something that's not many other people have?
2: 100%. And I've always enjoyed a little lovely walk around a cemetery. So to have one literally out the back has been a dream, and I sit there and I have my coffee with them and talk to them and everything. I might sound crazy, but I absolutely love it.
1: Well, I'm glad you said so.
2: Yeah.
1: No, but like, it's like those, you know, some people do that, right? Like if they're in old country towns, they like walk around, and it's never really been my bag. But like, how old is it? Have these, you know, people passed away like hundreds of years ago? Or?
2: Yeah. So the earliest grave we have in there is 1860. So it's very old. They were really early settlers too. And they have a lot to do with our church as well. So that was, it's really cool because they're very connected in a way.
0: Yeah. Maybe this is a silly question, but has anybody come to visit the grave sites? Like, does someone know someone who's in one of the graves?
2: Yeah, I personally haven't had anything, but my partner Reese had an old, I think he was 90 years old, come and visit, and he remembered last time he came here, it was the church and the cemetery as one, and the church was still a church. So, really long time ago, but that's been our only experience.
1: And so there's, you know, you obviously, you know, you're the right buyers because you've sort of made peace with it, but do you get any sort of spooky vibes ever? Is there any, you know,
2: something
1: would be like, I couldn't do that, I couldn't live near a
2: cemetery. No, I know, yeah. I think it's all about perception, but we feel very like welcomed here. I mean, every now and then we hear a noise or something and we just go, oh, must be the wind or something. We just ignore it.
1: And so, like, and as far as the church goes, like, does it come with the organ? You know, what have you got the pews in there? What's the go?
2: Well, it didn't, but I actually had pews and like Jesus memorabilia and things like that way before I even moved in. So it looks very churchy now, but it didn't when we first moved in. It had been completely stripped, so it was just a square box, really.
0: It does sound like this is the perfect property for you.
1: Yeah, I mean, you're definitely the people.
2: Yeah,
1: right?
2: It does.
1: Oh, it's so cool. I'm glad you found your dream spot there, Brittany. Can we do this morning? 131065. What have you got in your house that we wouldn't believe?
0: Mm. I mean, I've got a sauna in the garage.
1: Yes. Yes, you do. That's pretty cool. Yeah. That is pretty cool.
0: Because you've got an elevator in yours. You do. It's just a fact.
1: Things that you could see from a mile away. I was waiting for that.
0: So if you've got an elevator in your house, don't call because Liam's already said that one.
1: I haven't said that.
0: Liam said that
1: I have not said that. 131065, what have you got in your house that we would not believe? Tash.
3: I have Humphrey B. Bear's watch that he wore on the show.
1: Wow!
3: Someone
1: worked at Channel 9 or something in your family?
3: Yeah, it was... No, picked up at a garage sale, but the daughter had a relation on set, and so she got given a whole load of Humphrey B. Bear stuff and sold it at a garage sale.
1: Yeah, and so is it a stuffed watch?
3: No, it's an actual watch, but just a massive oversized watch to fit his arm.
1: Watch. Yeah, I didn't know Humphrey B. Bear was chill like that. I didn't know he wore a piece. What is it? Is it a Rolly? What type of watch?
3: No. It's just got Humphrey B. Bear on the face. Nothing special. Okay. He didn't go flashy.
1: Yeah. I didn't know if he had like a two-tone Tissot or something like that. Or
0: good on you, Victoria. Liam's had a watch for the last week and he's a watch guy now.
1: I got a watch for my birthday.
0: Well, you do have an elevator in your house, so
1: come on now. Behave. Naomi.
4: I have a lion's mane.
0: Oh, from a real lion?
4: From a real lion, yes. Oh, from the Lennon Brothers Circus.
1: Right. And how did you acquire such a pelt?
4: So a friend of mine was the camel trainer, and he also spent a lot of time with the lion. And he was grooming it and cut it off for me. just cut a piece, like plaited it and then cut it for me.
0: So it's just a piece. You don't have the whole mane.
4: No, it's just a big long piece. Yeah,
1: it kind of makes me sad because you know how it sort of feels like, you know, I think there's stories over time. It's like the, you know, the lion, it's like Samson, like the hair. It's like the mane.
0: The longer
1: keeps
0: it is,
1: the power. You know, but also. For example, I'm taking my little cavoodle Toby to the dog groomer today, and sometimes they do get matted bits that need to be cut out. So maybe that's what's... Maybe there's just a bit of dry bit of lion poo in his mane or something. I don't know.
0: Naomi, where do you keep the lion's mane?
4: I have it in my underwear drawer in a piece of plastic bag.
0: Oh, strange.
1: Gee whiz. Imagine if a burglar came into your house and they found all the hair and the Ziploc bag in the undie drawer. They'd be thinking, what's going on here?
0: There's still more to come. Ben and Liam here.

0: Right around Australia, you've got us, Ben and Liam, in the morning on Kiss.
1: Went out to dinner the other night with my wife, Sarah, and rather than get a dessert at the restaurant, quite often, if we go into a movie or something like that, we'll just go to Coles, Woolies, just get a little sweet treat there instead.
0: Mm-hmm.
1: So we split off, came back. She had a dark chocolate lint pistachio sea salt chocolate.
0: Yep.
1: And I'd got a white Freddo Frog, which was so off me.
0: A white Freddo Frog.
1: She was like, oh my God. She's like, you're 30. You're like, what is wrong with you? Are you a child? I'm like, a white Freddo. Honestly, don't knock it. Do not knock it. They are not just for children.
0: Yeah. I'm in a similar situation to you, Liam, where if we are going to do a snack run,
1: mm-hmm.
0: I will often go for perhaps like a Marvelous Creations white chocolate.
1: My kind of guy.
0: Raspberry bullet encrusted.
1: Caramilk, crunchy, hokey pokey.
0: Yep. Whereas my wife, Sam, she will, and maybe, I don't know, maybe it makes her feel grown up, but she'll go for something dark chocolate.
1: I remember when we first met with our last radio station, like we had a meeting with the big bosses, and this story would come up years after. I didn't think much of it at the time, but everyone was there. We went out for like a coffee and everyone ordered like long black for me, flat white, just a macchiato. And we both ordered caramel milkshakes. And now I look back at that and I'm like, that is ridiculous that two grown men would order caramel milkshakes with cream on the top.
0: This story, actually, this reminds me of a true story. So we went to the hotel. We went there at lunchtime. And you have to go in to order. And so we went in to order. Sam got chicken schnitzel. And I got the steak sandwich. And the guy was like, yep, cool, steak sandwich, chicken schnitzel. And I was like, oh, and I'll get a sticky date pudding. And he laughed. And I said, no, I want that.
1: Give that to me, please.
0: I think he thought I was joking.
1: Do you do fairy bread here?
0: You got fairy floss?
1: Well, like, and that's the thing. I'm okay with that. I don't care. Like, I like chocolate with bits in it. Like, we can't ever pick a chocolate. I think we're very like-minded and we agree on a lot of things. But if we're out, she wants something like lint, like a dark chocolate block. Yep. And I feel like that's more for old people. Like really old people. Whereas I like the ones with the long Willy Wonka names, like Crunchy Wonchy Marvelous Sprinkle Bop.
0: I just had an idea. This is patent pending, okay? So no one listening steal this, okay? We go into business, perhaps with Cadbury, and we do the husband and wife block. And it's half dark chocolate, sea salt, pistachio, whatever.
1: Always with the salt. Why are you putting salt in your chocolate? And we get it, okay? You got a mature palate. Who cares? Stop putting nuts in your chocolate. You're weird.
0: Other half is like white chocolate fudge caramel delight.
1: Caraminkle sprinkle pop. Do you know what I love?
0: You get half-half.
1: Do you know another one I love?
0: Yeah.
1: Like if I'm picking a block and Sarah would be so off me, sometimes I'll pick the snack block.
0: I love a snack.
1: You know, and it's like, this one's pineapple, this one's strawberry.
0: It's a surprise in every
1: bite.
0: You
1: don't know what you're going to get.
0: What I'll do with the snack is I'll bite the top of it off and I'll suck the innards out.
1: Oh, that's good. Oh, man, I wish we were together on a Friday night picking chocolate together because there'd be less arguments. We'd just be enjoying. We'd be sitting there watching a movie, sucking the caramel out of the koala. Be good times.
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0: G'day everyone, Ben and Liam here for your Saturday morning on Kiss.
1: You may have caught this in the news. It's kind of like the Coldplay Kiss Cam 2.0. In Bryant Park in New York City, there are two people really just going for it, really macking on a bench. And I'm assuming some sort of like streamer, someone who maybe films like Meta Glasses has come up and interrupts them. They're like quite aggressively kissing, really. And then it's just this awkward moment straight after. And it's sort of, it seems like instantly, like where they're probably having an affair. The guy, yeah. The way they react, it's like, obviously it's, you know, you don't want to be filmed in public anyway, but you also are in public.
0: Right.
1: If he's having this affair out in the open.
0: Yeah,
1: wildly, as she often likes to have the wild take. Producer Belle's in this morning.
2: Hello.
1: You're saying unfair.
2: Totally unfair. So, Liam, so he's 45. She's 29.
1: He's married.
2: He is married.
1: And they work together.
2: Yes.
1: And he's like her boss.
2: But they are both consenting adults. They have both made a decision here, regardless of if his is like morally wrong being married, but the whole filming and then posting online and interrupting and yelling and saying, get a room, and then, yeah, posting about
1: it
2: publicly.
1: Oh, I hate it being posted as well, just to be clear.
2: That side of things, yeah, that's bad. But then the workplace side of things, where the law firm has actually stood him down for a bit, why? Like, I get that... Okay, yes, yeah, blown up online.
1: You can't have a relationship.
2: But why not?
1: He's not.
2: Yeah, but it's like as far as we know, he's not taking advantage of her. She looks like she's completely consenting. She, for all we know, like why is she now made out to be, you know, she can't be with an older boss? If she's into him, she's into him.
1: Power dynamic thing, like whether that comes into play or not, it just makes the company liable. Like
2: she's not 17. She's 29.
1: No, I'm not saying it's illegal. I'm just saying, like, you can see why a company would be like, well, this isn't a good look. This has gone around the whole world.
0: I'd almost guarantee that they would have a thing in their work contracts that says you do not consent to workplace relationships unless you flagged it with HR. So the fact that he's breached that and she's breached that, that's why...
2: Well, you don't know if they've breached it. They may have flagged it. But also, this park bench...
1: The point is they haven't. That's why the work...
0: That's why they've been stood down.
2: This park bench is apparently right near the building as well. So they're not. It's not like they're doing it really secretly. So they're not really hiding it that much.
1: That's what I mean. So it's also like a
0: His face drops as if he's been caught. His face goes, oh, I've been caught.
2: You said, Liam, before, it really feels like the Coldplay
1: moment.
2: If
1: you weren't doing the wrong thing, I don't think your reaction would be like that.
0: No.
1: You'd probably be like, get out of my face.
2: He initially, when he turns around, he does smile a bit. And then he sees that it's being filmed and he's like, hang on.
1: Yeah, and he's been caught out.
2: Yeah, but like if you were out doing something and someone shoved a camera in your face, you'd probably be a bit concerned too.
1: Yeah, I wouldn't like it, but if I was macking on with another woman, I'd be like, you know what, fair game.
0: This guy's a dirty dog.
2: My point is, just between the two of them being two adults that seem to be really into each other, I don't see why it's any of our, let alone the world's business, and here we are talking about it, that he needs to be stood down from work. When if they're just both together, just let them be.
1: Look,
2: let them be.
1: Office romance, 13-1065. Did it end in tears or was it happily ever after? I think rare that it's the latter.
0: Mm-hmm.
1: But maybe you're listening and you're like, you know what? Yeah. I hear you, girl. I hear you, Belle. I was with my boss who was married, and now we're married, and everything worked out okay.
0: Yeah, I cheated on my partner with someone at work, and now we're happily married.
2: Well, you say it like
0: and
2: that,
0: and we'd
2: Ben,
0: never cheat on each other.
2: But it could have ended up... What if you married the wrong person, and then you realise, hey, actually, the love of my life is at the desk opposite me the whole time.
1: Well, look...
2: And look, maybe it's just the radio industry, but there are many relationships in this industry between bosses and other people who are now married with kids.
1: 13-1065 is the number. Charlotte, this is your old workplace. Was there a romance?
3: Yeah, this is my old workplace. Morning, boys.
0: Morning.
3: So what happened was there was a director of like up in the bank, and he kept booking these business trips. And then all of a sudden we found out that one of the female staff was going away on these business trips too. And everyone was like, oh, this is a bit weird. Mm. And then it came out that they were having an affair because he was happily married. He had children and one on the way. And then couple of years down the line, they ended up having a child together.
1: Yeah.
3: But it then came out that she was actually having an affair with someone else that she went to the gym with.
1: Oh, that's messy.
0: So did the boss leave the partner to start the new family?
3: Yes, correct.
1: Oof. That's always an awesome one as well, like one on the way. Like, yeah, nice, real nice, classy.
0: Goodness gracious.
1: Paige, now this is your ex. There was an office workplace sort of romance.
4: Yeah, morning, guys. So my ex of 5 years started buying coffees for his boss, and their work started having group nights out that partners were no longer invited to. So I got a bit suspicious and then caught on that he was sleeping with his boss and just taking her out on dates.
0: Oh, no.
1: Right.
0: Yeah. But then was saying to you, like, hey, work event, no partners, sorry.
4: Yeah, so that's what he's doing. And then, yeah, they're still together now. They've got a daughter and engaged. So it's worked out for them. And that's all in the past now for me. So
1: yeah, I'm hoping you found someone else, though, in your life now, Paige.
4: Yes, I actually do. You promoted him from bronze to gold this week, and he hasn't stopped talking about it.
0: Oh, wow.
1: Oh, hang on. So you're telling me that your new partner is a gold member in the Ben and Liam loyalty program?
4: I am.
1: Well,
4: yeah.
1: Well, you sure know how to pick them.
0: You sound like you got yourself a real winner there, Paige.
4: I do.
0: Hey, are you in the program yet?
4: I'm a bronze member.
0: Well, look, I think it'd be lovely to have our first power couple.
1: Yeah. I don't know if we actually have a power couple yet. It's rare, but we're feeling groovy. Why not do a double upgrade? Go! Hey! Your goal!
4: You guys are amazing. Thank you.
0: Good on you, Paige.
1: Honestly, with that reaction, thinking about putting you back in silver. I'm just being completely honest.
0: I think
1: just, we spec, you know, we. The

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5: Brisbane traffic.
6: Good morning, Brisbane. You've got a single vehicle crash westbound Underwood Road at Langford Street, 8 Mile Plains, and another one on Wembley Road at Railway Parade in Logan Central. No delays, all of Brisbane's major motorways and freeways, and a clear run too if you're heading towards the Sunshine Coast on the Bruce Highway. 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To the KISS cars, fine, partly cloudy, possible light shower. Top 21 degrees, right now 14. It's Jay's First with Brisbane Traffic and Weather together on KISS 97.3.
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8: Hi, I'm Phoebe Humphrey. Australia's fastest man has missed out on a podium finish in the 200-metre final at the Commonwealth Games. Lachie Kennedy finished sixth in this morning's final after claiming silver in the 100-metre event earlier this week. He ran a time of 20.41 seconds in the 200. Tori Lewis also finishing sixth in the women's 200-metre final. Earlier, Isaac Beecroft claimed gold in the 10K race walk.
9: I'm pretty stoked. Knew it was going to be a tough race as soon as Declan hit the front at the start. You know, when he does that, he means business, and yeah, he certainly took it to us, but happy to hold on there.
8: Audio there on 7. A wage boost for Australian aged care nurses today. The award wage rise means since 2022, the most common level of registered nurses have seen their pay go up by more than $36,000 a year. Around 60,000 migrants have crossed from Morocco to Spain's Ceuta in the past 24 hours amid an ongoing border crisis. At least 57 people have died while trying to make the crossing. Spain's PM has slammed the border breach as a violation of Spain's territorial integrity. And police in Arizona have released the ransom notes sent by Nancy Guthrie's kidnappers. Authorities hope the move will spark a breakthrough 6 months on from the 84-year-old's disappearance. One note was addressed to Nancy's daughter, Aussie-born US Today Show host Savannah Guthrie, the note demanding millions in cryptocurrency from the Guthrie family.
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8: Ariana Grande has released her 8th studio album, Petal. It's already soared to number one on the iTunes album chart. The lead track, Hate That I Made You Love Me, also debuted at number one.
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8: Craig Bellamy hasn't held back following the Storm's 14-point loss to the Bulldogs last night. Melbourne were missing Jerome Hughes, Cam Munster and Harry Grant for just the second time in 6 years. The Storm coach says his side can say goodbye to finals.
12: A bit pissed off, really, but at the end of the day, it is what it is. I think my grandkids have got a couple of teddy bears, so I might go home and punch the shit out of them. I don't know, but yeah, we're sort of been, I suppose, rock and roll and on that the edge there for probably a month.
8: In the earlier match, the Dolphins beat the Dragons 28-22 in Wollongong, their 12th win of the season.
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8: A shower or two today, 21 the top, similar tomorrow, also 21 degrees. Monday, partly cloudy and 22 and sunny and 23 degrees on Tuesday.

0: This is Chris and Amy in the morning on Kiss.
1: Hey, good morning, everyone. Good. Happy Saturday.
2: Good morning. How are you?
1: I'm really good.
2: Yes, you good?
1: Yeah, you've been up all week, Commonwealth Games, staying up late watching.
2: Oh, yes. Yeah, because of the time difference.
1: Not sure.
2: Where is it?
1: I think it's Glasgow.
2: Where's Glasgow?
1: Scotland.
2: Okay, yeah. I knew I wouldn't know that.
1: Look, the great news is, the only news that matters is Australia
2: is
1: number one on the medal tally. Yes, sucked in Rwanda. it's about time we got one over Rwanda
2: and really
1: put them back in their place with Cameroon.
2: Oh, yeah.
1: The Isle of Man.
2: Okay.
1: Now, you asked where Glasgow is. I don't know where the Isle of Man
2: is. Isn't the Isle of Man in the UK?
1: I don't know.
2: No.
1: You look interested in visiting. It's like, wow, what's on this thing? Like, we're winning. That's the main thing.
2: Well, and this is why I don't need to stay up watching it.
1: Yep.
2: Because you get all the good news in the news.
1: Didn't we break a world record in the running
2: as
1: well?
2: We
1: An Aussie did under 10 seconds.
2: Under 10 seconds in the 100-meter sprint.
1: Yeah.
2: Very, very impressive.
1: What's his name?
2: Lachlan Kennedy.
1: There you go. What record did he break?
2: The 100-meter sprint.
1: Didn't he come second?
2: He came second, but he is now the fastest man in Australia. Mm. And I think there was a report that he's now the fastest white guy to ever do 100 metres.
1: But he came second.
2: Yeah, I know.
1: So a black guy came first.
2: Yes. Anyway, well done, Lachlan Kennedy.
1: Lachlan Kennedy.
2: That is incredibly fast.
1: Remember that name. We're number one in the medals, and the number one movie in Australia is breaking a bunch of records as well. The Odyssey.
2: Oh,
1: getting tickets is only part of the problem. The food that people are taking into this movie.
2: Yeah, because you said it was really long.
1: Yeah, but people, there's a guy that got thrown out for what he brought in. I'm going to tell you about this. He's a legend in three Kiss hits. Chris and Amy in the morning. Here's G Flip on Kiss.

0: Harry Styles here on Kiss with Chris and Amy in the morning. How you doing?
1: How you doing?
0: I'm good. Yeah. Hey, I'm a movie fan, and it's a great time to be a movie fan.
1: Yeah.
0: But actually, great time to own a cinema. If you own a cinema.
1: Well, you basically own a cinema at your own home.
0: I set up my own cinema, but I'm not selling tickets yet.
1: Yeah, I was going to say.
0: Give me the idea.
1: A little bit of a side hustle idea there.
0: Hey, guys, can't get into the Odyssey at IMAX. Sit in my living room.
1: Yeah.
0: So the Odyssey's 2 weeks ago, and that's like broken all the records. Now, Spider-Man just came out on Thursday.
1: You're going to go see that as well?
0: I will, yeah. And the kids are keen.
1: Oh, yeah.
0: Now, my kids are 6 and 8.
1: What's it rated?
0: It's M, but it's a soft M. Yeah. It's Spider-Man. And you know what? With the kids, I go on the American rating a bit, which is like it's PG-13.
1: Oh, yeah.
0: There, so
1: my boys would love Spider-Man.
0: Yeah,
1: I might take them as well.
0: Well, buy your tickets if you want the big screen or whatever. A lot of the sessions selling out, especially now across the weekend.
1: Okay.
0: Very busy. But IMAX are having to crack down on some of the food and snacks that people are bringing in to the cinema, particularly this guy in America, which won't surprise you.
1: Not at all.
0: He was ejected from the IMAX theater during the film after smuggling in a hot crock pot of chili and selling bowls the back row during a sold-out Saturday session of the Odyssey.
1: So, okay, wait. Is this like chili con carne?
0: In America, they just call it chili, but chili con carne, cooked up, beef, mince, beans.
1: How did he think he was going to get away from that? The smell on that thing would have been vile.
0: Well, I'll tell you. People were buying bowls of it off him, so the smell was obviously alluring. It was like the sirens in the film.
1: Okay, yeah.
0: People just going to the chili.
1: Spices.
0: He brought the 5-quart pot under his coat, plugged it into a cleaning outlet.
1: No
0: in the cinema,
1: way.
0: And set up a serving station with bowls and napkins on folded seats.
1: What? I actually hate when people bring food into the movies. Like, I used to have a girlfriend, this is back when I was young, and we'd meet at the movies. I'd get my popcorn and my Slurpee, and she would turn up with her Maccas. And I don't mind Maccas.
0: I love Maccas, but
1: I don't want to sit in a movie and smell you eating your fillet of fish.
0: I don't want to, and a kebab in the row in front of me, don't bring it in. And obviously anything, your microwave tuna lunch that you have at work. Don't do that at the movies as well.
1: If you bring tuna into a cinema, you are...
0: If you do that, I hope the movie showing is the remake of Snow White. Because that's what you deserve
1: to watch.
0: If you bring in tuna.
1: I agree. I'm on IMAX's side here.
0: I wonder what the straw that broke the camel's back was. I reckon it was setting up the serving station and charging for bowls of chili.
1: Trying to sell money in the cinema when you obviously don't have a license, and people don't even know what they're really eating. Like, what idiot was buying from this guy?
0: Exactly. What was that meat?
1: His mugshot looked a little bit...
0: like he's a cannibal murderer and you were eating people in the movie?
1: Yes. Bit of chili con carne, a bit of brain. Yeah, all of that.
0: Stick to the popcorn. All right.
1: Popcorn's the safest.
0: You seeing Spidey this weekend, though? You going to take the kids?
1: This weekend, no. I have an abundance of kids' birthday parties.
0: Oh,
1: woohoo!
0: Oh, and you haven't seen The Odyssey yet anyway.
1: Haven't seen The Odyssey. Yeah, well, we're going to watch that on a tiny screen on the plane, remember?
0: Please don't watch The Odyssey on the plane. You're literally the As Nolan intended meme watching that on an aeroplane. All right, coming up next is the Facebook Mums Group. We love to know what the mums of Australia are talking about each week. We'll check it out in 2 Kiss Hits now. Blink 182 with Chris and Amy on

0: This is Kiss. You're with Chris and Amy in the morning. To keep our finger on the pulse of what the mums of Australia are talking about, very easy to know. We just jump into the Facebook mums group and see what the big issue is this week.
1: What's the big issue in the Facebook mums groups?
2: Okay. Hey, mums, just looking for some perspective. I recently found out via social media that my husband's entire family, parents, siblings, and partners are all overseas on a holiday together, and we weren't even invited. We knew his parents were going. We are actually house-sitting, but had no idea everyone else was too. It's not even about whether we could have gone. It's just the fact we weren't included at all, especially after I'd mentioned before how nice a big family holiday would be for the kids. Am I overthinking this, or would you feel a bit hurt too?
1: Big issue.
2: That's absolute dog.
0: So it's her husband's family.
2: Her husband's family.
0: And they didn't know they were going away, so they didn't tell her husband either.
2: And he's obviously got siblings.
0: Yeah.
2: And the siblings have gone. And all their partners and this particular child and his wife have not been invited.
0: She's going, did I marry the black sheep?
2: Yeah, did I marry the least favourite child?
0: Because they know him better than anyone in the world. They've known him since birth. They know what type of person he is, and they've decided to not invite him on the family holiday.
2: In no world would anyone not feel upset by this. It's not even that they're estranged, because this couple are actually house-sitting at the parents' house. So they've obviously got a great relationship, but...
0: Yeah, the invite would have been nice, even if you know they can't go.
2: Yeah. You know, there's probably a reason. Maybe they both have work, or maybe there was something going on. But if you don't even extend the invite to them, that's pretty... mean.
0: Okay,
2: that's
0: something, mean. Something kind of similar happened to me during the week.
2: Oh, yeah?
0: And I had an argument with Georgie.
2: Yeah.
0: Sort of, because she came to me and said, I've been offered a trip through work. It's to the Maldives, right?
2: Oh, amazing.
0: Incredible place. She goes, it's this mum's thing, but, you know, I'd have to go to for work and write about it.
2: Yes.
0: And I mean, she goes, but I was thinking, why don't I pay extra and take the boys with me?
2: Just your two boys.
0: Just the two boys. And I'm like, oh, just you and the kids. 5 nights in the Maldives. That sounds fun for you.
2: Wait, what was her reasoning behind?
0: Well, she was like, no. The
2: you.
0: Trip. It's a mum's getaway. Is like how they're selling these trips. It's for mums, and you can take the kids because that you whack them in the kids club all day.
2: Oh, okay,
0: and that's the package. It's like a mum's getaway, 5 night getaway. But I did say to her, like, did you consider asking me, or surely I could go, and you could still like. Right
2: well,
0: about
2: that's
0: it being
2: that's
0: a mum's
2: an
0: expen- thing.
2: That's another plane ticket, you know? And plane flights these days aren't cheap.
0: I take up one seat just the same as a 6- and 8-year-old. Like,
2: yeah, I know,
0: plane tickets are all the same.
2: Yeah, I know, but it's still an extra plane flight cost.
0: I felt left out.
2: Oh, yeah. So you can relate to this mum.
0: Yeah.
2: Yeah. I mean, listen, is Georgie going with other mums and their kids, or is it just her?
0: I don't know.
2: Okay.
0: I stormed out, so.
2: I stormed out. Yeah. Did you slam the door as well?
0: Maybe.
2: Yeah, okay.
0: I'm going for a drive. Pokey time.
2: Okay, you did what I did on Mother's Day.
0: Yeah.
2: Go missing for a bit. Also,
0: just go missing. It's the thing to do. And that's probably why I wasn't invited.
2: In the first
0: and why
2: place.
0: This husband, because we're jerks. If you don't get invited on holidays, no one wants to spend time with you.
2: Oh.
0: And that's why.
1: Big issue.
0: It got dark. Okay, it's Chris and Amy in the morning.
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4: 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You know what time it is. 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

0: Oh, it just takes you right there, doesn't it, to John Hamm, absolutely munted in a nightclub. There's Kato here on Kiss with Chris and Amy in the morning. Hope you're having a great Saturday.
1: Yeah, so I had a bit of an incident, a run-in with a kid on an e-bike the other day.
0: A run-in?
1: Yeah, when I tell you, I feel like it has aged me, and it wasn't even a big deal, but I was driving my boys home from jiu-jitsu, and I was the first car at a set of red lights. And I was looking in my glove box for, I don't know,
0: a bottle of wine.
1: No, I do not drink and drive. I was looking in my glove box for something. It was a red light. And then my son, Bobby, said, oh, the light's green, Mum.
0: Yep.
1: So I closed the glove box, put my hands on the wheel, 10 and 2, and I accelerated very slowly. And out rides this kid on an e-bike straight in front of my car. And he hits my car. And he doesn't get flattened or anything like that, but he wobbles and kind of falls off.
0: Did you go to the funeral?
1: Like, no, I can't, he didn't die, Paigey.
0: I can't do those little white coffins.
1: No.
0: You know, those.
1: God. I wouldn't have even been doing 10Ks, right? 5Ks, if that.
0: So you bumped him off.
1: I bumped him off. And then the guy behind me must have seen him riding out in front of me and then couldn't see past the bonnet of my car. So he's jumped out of his car and run to the front of my car. And I didn't know what the guy was going to do. He couldn't have had a go at me. Anyway, the kid kind of jumped up and he pulled his bike, you know, onto the side of the road. And then he goes, oh, I'm so sorry. Are you all right? To me. And I said, I'm all right, but are you all right? Like, dude, that was a green light. You're lucky that I hadn't taken off 10 seconds earlier. And he goes, I know, I don't know what I was thinking. Like, he's just cut in front, and I was the first car, so he's lucky I bumped him and he hadn't kept going, because the other cars had all started moving.
0: Yeah.
1: It just got me thinking, like, it has rattled me. It's rattled both my boys. Probably a good lesson for them.
0: This is a great result. I mean, I'm not saying I'm glad you knocked a kid off his e-bike, but he obviously wasn't badly hurt at all. He's not going to do that again.
1: No. And
0: neither will your kids now. They've seen, they don't have to learn their lesson. They've seen, hey, this is what happens. And if you'd been going faster, that kid would be dead.
1: Yeah, literally. I'm glad that no one got hurt, but I can't explain it. Like, I got home and I was like, it was on my mind. I was like all shooken up and I laid in bed thinking about it. Like, how differently that could have played out had I not been looking in my glove box or just if, I don't know, kids on these e-bikes, he must have just thought, oh, I'll be able to quickly cut in front of these people.
0: Good it scare. I remember to this day when I was a little kid, one day outside primary school, I was late for whatever reason. I think I'd missed the bus, so I'd been dropped off across the road.
1: Yeah.
0: And I remember I was worried about being late to school. I was in a mad rush to get there, and I ran
1: straight
0: across
1: out.
0: The road,
1: yep.
0: Straight out, not at the pedestrian crossing, and a bus slammed on its brakes and, you know, stopped in time and didn't hit me. The bus driver got out and just abused terrified kid. But obviously now I realize, as you tell your story, I scared the hell out of him.
1: Oh,
0: he was about to kill a kid.
1: I was like visibly upset, and the kid, obviously, he fell on his sword straight away, and he was very apologetic, which obviously, so I kind of backed down straight away. And I said, as long as you're okay, bud, please, please don't ever do that again.
0: Yeah.
1: And he was like, no, I wasn't thinking. I'm so sorry. And then the other guy got back in his car. But, like, there's been all these, like, very, very near misses. Like, even a kid in our street, there was an electric car. And I don't mind an electric car, but
0: they
1: are
0: so quiet.
1: You can't
0: hear them coming.
1: Yeah. And he ran straight out and straight into this car. Now, most people in our street, because we are a cul-de-sac and lots of young kids, this lady knew to be going slowly. And so she was only probably doing like 20 Ks. And where he had run out and where she was, he kind of ran into the side of her car.
0: Yeah.
1: But he, oh my gosh, we heard this big bang. And we were just standing out on the front yard talking, me and the other adults, and we heard this big bang, and I could see the mum's face. Oh, my God. She just went white. And then her son was really upset. Oh, it's just horrible to think that 2 seconds different and he could have been in front of that car. kids are just like they need to be more road conscious. No, is that
0: you've,
1: right?
0: Conscious. You've convinced conscious. Me with my boys. Yeah. I'm going to get them a Nintendo Switch and an iPad, no. and they're going to never leave the house again.
1: No,
0: they're going
1: to look at screens all day. You need to teach them about road safety.
0: Yeah, my point is, you can't win either way as a parent, can you? If you let them out and you know get some fresh air and exercise, mad woman in a runs them over.
1: No, road safety rules: left, right, never run out from behind a car, kids.
0: Yeah.
1: Always check wait for the ways. Green man.
0: Mm-hmm.
1: Yeah.
0: And watch out for Amy because she waits for no one. Coming up next, we're talking sleepovers with the kids and what qualifies a parent to host one. That is next on Kiss with Chris and Amy.
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15: Brisbane traffic.
16: Crews on the scene for an earlier single vehicle crash in 8 Mile Plains. It's westbound Underwood Road at Sanctuary Close. And if you're heading out Sanford Valley Way, got some horses over the road on Sanford Road, just near Bygots Road. Be careful through there. No delays, all Brisbane majors. Want safer roads for all Aussies? 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To the KISS cars, fine partly cloudy conditions for Brisbane today. Possible light shower later, top of 21 degrees, right now 14. It's Jace first with Brisbane traffic and weather together on KISS 97.3.
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5: Hi, I'm Phoebe Humphrey. More medals won for Australia on day 8 of the Commonwealth Games in Glasgow. Sally Pearson with the update.
6: Australia's flag bearer Nina Kennedy has finished her pole vault final in second position behind New Zealand's Eliza McCartney. Layla Sharp and Isla Kowalczyk finished second and third in the T38 long jump final. Sarah Carley finished in sixth

0: position in the women's 400-metre hurdles. 100-metre silver medalist Lockie Kennedy with 6th in the 200-metre final, and Tori Lewis finished in 6th also. And over in the judo, Josh Katz took home the silver medal in the 60-kilogram category.
1: Aussie kids are still finding their way around the under-16 social media ban. Nearly half of those aged 10 to 15 still have social media accounts. Data from the eSafety Commissioner finding more than a third have been able to use a fake date of birth to bypass the ban. PM Anthony Albanese is in talks about securing super-powered AI models. The Australian government is negotiating with the US about gaining early access to the advanced tech that would be used for government agencies and banks. The internationally owned operator behind the train to Brisbane Airport is suing the Queensland government. AirTrain is claiming a loss of millions of dollars in revenue for when it was part of the 50 cent fare trial. It's taking the state's government to Supreme Court. And Gina Rinehart is threatening to launch legal action against the ABC over a TV skit. The mining billionaire says the skit that aired in an episode of Race Around the World poses a serious risk to her.
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1: Ariana Grande has released her 8th studio album, Petal. It's already soared to number 1 on the iTunes album chart. The lead track, Hate That I Made You Love Me, also debuted at number 1.
3: 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Register online today.
1: The Dragons have suffered their 17th loss this season, going down to the Dolphins by 6 points in Wollongong. The result puts the Dolphins close to their first finals campaign. Dragons coach Dean Young admits it's another frustrating loss.
4: I'd rather lose like that than lose like we did last week. Like, we're better than what we showed in the first half. There was a lot of effort, but there was a couple of moments where I don't think that they should have scored 2 of their tries. So I was really disappointed in that.
1: Meantime, the Bulldogs have surged into the top 8 with a 36-22 win over the Storm.
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1: A shower or two today, 21 the top, similar tomorrow, also 21 degrees. Monday, partly cloudy and 22 and sunny, and 23 degrees on Tuesday.
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10: Hey, good morning again, everyone. Happy Saturday.
11: Good morning.
10: The 1st of August. I hate to be that guy, but... Where's the bloody year going? Am I right?
11: Honestly, it's going to be Christmas before we know it. But the first of every month, we are encouraging all women to do on the first of every month is to feel their breasts. And for a good cause, for a good reason, to try and stay ahead of breast cancer, you have a feel around for any lumps, bumps, anything that feels unusual to you, to your body, if you're feeling a bit off, even, and that includes like your armpits, everywhere. So go home today. If you are listening, have a shower or even just take your bra off and have a good feel of the girls. Make sure everything, I'm doing it as as I talk, I'm actually feeling my
10: own
11: breast.
10: It's okay, I know what like squeezing a breast looks like. You're showing me, but
11: No, I'm actually... feeling my breasts as we do this, which is important. Like, I use this reminder for myself as well because I get it. People's lives are so busy, especially if you've got kids and you're juggling a career and there's just so many balls in the air. But breast cancer is the one cancer that, you know, early detection is so important.
10: Big
11: and
10: time.
11: You can kind of beat it if you can get on top of it early.
10: And trust your gut, because we've heard so many stories about people do get checked out and dismissed a lot of the time. And of course, doctors are doing the very best job they can. But if you really, a lot of the women I know you have known who found out they did have breast cancer just had, there might have been a little lump or something like that, but they just felt something was off in their body and they were right.
11: Yeah, exactly right. The stories that I have from girlfriends is wild. Like, I've got girlfriends who have had preventative mastectomies. I've had girlfriends who knew even before they found a lump. They just said, there was like a dull ache behind one of her breasts, and there was no lumps, there was no nothing. She went for like a mammogram. They didn't pick anything up. I don't know where it was where they discovered it, but she ended up with like stage 2 breast cancer.
10: Yeah.
11: And I was like, that's wild, but that's how in tune she was with her own body. And I think women are really good at that. So, yeah, just stay on top of it.
10: Trust your gut. Have a good feel today. Check it out. It's Breast Check Day here on Kiss. Coming up next, we are talking sleepovers with the kids and which parents you trust to host one and what that criteria is. It's 3 Kiss Hits Away now. Olivia Rodrigo with Chris and Amy on Kiss.

0: Martin Garrix, Repeat It, here on Kiss with Chris and Amy in the morning. One of my favourite memories as a kid was going to sleepovers at my friend's house and also host them. I used to have Chris's movie marathons, which won't surprise you, where we'd stay up all night and drink Coke and watch, I don't know, about three movies before we fell asleep.
1: Well, I lived in the same street that I'm living in now and there was so many kids. I had a sleepover almost every single weekend.
0: Yeah.
1: Sometimes in summer we would pitch tents in the backyard and we would all dare each other to do a nudie run to the light post at the end of the street. But we would stay up late and eat all of the, you know, midnight snacks and we'd make bracelets. And I loved sleepovers as a kid.
0: And they're fun when you're with your mates and you're doing that. Because my kids do it. But to tell you the truth, it's always at their grandparents where, you know, they're going to go to get a bath and go to bed on time.
1: Yeah,
0: and it's good
1: for
0: me. But I don't know. They don't seem to. Is it still a thing?
1: There hasn't been a lot of invites. Definitely getting a bit of a bad rap now, and there is a lot of fear-mongering around them, which I completely understand why. Like, I think parents are becoming more safety conscious when it comes to who they're allowing to look after their child. And to be honest, I am one of them as well. Like, Charlie is allowed to go to two of our friends' houses for sleepovers, and these friends of ours who we've known for years and years and years. We all go away together. They've got, you know, multiple kids themselves. But she has been invited to lots of sleepover parties. If I don't know the dad or the other kids in the household, there's no way she's going.
0: How long does it take you to get a feel for someone? Like when you meet, you know, their parents at school, right? Obviously, you're not going to meet someone for 20-odd seconds and then go, yeah, my kid can sleep at your house. But when you do actually have a proper conversation with someone for even 5 or 10 minutes and you have a good chat to someone, I don't know, I sort of go, yeah, okay, I'm feeling an all right vibe here.
1: I still wouldn't allow a sleepover then. I'm talking the people whose house that Charlie sleeps over, I would have known them for 5, 10 years before I allowed it. And known them very well. Like, one of them I've grown up with since kids. And then the other ones, you know, they all go to school together. We all collectively go away as multiple families to caravan parks and stuff like that. So I would say I know them very well.
0: But with the other dads at school, you don't fully trust your rock spider
1: radar?
0: Well,
1: I don't know them. And I wouldn't send Charlie to somebody's house where there's older brothers.
0: You know what they're going to be watching with the older brothers there?
1: Well, they're probably, like, even I remember being younger and going to my girlfriend's house, and she had older siblings, older sister and an older brother, and nothing ever bad happened, but I would definitely watch movies that I was not allowed to watch at home. Like, I remember we watched Wild Things. Do you remember with Neve Campbell? So we watched that one night.
0: All of Arnie's old movies, I saw at my friend Angus's house.
1: Yeah.
0: Because I think he had an oldest brother and he's also, his dad didn't care. His dad would be like, yeah, we can go to the video store, whatever. Didn't look at the way. So, I mean, Terminator 2.
1: Yeah, Scream. I watched
0: Predator.
1: Scream.
0: Like, all when I was about 8.
1: Yes. I remember watching Scream when I was like 9 and I was terrified of like kitchen knives after that.
0: And popcorn.
1: Popcorn?
0: Yeah, remember Drew Barrymore at the start.
1: She's, oh, yes.
0: Yeah, he's, yeah. What are you doing? I'm making popcorn.
1: Yeah.
0: Slash.
1: Yeah, God.
0: It's not in your guts now because they're on your front lawn.
1: Oh, wow.
0: Don't show that to your kids.
1: Don't show Scream to your kids. Yeah,
0: but
1: I don't
0: we
1: know.
0: Turned out fine.
1: Yeah, we did.
0: I've got bigger concerns than kids watching Terminator 2.
1: Yeah.
0: It's the bloody gambling ads.
1: Oh.
0: And my son Henry is, well, the questions have started.
1: Oh, yeah.
0: And I'd like some advice from you as well on how you handle the gambling conversation with a sports mad kid.
1: Yes,
0: who
1: okay.
0: gets bombarded with it.
1: Ooh.
0: It's coming up. Two Kiss hits with Chris and Amy. Now it's Adele, Set Fire to the Rain on Kiss.

let's get the party started. See you at the bar, you was hardly talking. That's when I knew that your heart was scarring. Friends to lovers need a part to star in. Like, wait, babe, let me ask.

0: Dave and Tems here on Kiss with Chris and Amy in the morning. Hope you are having a great Saturday. Maybe gearing up to watch some footy.
1: Oh, yeah.
0: With the kids later. Super Saturday, yeah. Mm. But we know gambling ads are a thing. I think even people who like gambling and think it should be legal and enjoy a punt, a lot of those people are still like, all right, I've got my app. I know I can have a bet.
1: Yeah.
0: Why am I being bombarded three or four times per ad break during every sporting match? And my son Henry has started noticing them. He's a mad footy fan and watches it all the time and started asking questions.
1: Yeah.
0: We were talking about time travel, as you do, right?
1: As you do.
0: He said, you know what I want to do? He goes, I want to go into the future and find out. He loves the results. He knows all the scores. He goes, I want to find out who wins all the games and then come back. So I'll be like the smartest person who knows them all.
1: Okay.
0: And I said to him, I said, there's actually a movie where that happens called Back to the Future.
1: Yes.
0: It's one of them where he goes forward in time, gets a sporting almanac, takes it back in time and then bets on all the sports and wins an absolute fortune.
1: Yeah.
0: And Henry goes, what? Oh, so he bet with his friends. I said, no, I think he bet against like betting companies. I said, they're like big companies, big evil companies. They've got loads of money. They're worse than banks. Like it's just taking money off a company. He goes, oh, right. So they win. I said, no, you can't win over and over.
1: Yes.
0: And I was trying to think of an analogy an eight-year-old would understand.
1: Yeah.
0: Because the other chat we've had a lot about is the claw machine at the shops that, you know, with the stuffed toys.
1: Yes.
0: Or the football. And it's the kids' equivalent of betting on sports, right? It's set up for you to lose.
1: Yes.
0: And I said to him, look, you might get the stuffed toy every now and then. Occasionally you might luck out. But the stuffed toy is worth less than what you paid to play the machine anyway. And over time, if you stay there and play the machine all day, you will lose.
1: Yeah.
0: It's the same as that, the sports.
1: That is actually a very good analogy.
0: Yeah, it's the claw machine.
1: Yeah.
0: It's
1: so true because once in a blue moon, you'll win a stuffed toy from those stupid things.
0: And you know when you go to the sideshow games at a show and there's the basketball rings and you go, that ring is
1: oval,
0: I swear to God,
1: shape.
0: About the same size as the basketball, maybe.
1: Yep.
0: And you never get it in.
1: Yeah.
0: There you go, Henry. Rigged.
1: There you go.
0: But gamble responsibly.
1: But gamble responsibly.
0: No, I said, why do we even say gamble responsibly? Go, don't gamble.
1: Yeah.
0: And then if you do decide to down the track, hopefully you are responsibly about it. But leave it, buddy.
1: Yeah.
0: And kill the ads.
1: Get rid of the ads.
0: Didn't they? They promised before the election they were going to do something about those ads.
1: Oh, wait. A politician going back on their promises?
0: They promised a lot of crazy things. No, the ads are still there. Great.
1: Good.
0: We're going to do Nailed It and Failed It next. A bit of self-reflection for the week. Find out what we screwed up next. Chris and Amy on Kiss.
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0: Sonny Federa, Think About Us, here on Kiss with Chris and Amy. What we're going to do right now, we are going to think about ourselves, but hopefully in a constructive and self-reflective way.
1: Always.
0: As we look back at the week and see what we've nailed and failed.
2: Let's get this started.
3: Nailed it or failed it.
0: Ladies first, as always. What's
1: all right,
0: been going
1: my failed
0: on?
1: Is it's really doing my head in. I don't know if you have a problem with cockatoos in your area. If you have a red bin, and if you're like me and you like to overstuff it.
0: Yeah, and leave the lid open.
1: God forbid you leave it slightly ajar.
0: Like so that a beak can get in?
1: Those mother effers, cockatoos, they signal to all of their other little pesty mates. I went out the other morning and not only had those bastards flipped the lid open, they had attacked so many bags of our perishables that aren't compost
0: or they've gone
1: the
0: for the food, right?
1: Yeah.
0: So they've ripped open the bags.
1: Yeah. And we had ribs one night for dinner, so
0: they
1: pulled out all of the bones. There was crap everywhere on our street. And
0: my failed is literally by coincidence bird related as well. And
1: okay,
0: yes,
1: cockatoos?
0: You said you have a cockatoo problem. I wouldn't say I have a cockatoo problem. We've got a lot of cockatoos, but they're sweet.
1: Oh,
0: I like
1: the
0: them.
1: The solar heating, you know, the things that run across the roofs.
0: Yeah,
1: of houses.
0: I don't have solar.
1: Well, I don't either, but it's other people's houses that I know stories from.
0: Yeah. Other people's houses are not my concern.
1: Okay, yep.
0: But, no, the cockatoos are sweet. Kookaburras, I like. They
1: I
0: come down
1: them.
0: And when I'm gardening or in the veggie garden or whatever, I flick them the grubs when you come across a big fat, juicy, squirmy
1: Witchity
0: grub.
1: Yeah.
0: You flick it up with the trowel and they catch it and they go, thanks, Chris.
1: Oh, my God.
0: Yes, I talk to the birds.
1: Yeah. Okay.
0: But I don't talk to the bush turkeys.
1: Okay.
0: Anyway, same as you, the bush turkeys go through the garbage if you leave the lid open and I'm trying to get rid of them. I can't do it. I'll give them this. They're tough. They are persistent.
1: So
0: and
1: are cockatoos.
0: They will walk into a full bore blast of freezing cold hose water.
1: And then return the next day.
0: They get where they're going.
1: Yeah.
0: So anyway, that remains
1: a
0: problem.
1: So we've both got bird problems.
0: Bird problems.
1: Okay.
0: Have you got nailed
1: a
0: this
1: nailed?
0: To end on?
1: I'm going to Italy soon.
0: Mm.
1: I am piggybacking off Ryan's work trip. We're not just hightailing it to Italy because we can afford to do so.
0: Have
1: no,
0: you been
1: Ryan...
0: planning this for 5 years for your 40th birthday?
1: No, we haven't. No.
0: I thought you had.
1: Ryan is going to Italy for a bloody study junket. And it's our 10-year wedding anniversary.
0: That's what it was.
1: So we asked my parents at the start of the year, would you mind, you know, looking after the kids? I'm gone for 10 days. Ryan's gone for 3.5 weeks because obviously when I fly home, he stays on for the actual work part. But Ryan loves to plan a holiday. Like I'm more of a get to the destination and then go out and kind of freestyle and just see where the day takes me.
0: Oh, yeah. You're like me on holiday relaxing, but because I know that I have a wife who will have every minute accounted for on the itinerary.
1: Yeah,
0: right?
1: I am not that wife. That is my husband.
0: Oh.
1: So Ryan has basically done an entire itinerary for us from like each winery that we're visiting to where we're having lunch to free time by the pool, dinner here. And whilst I like it, I'm also like, babe, there's no space for like, where can we just freestyle and see where the wind blows us? There's none of that.
0: Can he put see where the wind blows us? Like maybe can he block out a few hours in the diary to just go with the wind?
1: Maybe. But
0: what about lovemaking? Is that in the diary?
1: Oh, he hasn't scheduled that in, but I mean,
0: that can eat into your sleep time, maybe.
1: Yeah, exactly. But look, the itinerary is done. It's complete. He's very happy with himself. And I am actually really excited.
0: Mm-hmm.
1: That's my
0: I'd love to go to Italy.
1: Nailed.
0: It's literally win. The food wars around the world. I mean, Italy has to win, right? Mm-hmm. That's number one in the food Olympics. Pizza, pasta,
1: and
0: wine.
1: Yeah.
0: Cheese.
1: Yeah.
0: I mean, France is good too, but wow.
1: We're doing Tuscany and we're doing all the different wine regions.
0: Shut up.
1: Yeah, okay. Anyway, moving on. What's your nail?
0: I build a bunk bed, but honestly, it can't follow your Italy thing. So.
1: No, hang on a second. That was an incredible bunk bed, and
0: Thank you.
1: A wonderful dad. I bet your kid was stoked.
0: Thank you. I built Oscar a custom bunk bed because a normal size bed wouldn't fit in this little niche thing.
1: Hey, you even carpeted the staircase up to it.
0: Yeah, I built stairs, carpet. Did you see the little lights up the stairs so we can see
1: it
0: like it's cinema
1: impressive.
0: So you can see where he's going at night?
1: Yeah.
0: Thank
1: Did he
0: you.
1: Love it?
0: He loves it. He's really happy. And I told you he wrote the note saying, thank you, Daddy, and gave it to me on a bit of paper. And I did have like a spare frame. So I've got that framed in the garage.
1: Oh, stop.
0: No, so every time I'm there in the garage at the workbench, like doing God knows what, fixing crap around the house, I look up and there's a little sign saying, thank you, Daddy.
1: I love that you framed it. You are so sweet.
0: It's all worth it, yeah. I put it, I replaced my old Triple M 2000th show plaque with it. That went in the bin. Okay.
1: Yeah, see ya.
0: Bye. It's now thank you, Daddy.
1: Yeah, cute.
0: All right, we got to go. Have a great day, everyone.
1: Yeah, we'll see you tomorrow.
0: Oh, yeah, back tomorrow. I mean, yeah, back tomorrow, 8 o'clock. We will see you then. Have a great one.
1: Bye-bye.
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